0: 9, Tom.
1: 3, Charles. 298.
2: 50, go ahead.
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0: At 22 Major in your feed, 11614 West Belfort.
1: It's pretty strong, so there's definitely stolen in the area. If anybody sees on block, I'm not sure what it is, if there's no return for it.
4: All for you, clear.
1: That's clear. I'm right on top of it. It's got 13 bars right here at Lily Orton 59.
3: Yes, sir. We already arrived. You can put this call your way.
0: Okay, that's there.

0: Can you just put me out on a foot? Yeah, Bentley in New York.
1: 58. The suspect is in apartment 54.

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1: No markers, East Texas Liberty. The code 3 being upgraded to code 2, disturbance to the weapon, 19G50s, 11160 Southwest Freeway outbound.
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1: Just send them a message.
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1: This is Servant 1116 North West Freeway outbound. Caller reporting POI seen in the parking lot was arguing with the illegal location. Seemed to be in a dark green Ford. I think one of the workers went to get his license plate and then the POI pulled a gun out on him. I get a unit to check the audio. I think you D5 to the sergeant to monitor. I'm ready for you. What was your address?
3: Yes, ma'am. NG11 Frank, accident to the LJ, bye.
1: That's right.
0: Seamus, give me 1 second. Yeah, that's supposed to be 2 Adam 60, 1710 Seamus Drive.
3: Central's area.
0: Yes, sir. 2 Adam 60.
3: That's clear, thank you.
1: 14-16, another party following engaging Crestmont as the exit, again, right shoulder. Suspect description, a white male, tall, slim build, black short, black shirt.
4: That's good. Are you going eastbound or westbound?
3: I need a regular lock, okay. 1710, Seamus, New York. Stock object.
1: But your original slip said that he was traveling westbound in the westbound lane.
4: Sir, I'll go west and then I'll go back. You can do both slips tomorrow.
1: That's it. It's going to be Hispanic male, bald, wearing a white shirt, red and colored bottoms.

0: Can I get a friendly record with a lockout kid to 710 Seamus Drive? Can I get a record with a lockout kid to 1710 Seamus Drive?
1: 710 Seamus.

0: Okay, 400 Charlie Freeway, sir.
1: Alright,
0: shows 2 mil release. 2 mil release. 66 minutes 32. 66 minutes 32,
1: go ahead. Yes, ma'am. Can you give me the case number over there, please? That's great. You say you're going to be at
0: 115 North Center? Yes, ma'am. That's correct.
1: It's going to be 061-035-026-A as an Adam. 061-035-026-A as an Adam.
0: That's clear. Thank you, ma'am.

0: Have a code 2 crash minor on the freeway, 12B40, 45 northbound, Dixie Farm.
1: Angel and Frank, hold here.
0: Very close. For Deputy Code 1, is in progress at Northwest Freeway at Fairbanks. Male assault team daughter at the location in 5 Frank 2090. In after that code 1 and 5 Frank 30 speed, excuse me, Northwest Freeway at Fairbanks, Steams Room 304 in the Homewood Studio Inn.
2: 3 at 171 South I-45, inbound.
0: It's a minor on the freeway, however. I called the tow truck driver that called it in back. He says that he can't move them off the freeway because there are 3 to 4 vehicles and it's just him up there. If I get another unit to check by, and possibly another couple wreckers, 45 inbound at Dixie Farm.
1: 29, can I go by with them? 29, 13, go ahead and send it.
0: Received. And you're going to check by with 45, looking for a 32-year-old black male, blue jersey, long hair, fine with a Hispanic female, breaking windows. They're saying he's going to shoot somebody, so I'm assuming they have a weapon. He has a black in his hand, breaking the windows. 18 Frank 40, can you check?
3: 18 Frank 40, I'll clear off this. I'll check out, huh?
4: 74 Frank 30, we'll be around as well.
0: 74 Frank 30, that is clear, Sergeant, to monitor.
1: You can call us over.
0: Have a K2 monitor on the freeway, going to be 59 inbound at 288 inbound, 10 each 40s.
1: Eugene Frank 04.
0: That's clear. Monitor, sir.
1: 04, that's clear.
3: Yeah, what is it, please?
0: 346-542-2550.
3: Dispatch, this is the code 2.
0: Yes, sir. They have the code 2 open line disturbance because he's breaking the windows and they say he has a...
4: No, we're going to go ahead and go code.
0: Yes, sir. Is a hit. I'm sorry. There, he's using a brick, breaking the windows. Says he's going to shoot the person because he has a gun, but...
3: What do you mean? I'm right down the road. You can put that as well.
0: Yes, sir.
1: 43 years, really?
0: No, sir.
4: You do 5-1, that was the same.
0: That's clear.
1: 5400, Crystal.
3: I think you put me on the wrong slip.
0: Repeat the street name.
1: Chris, 6400. Can we get someone to hold an APIS or constable?
0: That's clear. You know what that was at, 43? Oh, 40.
3: Good evening. So you put me on the wrong slip. 22 miles away.
0: Yeah, that's your sorry about that. I have that other slip up. I just saw it. Thank you. I'll put you on the correct one. My bad.
4: They're reporting 2 people inside a vehicle punching each other and driving recklessly, lashing, going northbound on Shepherd. It's going to be a black Honda. It's going to be a Virginia plate. Tom Robert Union, 6791. Vehicle is lashing, continuing northbound on Shepherd.
1: 3B46, you can clear me DOA and show me primary on it.
5: That's clear. 6B22, show me arriving in the area. I'm just going to drive north on North Chevron and see if I see it.
4: That's clear.
0: That's clear, thank you.
1: 6043, so I want female release.
4: That's just 6043, I want female release.
2: How about this one?

0: 74 Frank 30 arriving silent.
1: Not your turn. We're going to close the airport.
0: You can open it up.
1: Sure.

0: Photo results in progress, 14 and 20, 8300 Canyon, apartment 633. Code 2 robbery just occurred, 14 and 10, 3820 Old Spanish Trail in McDonald's.
1: We got one running.
2: Cruise SQ, we have one running. Where are you running, 40?
1: He's running in the parking lot. He's
2: through the parking lot, that was a unit out.
3: We were trying to locate
2: him. Did that same black male that's on the blitzer? Wearing a blue jersey, long hair? Sure.
1: 40, I lost him inside the parking lot.
3: K-13 trigger.
2: K-13, we have an actor on the ground at 7979 West Hummer.
3: Start setting up a perimeter. Units coming in. Take a left. Start setting a perimeter on the east side of the complex. You got the entrance. Let's just lock it down. He's obviously not in the apartment.
2: Actually, we're going to throw the air of setting up perimeter. I have K-9 and Rock trying to get off.
3: Let's see if we're safe, got your let's get her open.
1: Yellow lettering, long hair, black male.
3: Okay, you last saw him where? In the middle of the complex? East or west side of the complex, in the parking lot?
4: Clock center. We switched over to Northwest as well.
0: That's fair.
1: Clock front 31. Show me a ride from this other code 1 as well.
2: Close again.

0: Fox News was switched over. What's the location for the actors again?
1: Yes, it's going to be 7979 West Hamilton.
2: Then they're saying he's over there by you.
3: ...14 and 15, did you make contact on your call or are you able to clear for code 1?

0: You can send it.
1: Yeah, I've got people out here in Korea that they're saying he's closer to you guys.
2: Canyon Street Apartment 833. Caller says that her daughter bit her 15-year-old female. Another party called in, neighbor stating that they could hear the female 15-year-old screaming, let go, possibly was being assaulted by her parents. However, dad also called in on a separate slip, and he's advising that she attempted to cut herself and take pills. They are currently holding her down. HFD's en route as well.
1: 37 Charles, can you clear me off the last call and show me if you're outside the midfield behind a white SUV? There's going to be an object to play.
3: That's clear. I'm going to stay on this corner. This back corner.
2: I'm downgrade code 2. The knife is no longer in her possession, and they are holding her, which would just be a citizen holding.

0: Nice, Tim Boy. Can you tell me about 0283?
1: I jumped off the balcony.
0: And back in the neighborhood behind the apartment complex.
1: It's going to be building number 6, gate code is going to be pound 0115. It's listed in the slip, and HMP just arrived, so they should be able to keep her from jumping off the balcony.
2: On the northeast side of the complex. Stay away.
3: Side of the complex, we have the...
0: Slow down, I'll throw the air clear.
1: The air's clear, 1203, go ahead.
0: All vehicles arrival. We're going to move off the freeway. We're going to go to that Philly's parking lot on Pequay.
3: That's who we have the male detained at 1921.
2: Yeah, clear. You can open up the air.
3: Air open. We can disregard K-9, guys.
1: That's clear.
3: And it's on West Side. We can disregard K-9.
2: Yeah, that's clear.
3: 73 K.
2: Okay, now.
3: 73K13 back in, sir. We got him.
2: Okay, thank you.

0: Daniels, are you with the complainant right now?
1: Yeah, I got the complainant with me. We're off towards the front.
0: And that's clear.
2: Can you call back for the right room number? Sorry, who needs to call back for room number? By Frank 29?
3: 23. Getting me room 304. Hi, Frank 29. This is room 304 here at this location.

0: Peter, Rick with the Lockout, Kate to the Midwest Station, Rick with the Lockout, Kate to the Midwest Station. That last unit that was asking me something, what did you need me to do, key holder or something?
1: 531, we're still on this code 1. We are not finding room 306, one of it. If you can do a callback, verify it's room 306. I mean,
0: I'm able to do a call. Let me try the other number, because the one they gave me says 911 default. Hold on.
2: Sorry, no, sorry.

0: find the one off the Fairbanks, right?
1: High Street 37, one up.
2: I do not have a mobile ASUS available.
0: That's clear. That's clear. Thank you for trying.
3: It's all locations, just to check on him.
2: 1924. Those units, he's saying it's 304.
3: From the mouth. Thank you.
2: Okay, can you give me 1 second about reading from the mouth what's happening here, Methodist? 531, when she's saying that she's down the street, she's headed that way, she's assured room 304. Now, what unit has someone reading from her mouth that we need EMS out there? I'm sorry, I was on that code. One call back.
3: 74 Frank Birdie, 7979 White Primer. We need HFD to check on the suspect.
2: Yes, sir.
3: Anyone, if she's down the street, does she still need to talk to us?
2: Units, are you going to have them by a
4: 40 that's down the street, not the complainant.
2: Are you going to have the suspect in your apartment 1319? That's where we need EMS at, sir?
3: We're going to be by building 3, by 301 to 312.
2: Yes, sir.
0: Harris County, Commission 7, Channel 2.
2: The channel's clear. Go ahead.
0: Do you guys have a unit requesting a mobile assistance by any chance?
2: Yes, sir. Unit 14 and 16.
5: Thank you.
0: Yeah, what is their location?
3: Is it meeting? Is that what I'm
2: in? Y'all, we're good. You didn't need it anymore?
0: No, we still need it. We're at the station. Yeah, you doing it to Makawa.
2: Okay, that's clear. Precinct 7, it's going to be 8300 Makawa Southeast Station.
5: Hey, man, you can disregard him. I got him. Disregard that concept. I got it.
0: All right, that's clear. We're going to be disregarded.
2: Yeah, for 531, I did the combat charge, and the female stated she was down the street, so she said it to them, because she was sure it was apartment 304. 732-1, checking.
4: Seven, two, one, we're good.
2: Okay.

0: 22B, 27 evening, having a route to a disturbance at 13505 North Freeway at the Suburban Studios, on the apartment 109. Caller arguing with the having a disturbance at the address location. CNPR turned off her lights. Let them be a black female, 24 years of age, short, medium build, black hair, black top, unknown bottoms. Can't give you a check, though.
1: 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We're getting a local quick at 10155 East Freeway.
2: Okay. Okay, so 10 by 122, 122, leaving.

0: Nasıl yönetim var? I think right for this code through the drop gonna be it's gonna be a dip in progress at the Family Dollar on 430 West Greens Road. Cause will be for minors between ages of 14 and 17, years of age in the store stealing. 24 be 25, so be 27 showing your amount.
1: I'm 14 DL6.
2: 1 Adam 4 1 Eating. Correction, 1 Adam 4 1 Eating.
3: Fuel Spanish Trail at McDonald's confirmed an employee chased the caller and took her money.
1: Yes, sir.
3: Thirty-nine. You can show us chicken bus.
0: Let's get 39.
3: Southwest Sergeant for calls holding 3s, 4s, and 5s.
4: 15L2 board, clear the hold to make visible.
2: So, code 2 welfare check urgent CIT, East 10th and a half street at Studewood. Caller's requesting an EDO for her husband, who was supposed to be admitted to a recovery center due to suicidal ideation.
0: Girlfriend and her boyfriend location were fighting. Caller's location picked up items from the apartment. So this is going to be a Jill Vasquez, Hispanic male, 29 years of age, 5'5", heavy set, last one, a white t-shirt, black shorts. Caller's going to be waiting in a blue Nissan Armada. This is late Samson, David, 0541. Thank you, Mr. Chamberlain. 2CL, checking
2: in, guys. Looking for a Drew Darnell, white male, 40s, navy tank top, tattoos covering both arms, possibly intoxicated or under the influence, will be combative. Need a unit to check by a sergeant to make her monitor.
3: Colonial Spanish Trails from a ways at the McDonald's. Caller's waiting outside of the business. The suspect works at location. He chased her, put his hands on her, and took her money.
2: 0406.

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1: 43, I'm good, thank you.
0: Yes, sir.
2: Everything's on control.
3: Dispatch to 2 out of 4 1 evening.
0: Greens Road, that's slowed down, we have control. Anything you turn around to, left in progress on 43 West Greens, it's slowed down. Code 3, we have control.
4: Final 41, you mean clear me ACC and ORI to B and show me checking bar.
3: That's clear. Just advising, the caller did say that the husband, which is the POI, will be combative.
0: Okay,

0: Approximate 1 out of 55 evening. Turn around Cisco 3 minor while at Fairview. Vehicles aren't drivable. Parties will be able to exchange information. Just need you for a tow slip.
1: That's clear.
2: I'm 3-1, dispatch. We can we call and report it back? Is there any firearms in the house?
0: That's clear. Just advising, this is going to be the area he grew up in. The caller advised that he's back in this area.
3: Bingo 4, I have this code to register miss at North Freeway inbound at Gulf Bank. Call back the car, doesn't want to meet with PD. She just wants him to look out for the other driver. I'll clear the GB and cancel.
4: That's clear, thank you.
3: Best thing. GB on, remember it's a fair, there's going to be a note for you inbound at Gulf Bank. Call the person, PLA right now through, put it down on her. PLA send you a Hispanic male, unknown, other unknown description. Going to be a red Cadillac. Last was a plate of 6314. Thought his PY kept driving on the feeder and got on the car freeway and told me.
1: Moon 6414,
5: go out, Southeast Sergeant for downgrade on a missing juvenile. She's been gone to 2 to 3 weeks. No special circumstances.
6: Thanks, clear.
5: Clear, thank you.
1: How long is the thing?
0: The caller advised the family doesn't own any firearms, and he doesn't typically carry knives or anything of the sort.
3: Yeah, Wheatley and South Lane at the duplex. Caller states she's trying to get her stuff out and POI keeps feeling in her face. POI's going to be Hispanic, male, 25 years of age, 5'9", medium height, long hair, gray shirt, red pants, black sides. Caller says POI's also not letting them inside the room to get her items. Can't give me a check, boy. 44
5: out. But it says black male, 20s, orange hoodie, cast on hand, and another black male with writing on the back, burgundy shorts,

0: 19 G 11 Frank.
1: 11 Frank.
0: Put me on crash major, Kirkwood and Bissonnette. It's going to be Gray, 7 Henry, Frank Henry, 8573. And it's going to be another Black Camry. Let me get you to turn a little bit.
1: That's clear.

0: Frankie's in your record, please.
1: Oh, I need to check my code 3.
2: Go Frank 2-1.
3: Yeah, you should be out there. Need to check by code 3, 12140, go freeway outbound.
1: I'll meet them all at the Firestone.
3: Okay.
1: Thank you, Mike. Slow down, 13. We'll be around.
0: No Rikers.
3: No Rikers. Kirk would have said no Rikers.
4: Just before for evening, so you can slow units down. They're GOA.
3: That's clear. Additionally, you're surrounded to go to Walgreens on Post Oak, Franco 3.

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1: No markers, all three, but if I say no markers. Go to traffic hazard area 1740, Eagles Airport.
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0: CG11 Frank. Can you send me another unit code, too, please?
1: 19G52, I'm down the street.
2: 19G12, you can send me to that unit.
0: CG11 Frank. Hey, whenever you get here, just go see what the records need. It looks like they're bakering back and forth and all that.
2: You got it, boss.

0: 13-38.
1: Go ahead. Hey, 19-11, Frank. Hey, you can disregard the records here and give me new records, please.
2: Need records, South Kirkwood, up this night. Need records, South Kirkwood, up this night.
3: Metro's jurisdiction. We're at the intersection of Belford and Scott. It's a guy I have vacated over here in the middle of the road.

0: That's clear. Telephone 21, we need you once that's in your beat, please, at 10170 Hamerly Boulevard at McDonald's. Have a male that's locked himself in a restroom and will not come out. I need a unit to check by with her.
1: Hi, Frank 32, you can show us checking by.
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2: 2-1-3-1. 2-1-3-1. 1945.
1: Who are you bumping? 2-1-3-1. It's Adam Ozzie. Oh, go ahead.
2: Yeah, so I'm probably giving you a positive real quick.
1: Okay, that's clear.

0: 1947. We'll be out with 19G11, Frank.
1: 8-0-9. She said her 15-year-old left yesterday. He took me to Cooper.
2: 8-0-9, boy, just want to scare me down for a Cooper.
1: So, thank you.
0: That's clear.

0: 78C22. Give me a record here in Birmingham and Birmingham and Parkhurst.
1: Offering 33, can you check on the disturbance that's fallen at 1219 South Highway 6 at the Shell Station? A black female, small veil, black shirt, black pants. She's refusing to leave.

0: 12 in Oahu.
1: 12-0-1-1.
0: The HFD for a male in the 60s says he has blood pressure.
1: That's there.

0: Easy level, Frank. We're going to be under control.
1: That's clear.
2: All right, I'm on record.
1: No markers on Birmingham.
0: Two five eight, evening's clear. Hoodry Trespasser, 110 South Heights Boulevard at the Truth Barbecue. For a guest that's intoxicated, passed out, possibly homeless. White females, 30s, great top, blonde hair, sunglasses. Unit to check by.
3: This is at 58. I can check in the wise.
0: That's fine.
4: Exactly. Yeah.
1: Come ahead.
4: That record is sitting on Danny Daniel, right by the station. Could you come here real quick?

0: Seven missiles in progress, 12 D-10s, 10909 Gulf Freeway, building 4. Code 2, crash major, 15820, Willowbend and Sulphur. They're talking a kidnapping just occurred, 700 Broadway, 11820, it's going to be a black Jeep SUV, William St. Paul, 3845, reporter says they took his wife.
1: 19G11 Frank, let's get another unit, another record please.
2: For these 3-4s and 5s that are holding, could I hold them for the next?
3: 18 Frank, all 4, you're good to hold.
2: Thank you, sir.
4: The cross.
5: 1951, Soviet Records, South Kirkwood, I've descended. Soviet Wilmer Records, South Kirkwood, descended.
1: 19G11 Frank, no more records.
5: No markers, South Kirkwood, I've descended, no markers. 1524, the code 2 crash major, Wilden and West Belford, HFDs en route for a blue Nissan Versa, black SUV. You need to go by code 2? I'm attempting a callback to see where they're located, but in the meantime, can you preempt off of that and take the code 1?
3: Sure, ma'am. You can send it to me.
5: That's clear. 10909 Gulf Freeway, building number 4 at the Mar Apartments. There's suspects fighting at location. Callers advising that they pulled out guns as well. Two males, black male, 20s to 30s, tall, average build, black hair, white shirt. Unknown description of the secondary suspect. Advising that they did stop fighting, but they're not sure if they're going to start back up. I need a unit to check by in a sergeant for those weapons.
3: 22-2, we can check.
5: 22-2, this way.
3: Go down, sir. Just put it in my box. I'm not that far from there.
5: Yes, sir.
3: 22-3, I can check by as well.
5: Check.
6: I want to go through.
5: There.
6: Also, give me a sergeant for a weapons point.
5: Hey, there's sergeant on.
6: Hey, Sarge, there's going to be a single weapons point, use of force, short form.
7: 7-0-2, that's clear.
1: 2-step in progress, 1111 Cavalcade Street at the Family Dollar, 210.
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6: I think you
5: 52 on the circle. Wallaceville Road.
6: Clear
1: on the address. Thank you. 2 and 9 meetings.
8: Go ahead.
1: You be clear for a code 2?
9: Donnie 1C20, can we get a record out of here too?
8: Records or
5: out of the extended. Need a record, 14,500 Wallaceville, 14,500 Wallaceville, need a record.
1: Looking for a white female, 50 years of age, short, small build ring, a shirt and brown bottoms.
5: Yes, sir.
1: And if not, a direction of...
8: 4 Frank 30, third check your phone for that call.
5: Call holding in your lead.
9: You can send it. I'll save myself.
5: Yes, sir. The air's open. That's
8: 18522, it seems like some type of protest or something going on at 2801 Watermill. You see, there's a lot of people outside of Nordstrom with signs and chairs. I need a unit to just buy in a sergeant.
4: Can I get a ready, Sergeant, on the air for the call, Slovenia, Q3, Sports Hubs? Thank you.
8: Since I have you on the air, did you ever make it to Better Reef? If so, how did...
3: Yeah, I can make it there.
8: Yeah, I'm just making sure. Gotcha. Make note. Do I have a sergeant to acknowledge that traffic hazard or that protest?
3: That's me.
8: Large crowd at the Watermill. At the water was even.
7: 18-1, what do you have?
8: There's been some type of process going on about 70 to 80 people outside of North Shore with signs and chairs. I have two units headed there already.
3: BN6148, do you have a record from my location?
7: See what's going on and just give me a call.
3: 22 Eden, this is Police Sergeant. 13-932 Eden, clear this information on a call or citation. We're right down the street from that.
5: That's clear. 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
4: 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Ma'am.

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1: H 28E, can you show me checking by the front desk on their burglary room under view calling ahead?
0: Well, that's really outbound. Our wind type location at closing time is now stuck inside the gate. 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Do you have that pink clear in your car, 1912?

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1: Going to be 43, can I get a tow and go to my location, please?
0: 20G71, Charles, we can check by. Nice one.
1: 13 and 32, we're going to need two records out here. We're going to be on the eastbound lane, so we'll need a general right before Monroe.
2: That's clear. I need two wreckers, Monroe at Almeda, Genoa. I need two wreckers, Monroe at Almeda, Genoa.
1: One more wrecker. Just need one more wrecker.
2: One more wrecker, Monroe at Almeda, Genoa.
1: We'll get 222 all the units out here on a code 1 now. We're going to be up on the north or the west end of the building. Circle around.
3: Can they take care of these?
2: Alright.
3: Can you let Central know there's a male walking on the right side of 59 outbound at Mandel? Passed him. I'm not going to turn around. I'm going to continue on to my call. We're in Central area. He's just walking on the right shoulder, 59 at Mandel.
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2: Okay.
5: That's fair. On the right shoulder, Elma Freeway, and took the Parker exit, and now parked in the parking lot after Parker, trying to change his tire, then blew out. So it's going to be a Hispanic male, black tank top, blue jeans.
1: 1072, you can bring me to that code too.
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2: My breakaway. Say a female pulled a gun. Toss the piss out of the complainant.
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0: 1338.
1: Yes, ma'am. Shows a route to Southeast Memorial with one mile, please.
0: 2003 time check.
2: 39, go ahead.
3: First service, Liberty Center.
2: No, sir. I'll change my location.
4: I'm changing it too. Did you have a description of that male?
5: Not that close to him. I think he was a black male, probably mid-30s. I think he had some brown coat on. Until he's the only guy walking on the side of the freeway.
3: That's one of his co-twos in the, his co-two on the beat.
6: No, somebody out of the vehicle.
2: Check. Alright, it'll be in, send this for fun.
3: 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He's en route.
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2: 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I-10 inbound at Vine Street. I'm in 2 out of 10.
7: Can you drop a slip at JPC for HFD to transport this prisoner to the hospital, please?
3: That's clear.
8: 2Y53.
0: That's clear.
5: Today, 2-2 evening.
2: 1 out of 2-3 evening.
4: Hey.
5: Look at 0476. Kind of looks like it may be an assault in progress.
4: 10870, go ahead and hit the next call. Let's hold on my person.
2: I'm going to clear you or to be in the turn. You take this code to traffic hazard. Did you know about it, Mandel?
4: That's correct.
2: If I have a unit that can check by, it's going to be a black male, mid-30s, possibly wearing a brown coat, walking on the right shoulder.
8: Let's go one.
4: Code 2. I said 3, but I guess.
8: 10872, that sounds like a dupe to my call.
9: 1912, yeah, you can dupe that alarm to mine, and can I get a supervisor on the air, please?
2: Anything?
4: Cannot, but I still have.
8: But the address sounds the same. Pretty similar.
5: Yeah. If there's anything like this, it's just like this little boom, but she said, well, you're coming back.
8: You think it's like, probably no. It's way one. 686. 2335.
4: That's fair.
2: It's for a white Christina, white female.

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3: Eighteen Frank 22 evening to 18 Frank 01.
1: It's going to be closer to Divine exit. Caller's reporting a Hispanic male around 15 years of age, blue shirt, black pants, standing on the barrier.
3: I can check that as well.
1: All right. That's clear. And 2158 evenings, you can run at code 1. He's going to be standing on the barrier.
3: That's clear.
1: Still need a unit to check by.

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1: Go ahead, 41.
0: 41 Evenings, show us ACC to be, and we're going to check out with that unit.
1: Yes, sir. 91-320, no more records.
2: 416, can I have my incident number? I'm far away from myself.
3: That's clear. It's going to be 061-045-926. F as in Frank. Again, 061-045-926. F as in Frank.
2: Appreciate it.
0: Can you put us on our old postal, please?
4: That's clear.
3: Let's hear
2: you. I said times two, hold me at the station for FTO paperwork.
1: 5-8, as well.
0: That's clear.

0: And to help you find them, the caller's advising it's going to be near UH downtown, closer to the Vine exit for that suicide.
1: K-9-9, we've arrived. We're talking to one of the parties.
2: Yes, ma'am.
3: Hey, 9-3-4-1. Just confirm you got my traffic on HFD, correct?
4: That's your 41. Problem, so that could be...

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1: Hold user.
0: Under control, just 16 and 19 are going to be out here. Everybody else should be back available here shortly.
1: No, sir.

0: 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Check your safe night traffic hazard on North Vista Parkway.
1: The caller is saying there's going to be a black male on the right shoulder, South US 59 outbound at Shepherd.
2: He units to the apartment 3521 and speak to other party involved.
3: Can I get my incident number? I'm away from my shop right now.
4: You can go to that apartment 3521. We're dealing with the same person. The guy I saw was in the inbound lane.
1: One out of three two evenings, it's the same description. They're advising of the outbound lanes. I do get out to your slip.
0: Inbound, you're speaking with the driver, last seen at 45 near exit 6, exit 6 near the North Houston Parkway exit. Speaking with the driver, it's going to be a gray Honda unknown plate and a Lexus 350 unknown plate.
1: Your units.

0: There's going to be no updates on the suicide on I-10. It's a passerby that advised of a male that was on the barrier. Caller's no longer on scene.
1: 4-9-3-2, I got the male on the outbound lane 6 for the Shepherd Greenbrier update.
0: That's good. 2-3 evening, can you check the inbound lanes?
2: Call it all meter to 01-13-D-40.
0: Hi.
1: The black male was different from the male that I saw on the inbound lane.
0: That's clear.
3: There's a new one for you, Capri.
2: Yes, sir.
1: How about those two shootings just occurred at 7151 Parker Road at One Stop Parking Lot? If this occurred about 5 minutes ago, a shirtless male was in the parking lot shooting his gun. The gun was an unknown small one.
0: Do you want me to plug you into town 10 on 41 evening?
4: 2-9-40, the location was by the bridge by the University of Houston.
1: Location be advised. It was a black male 40 to 50, about 6'1", bald, no shirt, blue bottoms, and he was on foot.
4: That's clear. We're talking to someone here, but he does not appear to be a 50-year-old male.
0: That's clear.
3: 2-3-1, do we get a description?
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0: Anyone have a public service for 11H21?
1: I have eyes on 21, ma'am.
0: That's clear. Can you ask him how did he clear 0143, the accident?
1: It's on my iPhone right now.
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3: 11H21.
0: Yeah, that's clear. 21, I was trying to see how you clear that call, that accident.
3: You can clear me access to me.
0: Alright, that's okay.
2: No patient bitten by a dog. Resident's neighbor's dog. The dog's back home. 10530 Sierra. HFD's en route. You don't have to check my...
3: Or two, man. We don't need to check that.
2: That's it.
0: Beechnut. There's no apartment number given. Caller says the kids were playing, and a woman is saying that his kids, I guess, hit hers. No other information yet. Allendale, apartment 43, the ex-girlfriend. Hispanic female, 23 years of age, slim built, gray shirt, gray shorts, refusing to leave the location.
4: You can send me that code too.
0: The store with customers. Do you need to check my whip? What?
5: 4-24, sorry ma'am. Can you run a deal for me? For some reason I'm having issues with my MDT.
0: Jacket. Black puffer jacket, black shirt, blue shorts, gray loafers. Other information?
2: I think it's down because they sent a message. We're all having issues. We're not getting anything back right now. I ran that deal that you memoed in your slip. And then the hit back I got is internal message error. So something's wrong with the system. It says message failed.
5: Yes, ma'am. I'm getting the same message, too.
2: Case number is going to be 061-032-926. That's as in Frank. Again, 061-032-926. That's as in Frank.
5: And ask me.

0: caller said she hasn't heard from sister who's bipolar. Says her husband kicked the bathroom door and threw a can at her, then left the scene.
1: 6B for the evening. Several tour disturbance at 8349 Vendors Memorial at the Food Mart. Travel reports this will be a black man in his 50s, 5'10", 6 feet tall, medium build, blue shirt, blue pants, on a bicycle location causing a disturbance.
2: That's in the 01E. Clear the home for next invited woman. 2005, clear the home.
3: 20 George, 51 Charles.
0: 51 Charles.
3: You can clear as OR to be in send up crash. The code 2.
4: And 20G67, what's your plan?
0: That's clear. 3B50, did you bump?
1: 3B50, thank you for this disturbance in the beat. It's going to be a disturbance at 49 top airline drop at night end. Call report a trespass to his new location. Escape heard the call, taker heard their suspect say he's going to shoot the caller. Accused security of trying to run him over. Going to be a black male, 26-1-150, black hair, black shirt, black bottoms.
0: Willer. Gray Honda Pilot.
1: Six B 30 evening, check the box.
0: Six B 38 well.
1: Check the box.

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2: 38, you can fill the unit now for now.
0: Any additional units in route to the code 1 of each, that's 11-4-3. Courtyard Marriott, instead of the vehicle hit coming on the bike.
1: Alright, 45 mile west Parker.
3: 6-10 on rhythm.
1: Yeah, it's clear.
4: No more records out here.
0: Workers, my sim, you said I can't really no workers. 1072, checking on McGregor. 1028, checking.

0: Is North McGregor under control out there at 2872?
1: This will be 43 evenings.
2: This is under control. We do have multiple people, multiple suspects, so everyone's tied up at the moment.
0: Okay.
1: Twenty-two before three evenings.
3: 43, go ahead.
1: Need you for a call to an abuse. It's going to be a traffic accident on the freeway at the Beltway inbound near the 59. Near the 59 just ramp. Possibly there's a male in a red shirt on a walker walking on the shoulder westbound towards the 59, US 59 ramp on the shoulder.
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2: Go ahead.
3: Sam, you can send me that call in 20s. You can maybe primary show 12 and 19 check it by with me.
2: Okay.

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1: 155.
0: You have to clear for this though too.
1: Okay.
2: Hey Ricker, can I get one of you guys to shut down this U-turn lane?
3: Hey, I'm gonna pull up on you. I got you. I'll shut it down.
2: Right there, dude.
4: The basket down the location. HP's around.

0: 5340, this is going to be the June 2, 43, 44th call. We can pass.
1: That's your first, Jose.

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0: Show me your avenue slip 0427.
1: Nothing.
0: One Adam 55 evening.
2: One Adam 55.
0: Do other girls speak Spanish?
2: Yes.
0: That's fair. Both of your callers are going to be Spanish speaking.

0: 209.
1: Oh, Joe, 1 mile out of 9735, shopping into mine.
0: That's good. You want me to put you on the same ship as him?

0: 10 District, starting on air for 3, 4, and 5.
1: 10 and so 4, clear the hall for Mr. Vice.
0: Next, okay.

0: 44-43.
1: All right, great. He's down on our
0: shoulder. He's out. From where?
2: Six to Queen. 061-044-426 to Queen.
1: Yes, sir. Thank you.

0: 54 we can take it.
1: Death there. Black male, 25 to 26. White shirt, gray pants. Broken at 6523 Bell Arbor. Caller's advising that he's refusing to leave. She knows his name is Patrick. Unclear if he used to live at location or who he is. I'll try and call back.
2: Thank you for your 50 characters. Your life is 810 points.
1: Code 2 is supposed to occur with injury. Hole lane 14 and 20, 4510 Allen Street.
3: 241. Can I get a surprise in the air for a public service?
4: Gordon, wait. Can you give me a call?
3: That's clear. It's for 208.
4: That's clear.

0: Yes, sir, go ahead. 9341. Hey, my partner's gonna be in the back of ambulance 9. I'm gonna be following him. We're going to St. Joe's.
1: Okay.

0: 13 and 44 on callback. Caller's advising that the suspect threatened her. She just hung up on me after advising that she was going to go to the store behind her residence to get away from him for safety.
1: Sam 11, we're arriving silent.
0: That's clear. Air's closed.

0: 22 B19 heavy route to a disturbance at 8320 West at 1960 at the Fiesta Mart. Call up with a female that repeat for items previously location. Supposed to be a black female in her mid-late 20s, medium height. Again, black and dark brown hair, white blouse, black sweatpants. Can you check my...
1: I'll
0: check in advice. What's your name?
2: 2038 for what male detain? Anyone else around to 6523 Bell Arbor, slow down code 3.
3: Hey, the male we got detained is not the suspect. The suspect's going to be wearing a white t-shirt, gray shorts. Possibly ran out the back.
2: 74 Sam 11, that's here.
3: That's a complaint that he has threats.
2: Not clear.
1: 20 Houston 1 Charles, can I get a supervisor over the air for public service?
3: Necklace.
4: 20 Houston 7.
3: Yeah, here the door.
1: Code 2 Wolf, Virginia 93, Belair, in 1860 Street. Police say he picked up a person at the hospital. She stepped out of the vehicle. Need a unit for the car.

0: 11:38, 11:35
1: seconds. 11:38,
0: hold on, thank you,
1: ma'am. You're welcome. I'm going to go to Wolfer check, urgent 9393, Belair.
2: 35, we're good, ma'am.
1: Yes, sir.
2: Don't you need to do, we got on detail. That's
3: there, 2040.
2: That's all to use supervisor for use of force.
1: Force to 05, go up. 7-8-3-2-2, checking traffic.
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4: I'm good, ma'am.
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2: Sorry, I'm late. You're clear to hold for the next available.
5: 7-8, that's clear.
6: You have a turn, Israel.
3: That's clear. Are y'all heading back to 6523 Bell Arbor, or what's the new location?
7: We're right behind the that residence on the corner of North Dell and Belfort.
3: Yes, sir.
6: 6500 Belfort.
8: Yes. Yes. And you've showed myself in 46, Lehman Academy and Rocker Station all day.
3: That's clear.
2: 31, can we get a Spanish speaking route as well?
1: Spanish speaking to check fine. We got another code to 18550. Terminal mischief. 300 truck count, same at the Burlington, have person throwing items around black female, while Bill Black, your black pants.

0: 34.4. We're going to have
1: one change. I heard 1 minute. What are your numbers?
0: 34.4.
2: Holding in 14 and 20.
3: Where's Central? I'm sorry, all right.
2: Yes, sir. 4510 Alvin Street, assault just occurred, injury, HFDs on scene for a 20-year-old that was assaulted by their mother. The caller, patient, is 1 month pregnant. Black female, nurse's outfit is the suspect.
4: Now code 1 of Felton Progress, 22B30, the Imperial Valley and the Fenchel Parkway at the Goodwill.
2: Being reckless driver, last seen 14 and 20, 288 inbound airport vehicle with a blown out tire, still driving on the freeway, white Tesla, unknown plate, caller's not following, no longer sees it.
5: 18 vehicle on this.
1: Thank you, sir.
3: Number 77.
6: I'm going to go report writing. We're behind a crash report 2 arrives and we're training. Are we clear to go report writing?
7: Yes, sir.
4: Units are on to the Imperial Valley Drive, which is Parkway for the Southern Progress, the Goodwill. So this will be a black male, black shirt, blue jeans. In his 40s to 50s, 6'1", 180 with a black bandana. 6 is going to be a white female, dark shirt, dark pants. Last seen walking towards the Whataburger.
1: That's good for you. I'm going to need to put this criminal mischief at 300 Shopstown Center inside of Burlington. Have a female that's throwing things around. She's a black female, shorts, a small veil, black shirt, black pants, blonde, reddish hair. Is there a unit that can check by with him? And a Sarge to monitor?
8: T-Frank 4-3, you can show me around. You can also make me primary for that.
4: Let's go 25.
1: That?
5: There's a call holding. What's that call slip, ma'am, you said?
2: 0330.
5: That's a negative, ma'am. That's two different calls.
9: Okay, it's clear. They were just saying it occurred at 993 Prairie. In Maine, but that was yours.
5: That's clear. Yeah, no, that's a different call, ma'am. My call related to the Marriott.
9: Okay.

0: you with 32 O'Reilly Plaza. Keep that air open, and you can change the address to 171 North San Francisco Parkway.
1: That's there. That's your Robinson. I'll change it to 171 North San Parkway.
2: Down.
3: 39.
2: The female has exited the store. 39, go.
3: Can I get a time check from Al banging on the car door?
2: 2047, my. Second, 18 District Super to downgrade this call to service. The female has exited the store.
4: He's ready to live.
2: That clears 2047. 43 and 40, you guys, you see?
3: That's clear. Did you take off on the floor or did you take off in a vehicle?
2: Okay.

0: 2020.
1: Wait, 30. So I'm going to make contact with the suspect. I'm going to be in front of the Whataburger.
2: That's good.
0: Okay, yes, sir.

0: 13 down 18. Can we get a unit to check by over here at 10500 Fairland with a non-moving Class C ticket?
1: 23.30, so I want to have one other 10 units on.
2: Let's get 31 of 10. Any units en route to 171 North, slow it down. Any other units around 171 North, same to the park break, slow it down.

0: Please be 19.
1: 19, go ahead.
0: MVP issue. Can you show both units arrive, please?
1: That's clear.
2: Turn to be 39. Can you show us arrive?
0: Go ahead.
3: I'm good. By the way, I just saw your message.
0: That's clear. Code 2G, Lane Admiral 1630 is Loma Vista.
4: Turn to be 39. Can you get the on scene for a face injury?
5: You can preempt the show's gone by 18. We'll bring them and take a look.
0: That's clear.
1: Morning, 5-5, MGT going down, but we're good.
6: 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Got your message.
7: 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Show us around.
0: That's clear. Post-op.

0: present.
1: Five,
0: right, three, seven. Okay, three, my last lead, confounded, and send me 044. 054.

0: 10111, check us only. Protocol informed his foster child is having a dispute and refusing to leave. Black male, 18 years of age.
1: 5923, check him back.
0: Thank you much. Product you clear. 1-3-2 evening. My MDT is not letting me put me in route to this call. Can you put me in route, please?
1: That's fair.
2: I'm ready to clear for one of these color twos on the beat.
0: That's racism or whatever.

0: 6330, he's having a route to a Death and Progress at 5817 Antoine at the abandoned building. 12 reports there are 6 people inside the building. 5 plus 2 people left in the vehicle, but people inside an abandoned building stealing copper. Cause the suspect came on a gold truck, causing sale to Tundra, unknown plate.
1: Dark Mile Plaza is America. I'm trying to look for the suspect. She might still be here on foot.
2: That's clear.

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0: That's clear. Now it's 2231. I'll show you a ride.
2: Yes, ma'am. It's 2231.
0: All right. Sunny 40s. 30 boy.
3: Everyone, you show us a ride. MVG's not working.
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1: Thirty boy.
0: 6020 Upshaw.
3: For the code 2 DOA Natural, 6733 Loma Vista.
0: 3 and 44, can y'all hit that way?
1: Okay.
0: This is seen by a camera. No information just yet.

0: 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Can you show me check and file 43 and 44?
1: Okay. 16-2-1.
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2: 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What's your public service?
1: That's clear.
0: 346-554-3544.
4: What's in your watch list, man? Can you show me a ride around here with 1745?
1: 17849, go ahead.
5: 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It's acting real slow. 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
1: That's clear. 14 and 30, 5330, Burma.
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1: 13 and 16 E. You will look clear for the code 1 and 14 and 30 from away.
0: Drive to patrol.
2: 13 and 16 E, land it.
1: That's clear. 330 Burma. It's an assault in progress. HOT is en route. They advised a female patient called in stating she's pregnant, stomach and back pain, and then they heard her being assaulted on the phone before the line disconnected.
3: 1643, what can you show me where my MDT is acting up?
1: So, two crash minor on the freeway 14 and 20, 288 inbound in Belfort for the Tesla 3 that was GB'd earlier versus a curb. Code 2 for Tech Urgent 1740 on Dunlop.

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1: DOA drop in 12921 Misty Willow.
0: In traffic 3-4-5.
1: It's going to be 1-4, head to the DOA so we can get a late-side unit for this call.
2: Great.
3: And my phone is GB only. Where's your Northam?
1: I'm working on it. It's going to be a plumber in 112.
0: Can I get a unit to check for 13M16, solo unit 5330 Vermont, assault in progress?
2: That's it. You can go ahead and send me 0653.
0: That's clear.
4: QACIT bunker attack. Total reporting many of the members have been acting out being belligerent. I've been happy at getting to a city gym. Son is male, 21, Bob 11, 190 pounds. Jimmy Baker, request to go by.
5: That makes sense. I'm going to it.
3: Moving into reducing traffic.
0: Jan 36 evening, so you still need on that call, or could you clear for the code 2 holding in 14 and 20?
2: Give me one sec.
0: Yes, sir.
6: 100 Dunlap, third party information, but the caller says he's got a call from his wife saying someone's not letting her leave the house. Says the male in question that's not letting her leave the house has a gun in the pocket. Unknown gun description. Unit to go by. Started to monitor.
7: 4-9, I'm still on this call here, but I can go ahead and get to that call too. My NMT was acting up. Probably clear.
0: That's correct. 47, Charles.
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0: Oh, and that was available. And I'll, MVP is acting weird right now.
1: Test it.
2: 17,
1: can I go ahead? Can you indicate number 3 on the
2: list? 33 Mangum Road at the Kingswood Village Apartment. It's going to be apartment 180. Called, of course, threats made by the church's mother. Said they're going to be a Kiara, black female, 23 years of age, 5'6", small build, black dress, tattoos over the right eye.
3: Thank you.
0: Top of the unit garage, top of the unit garage.
2: Twenty should be 24. Check and safe in that disturbance on the freeway at the suburban studios.
0: Okay.
4: 164,
0: boy, check and safety.
4: Well, we have no way of opening this gate. We don't have a functioning keypad box.
2: That's here for you. Let me do a call back.
0: Boy, checking safety. I'm good, man, thank you. That's clear, Unit Assassin. Hey, so 2 person down, dropping 48, coming by VJ,

0: 22 before he was being advised. I was up with the caller on callback. He stated that there's no one at the, someone has to be let you in. There's no one at the location let you in. Caller says that he's on the route. He's like 17 minutes away.
1: That's fine. We're paid by the hour.

0: Ma'am, you can clear me or I'll be answering the door. 44, yes, perfect. I have been code 14523, channel not in the vehicle, 10565 Camry, 4531.
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0: Thank you. Any other units? I'm just running code 1, so this assault in progress at 5330 Burma Road. 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
3: Sure. Is he loading? Just one small female child inside the shop. She's fine. The car is not hot. I just don't want to break the window. They usually have a kid take it inside the car without that.
2: Okay.

0: 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He was slow when he got the units down. 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They forgot.
1: That's Gary 44. Anybody else around to 6-0-2-0 upshot and slow it down. 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
0: That's all times two, home and station for FTO paperwork. Good evening.
1: Good evening.
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1: 15:40 is on Main.

0: 2 out of 5 8 evenings, Cleaver Code 3 Welfare Check, CIT 908 West 21st Street, Unit A. Caller is worried about her friend, white male named Daniel Kaluska, 27 years of age. Caller advised he's refusing to eat and is drinking and using drugs, possibly wanting to OD. There's no suicidal ideation, but the DUI did advise the caller that he will OD if the caller leaves. Do I have a unit I can check by?
1: Item 5, I'll check in on bias.
0: That's clear, and I'll get you night shift relief if he needs to be idiot.

0: coming to Santa Clara.
1: Hey, Harry, good evening. Same traffic, good evening.
0: Good evening.

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0: Code 2 criminal mischief in progress, 1520 South Post of the Shell.
1: Is the air clear?
0: Go ahead.
1: 1940 Frank, SO Times 2. Can you hold up the station for a joke at work? Good evening.
0: Good evening.

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0: That's correct.

0: 15E4 for void. Have your effort code 2 crash major 8777 main. It's actually an auto PID, but it's the page that they got hit. No vehicle information. The black male, white shirt, black shorts. Says it happened about 5 minutes ago. Unknown where he was hit or the vehicle description, bleeding from the head, HFD is en route.
1: Okay,
2: 9-2-3-41.
1: Hey, can you show us what one male in the back of our car back in around the JPC, please?
2: Mike, can you show us Henry?
0: Talk to Henry, guys.
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2: Your name?
4: Okay.
2: Right. Clear.
0: Go ahead.
2: 10H22 nights SOP times loading. There will not be no 72 nights tonight.
0: 15E10 boy.
1: Turn boy.
0: Having route for code 2 criminal mission in progress. 10801 South Post Oak at the Shell. White male 40s. Gray shirt, blue jeans. Vandalizing location, refusing to leave.
1: That's clear.

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1: I have.
0: One of these.
2: 66 Marriott 2218 Frank, Taiwan, evening.
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0: Could you recommend that you do 18:10:31 evening?
1: Go for 31.
0: Yeah. Yes, ma'am. Can you give me a public service real quick, please?
1: What's your call service?
2: 1612.
3: Can I please get that from the record back to the gallery? I will be at the Cheesecake entrance by Zoe Uptown, right off of West Armor.

0: 6B, 24 nights.
1: Yeah.
0: Thank you for this code, too. In the beginning, we saw just the card at 5619 Savion Drive. Kyle, no question, he's your stepdad, it sounds like your mother. Said this is going to be a Peter Maldonado, Hispanic male in his 30s, now 6-5-7, medium build, shorts, no shirt. Cars in the room, does not hear any noise, I know I'm supposed to be still on scene.
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3: 1711.
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4: That's clear.
2: 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Can you show 2 evenings? I need somebody to check out the 46 evenings, please. 4603.
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0: 10 24 3. 6B22 evening, set right to a suspicious vehicle at 419 West Pitwell, Tolliver.
5: 2419 shows arrived.
4: That's clear. Fortune 15, go ahead.
6: Hey, Rock, 8300 Macau, 1 female juvenile.
7: Y'all need somebody to check by with 44?
4: That's clear.
7: You can send it over. Where are they?
3: He said 43 evening.
8: I think it's 46 evening. He's on that major crash.
6: That's clear.

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0: Tonight,
1: 4 8 nights. 4 8 nights, go ahead.
0: Can you check back 46, please?
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1: 4 8 nights is clear.
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3: 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Service office, 2155, just be advised. A complainant came back from location. I'm going to be speaking with them.
1: 18-12, still need a friendly record that's willing to help. 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

0: Computer disturbance, 4702 Scott at the Exxon station. Be a black female, 25 to 30 years of age, short, medium height, black hair, black hoodie, black and red boxers, need a unit clear, close and check 5, female, crossing mental.
1: 6-4, with you, man.
0: Okay, that's what I
2: Sixty-two seven. 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

0: No More Records, Galleria Mall. Hey, Wrecker, if you make that left into the property, we're all the way straight.
1: But getting ready to run across the freeway.
0: Sounds very nice. That's clear.
2: 33, let's go ahead.
3: Yes, sir, I just wanted to clarify, am I assigned to the call on White Fur Drive, or is it another unit?
2: Just for 33, I'm stepping around to the call on White Drive.
3: Okay, thank you.
0: Blackfoot 1116.
1: 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Caller's reporting a Hispanic female, 6 years of age, black hat, Snoopy Christmas red shirt, and a Bulls jersey with white biker shorts and Adidas shoes. 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
0: So that's clear.
2: That's good. There'll be a hold up at the alarm. There's going to be a 4436 North Freeway outbound. The shoe car will number 397.
1: Six zero, go ahead.
0: Okay, so can you put me on 2062's call? We're going to go a reliever, take our prisoner to the hospital.
1: That's good.
4: 12-19 evening, do you still need on that call, or can you clear for the code, too? And if there's anything to it, I'll send you first available.
0: No, do you send the code, too?
4: There's 1221 Rushford, apartment 1707B is employed. According to the officers calling in, he says that he lives in a location, and other neighbors have advised that they haven't seen a neighbor in about 3 weeks after he lost his brother and mentioned he was depressed. There's an odor coming from the location and flies around the door. Is it possible to be away?
5: No, I want to see what I'm saying.
2: That's your 589, tell me I'll be on the thing.
0: Sure. 22-5, Henry. 100. And I'm going to be in the hospital, so I'm
4: not here to say. Yes, sir. Good evening.
0: Good evening, ma'am. Is that clear?
4: Ash, clear, go ahead.
0: 20 doors, 51 Charles. Can you get a heavy-duty tow truck out here in our scene, please?
4: Yes, if you can send me a message with all that info.
5: There's the end of the show.
0: That's clear, ma'am.
5: Yes.
6: 6B15. We're having on the cover when you store and not down. The place is closed.
4: Hey, Crescent.
0: 653, it's rapid fire. Give me a second, I'm going to try a different number. I'm restarting my computer right now.
4: That's clear. Can I get a sergeant on the air for this code 2? Hold him past you, Finn and NP.
0: 209. I'm taking a look at it.
4: That's clear. It's a major holding 20 minutes, and on my late sider, I'll dispatch out and tied up. Just wanted to see if it was clear to hold it for night.
5: 183.
0: 209. You're too hopeful now.

0: 11821.
1: Cool.
0: Are you reading the supplements on the call list? Apparently, they're reopened. I guess while I was at lunch, and now they're wanting somebody to call the mail or go back to Burger King and talk to him.
2: Reporting a male suspect came to location yelling at a patient, workers, and threatening the doctors. Black male, 6 foot, black hair, gray t-shirt.
0: Thanks.
3: Air slip apparently had a missing person, potential kidnapping. Possible female driver is Michelle. License plate comes back to a John Lewis. I'll put the vehicle information in this list. Unit, check back.
1: 14-50 all the way. Evenings and 46 evenings. Where did you move the crash to?
4: 09 to 2155.
3: 15E464.
4: Over 55. Hey, give me a call whenever you have a chance. 2109. Give me a call, please.
3: Having Rafa, the 2 robberies just occurred, 12605 West Holcomb at the Walgreens. Third degree information, deaths of medications, and no other information. A correction, suspect description, bulk male, unknown age, with a blue shirt, unknown bottoms. You need to go by, code 2.
0: And you can to Steve's beat.
4: I'm Charles, I'm loading up right now. You go ahead and send it to me. I'll take primary phone.
1: What are you doing, 51 Charles?
3: 7 Charles.
5: Hey man, so sorry. You can disregard that. He already have one coming, so
4: it's gonna be here in 15-20 minutes.
6: Right, we're right here by that.
3: That's clear.

0: News route for the folks who at the Walgreens with Holcomb. Says blue shirt, black pants to black male.
1: Can you show us arriving on slip 0532, please?
0: That's clear.
2: Alpha 1 Burger is in progress, 3B10 is at 3800 Sherwood Lane, apartment 154.

0: be nice, be nice. Need you for this code 1, Breaker Res in progress, and 3B10 to 3800 Sherwood Lane, apartment 154.
1: 220. You can come in and go right.
0: Okay, caller reports that his caller's son reports that his father's trying to keep the door in his location.
2: Code 2 traffic hazard on the freeway 13 and 20, 45 South Allen Howard for a male walking on the main lane. AC 22 and 40, going to prompt out for this welfare check. Code 1, 8122 Autumn Lane, Unit F, that the daughter called her, the mother is at the location arguing, and the daughter cut her wrist. EMS was going to be in route.
3: That's clear.
1: Yeah, clear.
3: Go ahead.
1: 532 evenings, ma'am. Can you go ahead and clear me out of my last call as GOA?
4: Just 533 Charles.
3: Sam, yes, I'm consented.
4: You can now write me in the area.
1: 3013, you can clear my information.
3: Fair.
0: 22B, 25 evenings.
2: To do a welfare check on that vehicle. If you want to send your number to the box.
5: Okay, yeah, I'll send it. This name looks familiar. I think this is going to be a client caller always calling about his wife being kidnapped.
2: Yes, sir. I'm 13 and 10 nights. It's going to be 45 South Monroe. There's a white male in a hat, unknown clothing description, walking back and forth on the main lanes, possibly trying to get hit by vehicles. And another party calling in Dave Howard as an exit. That it's a lighter Hispanic male, 30s to 40s. Again, wearing a hat, white shirt, light colored bottoms.
3: Thanks, one female and one male released.
0: That's your copy.
2: Twenty-two, 425 evening.
0: Go ahead, 25.
2: Can you clear those long out NBCs down?
0: That's me. 22B, 25 evening. Have around to a shooting just occurred. It's going to be at 13505 North Freeway. It's going to be at the Suburban Studios. Caller's going to be from the front desk. Caller states that she heard her and other guests in the location heard a gunshot. Caller Chris PD knocked on the door, see if everything's okay. Caller says the person in the room is normally aggressive and confrontational. Caller states that you're supposed to smoke as well. Caller's not certain. She states after the gunshot, she heard a female screaming. Caller said the front desk leads off to the room.
5: 22 be a sick evening. Please show me check and buy on
0: that. 06.
2: Don't have anything yet. They just dropped the HIV slip. Thank you. Clear Lake Sergeant for 2, code 5.
1: Put that out there. You're clear.
2: That's clear. Thank you.
1: Compatible 5 monitoring.
5: That's fair.
3: One out of 50 minutes. If you need a preemptive, we can check by with 2-8.
6: It's fine. I have 2 units checking by, both 2 men.
3: That's fine.
7: Oh, great.
8: Four zero. We're going to be delayed by a train.
2: 2144.
6: Thanks. It's a code 3 CIT disturbance, 6629 North Main Street at the Cynthia Salon. Caller's reporting a woman laid out on her back screaming. There's a man was standing over her. Hispanic female, 30s, heavy built, multicolored sequin top, and a Hispanic male, 40 years of age, wearing jeans. Call is over 7 hours old.
0: The drive at the Driscoll apartment 2005. Call the person 1500 left. The location is now missing. Gonna be a black female, 4'8", slim build, black hair, unclear description. Hollis left around 1700 and never returned. Hollywood on case repeating.
7: 339. Hey, we're going to be with on the Columbia, Tacoma, Propulsion 290. Not sure if Amber related to our call, but the Durango has a plane that comes back to the Chevy Silverado. He pulled out and we pulled in the complex. George 3927.
0: That's it.
7: We're going to be lighting them up, just 397 Road.
0: Yes,
7: we're about the 3800 block, 3900 block.
0: Yes, sir.
7: Good morning, boy.
2: Yes, sir.

0: 33 every night, though.
1: I'll shoot 33.
2: And 33, yeah, it's going to be related. That's the subject, you know, kicking the door. 5-8. I think that is the film. Talking to the reportee and the person of interest.
3: That's clear. Mary Unit's in route. So if you need EDO, I think the Mary Unit can transfer.
2: That's clear.
4: Go ahead.
5: Do we have the exact time that the third party caller called in? From surveillance and trying to capture the entire time.
1: I have a code 213B10. Health crash on the freeway. It's going to be a 610 at 290 at this ramp.
3: Hey, we're going to be out for the shooting in Workout.
6: Excuse me, we got a little crowd out here. 847 right here right now.
4: Who exactly are you? Because I don't show you on Allendale anymore.
3: Matt's here. Can I get a sergeant around with a wrap? 3209 Montrose Boulevard at the HCA 2470R.
6: Where's that the apartment?
4: Ask you.
7: 20 George right here. Clear over there, fair wall.
8: Flight 16 Knights. We have the route. We're currently on a call. But once we're down here, we can head over that way. Should take us a couple minutes.
3: That's fair.
8: 154 is probably going to be on the west side of the apartment complex.
1: 6B30, do you mean?
3: You have a sergeant en route for the applying the wrap.
8: Hey, we got a wrap. We're going to put it on.
3: That's fair.
1: Talk about this evening in the room.
7: Point to BL6. We're going to be at room 323.
1: That's right. Point to BL6.
4: G39 Charles, checking safety.
9: G21 Charles, you bump.
4: Bumping for 20 George 39 Charles.
3: 39, go ahead.
4: Just checking safety.
1: We're good, man. Thank you.
4: That's correct.

0: 3319. We're away from our shop. Could you do a callback and have the caller come back to this location?
1: Okay.
2: 29 Milam. Then they dropped it again. A citizen holding the robber at the location. Can I get another unit to check by? Like you try to take the tip jar.
3: 8322, show me 8340 and 7442 arrive.

0: The attendant ship unit for this code 1 robbery in progress. Attendant ship supervisor on the air.
1: No problem.
0: Please assist a robbery in progress. Clear 22, they just upgraded it. So 22, instead of narcotics complaint, there's a citizen holding a death suspect that was trying to take the tip jar. So can I get a 10? It's not a cold one. He was trying to steal the tip jar.
2: Engineer 3, next available.
1: Oh, Father, there's no weapons involved. You can not very too close to.
0: The medic that was responding is having difficulty finding it as well, so if you don't find him, it's possible he already got off the freeway.
3: So tell you, North Shepherd's about there, twice level calls, past Q, nothing level 3.
2: 6B039, secret hold.
3: Test me.

0: 1844.
1: Go ahead.
0: Can I get another unit for a search and a sergeant over here?
2: 3. Want someone to go check on the sister and her kids. Says, the male assaulted them and locked them in a room. Hispanic male, 40s. And Hispanic female, 30s.
3: But the complainant is still waiting at location. Advise that they dropped their tools. A homeless suspect took them, stole them, threatened them with a knife. And it's supposed to still be on location under the bridge nearby the Shell gas station. Unit to check by.
4: 49 officers low.
3: Perfect.
5: Esther. Peter Clarence.
1: Esther.
6: Can I get a North Belt supervisor for calls holding past you that be live until 3?
7: You might not be able to raise him.
8: Yeah, it shows specials on Hamilton and Preston. I just needed to ask him a question. I didn't want to bug him if he was physically doing something. Thank you.
7: That's clear.
9: Nice, it's a great team. Someone's bothering me.
0: Now I'm back myself, and we have Roger Patrick in hospital.
10: NHO 2 Evenings was looking for you. He might have switched back to South Central.
11: 2156. Actually, 15 nights. I submit that call you sent 6338 Evenings. That was it. You finish up looking at YouTube.
6: That's good.
5: Traffic cancer, just in Evenings, but.
9: I think it's a great team of 10 in Real 2.
5: Can you tell me switching it?
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9: That's clear. 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
8: I can look it up in PPS real quick. I think I have a store, but I can look it up in PPS.
9: I can get over there. That's 832-687-0637.
0: Your call, please.
8: 0637.
9: 832-687-0637.
2: 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Slow down, code 3. I'll call back and see if the female wants to do a report. Everyone left the location, so the male.
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4: Building 19, this is going to be confirmed DOA. We got each of the unseen already.
5: 19, that's correct.

0: 2 Adam 60 Nights. We have a female detained in the back of a patrol car.
1: That's here, 2159.
2: Speaking French, are you a record out here with a dollar?
1: I spoke to her. She said y'all can disregard. She's fine.
2: That's clear. Thank you.
1: And can I get an RT session on the office call from desk Q345?
2: 9.
3: That's clear. Transponder. One out of the group. Can we have HFD on RC for a male, cautious of breathing? We just need to get him checked out.
4: 2610 inbound at Hempstead. Going to be coming from 610 northbound to the Post Oak area. Lieutenant check wise, this will be for a large AC unit on the freeway.
2: 22, one male detained.
1: One detained, $2,200. Lieutenant, can you also go to the chain with a name?
4: Loud and clear. Need a record 6800 Harwin. Need a record 6800 Harwin.

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1: Yeah, 50.
2: Yes, ma'am.
0: Sir, you're out. To that code 2. It's going to be 813 Schumacher Road.

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0: Let me get an evening shift unit. I'll send you relief for this call. Need an evening shift unit, try to go find this juvenile out there. 8121 River. You don't need to read it. You just need to go.
1: Thank you, Tony.
2: 811 Nice Room. I got two units for the side night shift, but they're running about 15 minutes late. Just advising you of that.
3: Okay, that's clear. I guess this crash major will hold until they're here.
0: To her residence, said he was assaulted by the father, and the lady said he had bruises on him and everything, and then he ran towards the park again.
4: 135, that's clear.
5: Oh, 3, you can put me on that, too.
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2: Alcohol poisoning or both. HFB is responding for overdose.
0: They're working really slow today.
1: Okay.
3: Yeah, that's clear, man. We made contact. We're talking to her now.
4: Eleven H 20 SL times 2. And good evening.
1: 20 clear. Good evening.
5: 3-4 evenings.
6: SL 2 times. Hold me at the station for PPO paperwork.
5: We got one down in custody.
1: Okay.
4: 3B19, we're arrived on 0728.
0: Hey, what's up, you?
2: Hey, Wash. 910.
7: 141, go ahead and send me the 09. Oh, I'm so sorry, 0591, I'm close by.
8: That's clear, loading up shop, walk to my shop.
2: That's clear, thank you.
1: Okay.
2: Are you going to be on this other call, missing person for Alvin? Or nobody went to that call?
6: C-216.
9: Okay, two person down. Two out of birdies. Mark Shepard at West 28.
6: Can you send 0802 or any keys down?
10: Three B 589 to have one male detained.
1: That's good.
9: Now North Shepherd at West 28 at Wendy's. It's going to be a male on the floor in the location under the influence. Two Shepherd unit.
1: For the last unit, I was switching to my headset.
11: Okay, that 37. You can send a big call to Mr. Person.
1: Well, I don't know if it's a dupe or not. That's what I'm trying to find out from
4: 14D39.
1: 11H20. 20,
4: go ahead.
1: Okay, can you head over there with evening ship 8121 River? It's a welfare check on a juvenile. Went to a lady's house and the father assaulted him.
4: 7820, that's clear.
1: Clear, thanks.
9: 8250, speed of assault, she just occurred, 9559, Northway, site number 4307.
1: 6-7, almost 7 hour, old code 2, needs to be dispatched to somebody else for Alvin? Nobody ever responded?
12: I have no idea. Just go ahead and put it in my box. I'll take care of it.
9: Go ahead, sir.
1: 14D43
13: Nights. One of those good ones?
9: Wayside or Oak Grove?
14: Missing person on Alvin's not related to our original call.
1: What? So how was it due? But it's been holding for 6 hours and 41 minutes.
14: No idea, but I sent you messages on it.
1: Yeah, I understand the messages, but I don't understand how a call 2 holding for almost 7 hours got duped to your call that you're not on for that amount of time.
9: 8559, Westside suspect, sister being assaulted by her boyfriend, suspect has cancer inside the location, 8559, North Wayside at 4307.
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15: 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Talking with first.
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2: Entered on the freeway, 288 inbound to 45 outbound ramp on the left shoulder for a trailer tire with a flat.
9: 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Did y'all make contact with anyone on this call yet?
14: Yes, ma'am. We're doing our second report.
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0: One out of 40 will be taking that code one.
1: That's clear. One out of 40. Show you in route. Code one assault in progress. 2400 West Dallas in the parking garage. Level 3. It's going to be a black male choking a black female at the location.
2: With the lights on. I've been there for about an hour. A gray four-door.
1: Or North Freeway at North Main.
2: That was 5-2 on McGowan and Tier Western.
0: All right, McGowan, check by 5-2.
1: I'll see the supervisor on the air. Clear to hold that code 2 weapons for service, 3600 North Main. Go ahead.
3: Ma'am, can you send 0829?
2: 10864, that's clear disturbance, 2400 University. Caller states the homeless white male, gray hoodie, black pants is refusing to leave the property. He was throwing chairs and glass, the other night cursing at the caller, suspect in the background, cursing while the caller was on the phone, said he's possibly on drugs. They're going to be on the Kelvin side of the business.
4: Give a lever number one.
3: I'm still working my scene.

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1: 6 clear to checklist, 2M12 on F-55 Major.
2: 2831, yeah, I'll go by world. There again.
1: It's going to be North Freeway at North Main.
2: Yes, ma'am, that's clear.
1: Thank you. You need to stand by, we're switching for a minute.
3: Suspect's a black female, brown shirt, brown pants. The caller's going to be waiting outside at the gate, and the suspect's inside the apartment. The caller's a black male, black jacket, pants.
4: Heart attack.
2: Now, he's in at the Bell Lever or MLK?
3: Go to MLK. Building 10.
0: 5323, thanks.
3: Being a silver Nissan passenger vehicle with the hazards on.
0: Are you showing me railway 5323?
3: That's clear. Sierra, Northwest Station, Lake Monster. That's clear.
0: Thank you. Thank you. Being on also.
3: That's clear. So they dropped in a criminal on my shift, but it's really going to be a disturbance. Caller's advising that the husband's inside going crazy, breaking things. They're still updating it. 6060 Bell Lever, number one.
2: Hey, Sam 10 for this is still in progress. I got flagged down saying that the plaintiff suspect are going to be on the third floor in the far corner.
0: Guys, 52-9, do I need to turn back around? You good?
5: No, I'm good. I'm running this discharge firearm call now.
1: 42.
3: Do I have a 4 frame 20 nights or a 4 frame 28 nights?
5: 4 frame 28.
3: Do you have a shot?
6: 4 frame 20, where is that times 2? You can send that code to in 30s.
3: South 1070 traffic. Go on. 036 Park Road Drive, number 3815. Five servants with the son has got mental issues, throwing things, trying to assault them. Hispanic male, black Reebok shirt and pajama pants.
7: Can I get a sergeant for a downgrade on that Wendy's call at North Shepherd and West 28th? Caller is seeing that the person that's there is possibly intoxicated.
3: Give me a second. I don't think so, but hold on.
2: Federal 4, that's clear to downgrade to 3. We'll get the next available unit on that.
8: Outside at all.
3: That's clear.
9: Oh. 2040, we're arrived. You don't have to close the air. I think that you might have taken off.
3: Yeah, it keeps going to voicemail for the callback for Bell Harbor. West Dallas Street.
9: We're still looking. Keep your ear open.
3: Okay, that's fair. It's open. Q3Y26 assigned to code 2 crash.
10: 3Y40, send it to my box. I can't log on, and I'll hit that way right now.
3: 3Y40, that's clear. It's going to be 288 inbound to 45 outbound ramp, northbound on the left shoulder. It's a Chevy truck. He has a trailer. The trailer's the vehicle with a flat. He said he's partially blocking the moving lane.
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3: 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HFD's for an overdose.

0: 560, is that going to be for 9559 North Wayside?
1: No, it's going to be 9550.
0: Oh, perfect.
2: The code is 1221.
3: Clearly, you're not going to be able to supplement it later or do anything else with it. If you're working on a report, let me know.

0: 1625 Charlie. I have traffic again.
1: That's good. I have a call two holding two.
0: Yeah, we asked for that. But again, I got traffic when you're ready.
1: Okay, that code 2 trumps that traffic stop. Let me get a supervisor over there. I have a code 2 holding. They're about to run a traffic.
0: It was unavoidable traffic. We ran a red light in front of us.
2: 353. 2303, yeah. If you already have his class, the dispatch, go and give him that code 2.
1: That's clear.
3: Last question. Also being wrong.
4: 26 West clear, building 14. Says that they can hear noises from apartment 353, female screaming, stomping on the floor.
5: Hey, Penny, there's no claim of assault. She just wants something wrong.
1: And 2-5 Charles, you might want to tell your rookie about having lip when it's a code 2. Teach them how it goes.
4: Our caller said that it sounded like it was a male and a female. And at one point in time, she heard three people inside the apartment, but it's still ongoing. I don't know where they're getting the weapon from.
6: Looks like he's going to be waiting at the gas station now.
7: I'm going to go over to the gas station.

0: in 1843. It looks like one of the suspects can be a male, short, heavy build, white hat, white shirt, unknown color shorts. I think he said he sees you. He's going to be wearing a black shirt and blue ripped pants.
1: Nancy, it's 10:11 evening.
2: Go ahead.
1: Can you get a Sensing District Supervisor on the air for a late body worn camera activation?
2: Sensing District Supervisor over there for a late body worn camera activation.
3: Yeah. 1785, right?
1: Hey, Sergeant, this is 1711 evening. Just give you a heads up, late body worn activation for trap stop. Dash cam was rolling the whole time.
3: Oh, fine, that's clear. Give it to the death sergeant before you get out of here. Yes, something you can send it.
1: Yeah. Okay, six arrived, no more orders.
0: That is clear. No more orders. Fan in at peas, no more orders needed.
2: Is there clear? Go ahead.
4: 1 Adam 3 2 evening. Can I get a supervisor for overtime, please?
2: Supervisor on air.
5: 09, go ahead.
4: 1 Adam 3 2 evenings. I have 2 ORIs and an accident to complete. Am I clear for call?
3: You remind me on 95, please. Can we?
4: Thank you, sir.
0: That's good. 770, check and see if you're on traffic.
2: 70, we're good.
0: That's square.

0: 5:20 to 5:37. Hey, can y'all see if she answered the door?
1: I'm trying to get inside.
0: Say one more time, I'm sorry. Listen, is that cool to you instead?
1: You just got inside, I'm in with you. Come on.
0: Yeah, I didn't understand anything you just said. Just give me a second, I'll be over there.
2: Person of interest is an unknown male at the location. Open line disturbance. Female was assaulted. No description of either one.
3: 18:39. You can slow units. We're not seeing any fighting at the pool.
4: Yes, I'm interrupted. I'm going to slow down.

0: Ouais, frère.
1: Tu vois, va.
0: Ouais.
1: Listening to the controls. 1200 block off Caroline. Thank you. Are you clear for giving?
0: Yes, I've been.
1: I got a missing juvenile from this location. Left approximately at 8:45 p.m. Brianna Ayala Rodriguez, 5'7", 200 pounds, brown eyes, glasses. Last seen wearing black pants, black shirt, or sorry, pink shirt, black jacket.
2: Is this American? Just about very sorry to take you. I'll be in normal time.

0: 226. Me and 38 are arriving in the area. You can keep it open for now.
1: That's good.
2: AC30 Frank. Can I get a supervisor on the air?
3: 13 for 30.
2: AC09. Could I get a supervisor out here at the scene? I got a complaint requesting to talk to a supervisor.
0: What's the gate code?
1: Yes,
0: B3.
1: I forgot to give it to y'all. 5689.
2: That's awful. To what unit was that?
3: For
4: 8030. I'm looking at 3737. You can send me a call, too.
1: 37, that's good. Thank you. It's going to be a DOA 3727 Idaho HFD. All scene.

0: 2555.
1: I believe my call is related to 0844. You can go ahead and put me on 0844.
2: That's weird.

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1: Go ahead.
0: 13-32, can you show us some Roger JPC and Tox 1 female? And can you raise me a Southeast supervisor for some overtime?
2: Go ahead.
0: Hey, Sarge. Our suspect just got discharged here from Southeast Memorial. Go talking to DA and route to JPC and talk to finish the blood warrant. Clear for about an hour or two of pay and come for my partner. Your partner's a PPO.
2: That's cool. PPO comes and the other person pay. Thank you.
0: Okay, thank you, sir.
3: 4020 Summer Rush. 3B19, we're in the process of clearing ourselves and then we're going to go check the area that code 2. But there was already a discharge holding in that neighborhood. It's probably a dupe to that. And the slip doesn't say that he saw anyone shot. If anyone's closer than I am, both slips, the old one and the new one, describe a white pickup truck speeding away with blue lights on it. So if you happen to see one tearing around, stop it.
4: I'm Charles Holt, through Frank.
0: 1867.
1: Go ahead.
5: 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It's 2,000 block of Louisiana Street.
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0: Yes, sir.
1: 22, 22 nights. You can still survive.
0: 22, 22. I have one female. Room shortly. Scare, Captain, 2239 for the female.
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0: 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All right, to me.
1: Here.
0: Master.
1: Six and 8 24 Charlie. We have one Milton Payne.

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1: You got a call at the Fendi Happy Hour, are you?
0: 22B26 night. Did you get the call that we requested?
2: Have you on a call 865 Green, the burglary?
1: Oh, that's terrible. We'll take care of it.
2: That's good. Thank you.
1: 21.
0: Send me a message. Tell me about this call, because he's calling back. I don't know how to handle him.
1: That's great.
3: Give me a second. One 6825 Charles to a partner.
0: Clear.

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1: All righty, I'll route to you.

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1: Can you show us a ride? And also, do you have a code for this property?
0: One 8 49 Chicken Mountain 1 4 4.
1: That's right.

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1: Go ahead.
0: The clear is GOA and science helps. We can sign back on another repeat.
1: GOA and repeat what you said.
0: Can you sign us off so we can sign back in?
1: Okay.

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1: That was 13 unit 40?
0: That's 13 unit 40.
1: That's correct.

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1: Do you have a meet the firefighter code 2 on hand, pro?
0: 8800 Taylor Freeway. I have a black Hyundai Venue, Texas plate, X-ray, Lincoln Paul 3136, occupied two times.
1: Go ahead.
2: Taylor should be 31. Can I get a supervisor here for OT?
3: 10-1. What do you got?
2: Hey, Sergeant, we have two RI to do. We're clear for comp.
1: Okay.
2: Can you repeat that number again?
3: 22, VO1 Knights.
2: Thank you, sir.
0: 6024, you can send it.
4: 42, same traffic.
1: 1730. And 7802,
3: hand pro
1: number
3: B-boy. 6036, hand pro, call second time out of them as well.

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4: Operated from a code 2. Robbery just occurred. Possible CIT caller claiming somebody stabbed her at the hospital or at the storage station, but she's at 1010 Wall.
8: Four still need a building search?
4: No, he received a cancellation. He's back in.
8: I got you.
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0: 17842, go ahead. 42, D-Show,
8: checking by the
0: way, 3-0. 15 or 16, you're still back over there. 2040, you received? 18-03. Sorry, I need some magic dial 11, Charles. I haven't been routed to code 1 by myself. 2-1's on the code 2. And 31 Charles is out per the sergeant for a report.
10: 15-01 Charles, I'll be on route.
0: Yes, ma'am.
4: Stand by, receiving.

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0: Do you have an available Mary unit that can give me a phone call?
2: 66 Mary 36.
3: Hello, Mary 26 Links.
0: 2 to 36. Hey, can you give me a call?
2: Yeah, that's clear. Give me your number.
4: Closer.
3: Let me go to the drop desk person down on Walter Check Suicide, Harrisburg, North Central Chavez. It's a Hispanic male, slim build, black hair, purple shirt, onion coat pants, and another Hispanic male. Says they're arguing, and the older male is bumping into the younger male, so it sounds like a disturbance. How do you get set by with the 11H26?
4: 4-2.
1: Okay, units are off the wall. Caller is not at an apartment. She's sitting outside the complex, wearing a black shirt with dots on it and black pants.
3: 11-8, can you quick from the alarm for the check code 11-H26?
5: 18, that's clear. You can clear me false and show me check mine.
2: Positive, 4-5 there.

0: basically those units en route to Caesar, or Harrisburg and Caesar Chavez, they're dropping another disturbance, Harrisburg at Wayside, it's going to be at the intersection. They're saying that there is a male that was pointing a gun, so just proceed with caution. They left towards Caesar Chavez from Wayside.
1: 4-2, that's clear. We'll notify if they're all related.

0: 17 Digital 5 over there.
1: Yeah, right 4.
0: I have any grant for units. I need some guidance for this call.
2: 10 Phoenix, open the line. We'll clear ourselves if you can do.
1: I'm fine, love. Can you do a call back? Hey, Sean, she's over here. She's over here.
3: That's clear.
4: 1742, you can preempt us. We're at Gestern Dissonant right now. I don't know. We're looking around right now. We're not seeing anything.
5: Hey, Cortez, there's going to be that building in front of Woods Cave passing the church.
4: Okay, that's fine. We'll take a look.
1: Thank you for your calls. Thank you, you're with her. This ain't too much, y'all.
0: Sorry,
1: go ahead. Show me one bill in the back. I'm going to be giving him a courtesy ride to 3510 Corridor Street.
0: Yes, go send your location for me. I'm dropping a code to the major. It's going to be at 59, 288 South on Fear at Reed.

0: CV169, can you show us right at 0898?
1: Yes, sir.
2: 42, just letting the tower know we make contact.
1: Yes, sir.
2: 13 32, show us arriving at JPC and talks. All female. Okay. It's 2441. Can we get one record for our location, please?
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4: 2B24, show me road on 0927.
1: That's there.
5: Looking for a white female hallucinating. They say she ingested some pills. She's walking in the middle of the road. She has on a long green sleeve shirt, maroon pants.
2: 42. Hey, Q, we're making contact with her right now. We're talking to her. You can slow anybody else down. Feel free right now.
5: Okay.

0: 1742. Just asking, do we have HFD en route? If not, do we have an ambulance coming to our location? Female constant breathing. She wants to go to the hospital. She's not feeling well at all. She feels nauseous. And she's having some mental episode right now.
1: Right, please.
2: Hey, there's some dupes to this call. It looks like we're looking for building 5216, apartment 14.
3: Yeah, I'm in that building to the left. When you first come into the gate, I'm about to go to the second floor. There's supposed to be some guys. That truck outside, it was the object of a crime. And she said they're supposed to be in this building right here to the first building to the left. So, yeah. I'm going to walk up. I walked up the first floor already. Got to go on the second floor.
2: Okay. Go ahead.
4: Hey, there's a building in WSO.
2: That's clear.
3: Oh, y'all want to come to the middle of the building, one of you, or just hold the elevator just to make sure they don't come back down. Also, elevator is right beside that white Hissy truck.
0: That's clear.
2: Channel 13, I got your message. I have a code 1. Code 1 assault in progress, 219 Club Crest. Sure, you're en route. You need to check last 713. It's going to be about...
0: What are the details?
2: It's going to be about 5 suspects, 2 fighting on the sidewalk. You need to check last 713. Be advised, on the update, they're claiming it's on Cavalcade. The location,

0: going to be two black males. The rest are Hispanic males, red shorts, fighting. Tell me your deck and clear. Chip ball.
1: 11-8-20.
2: Yeah, I'm still looking good.
0: That's right.
3: Need a record 8121 River. Need a record 8121 River.

0: Yeah, they can't ride in silence.
1: Okay.
2: You got 500 will switch over, brother.
1: Take the cross, switch over, brother.
3: Clear.
4: Clear,
1: car. 32 moves, update the location.
3: Stating that he was on Cavalcade now. Close to the location, didn't give an exact address.
4: 610 and Kirby. Unit is by himself.
5: I'm going to sign in, no more records.
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6: Yes, sir.
2: Bill at 211 on Southwest Blind. That's clear. We have a unit in pursuit. We're waiting on Fox K9 to switch over now.
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2: That's clear.

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0: 213, you can slow down units. I'm not seeing anything. I'm in a circle of the area.
1: Unit Chocolate Club, Chris, go ahead and slow it down then.
2: 10 ramp, need a Tongo to the ramp, going to I-10 from 610 inbound on the right shoulder for a white Chevy Trailblazer.
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4: 4699 Shawman Street. It's a little gated community you have to get into.
1: That's weird.
5: Oh, 1 Charles, if you have any other units coming out here, you can slow them down. We're under control.

0: 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I'm not sure if it's a key holder.
1: 741 Union, can I get a supervisor for comp?
2: Supervisor on here.
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4: Caller's right up here on the...
1: So 21 Sarge, we have we're cleared to do use of force for comp.
5: Five three 34 9,
6: are you able to clear?
5: 5 34 send me a message. 4804, can we go around that code 1 as well? I'm close.
7: A supervisor for code 2, Major holding pass key, no print read.
5: It's preemptible from page number 16. Would you have Maytag coming in a few?
7: Yes, sir.
5: Great traffic.
6: 4-3-3, this is 9237 Kerwin Lane, supposed to be for an assault, just so she was assaulted by the ex. Give me a white male, white shirt, jeans. Suspect has a bicycle, it's unknown if he's still in the area. HIDs and route.
5: 24-4. I got one female on the back. We're going to be headed to, I believe it's 601 Montrose. I'll update the address if it's different.
6: That's for 2306.

0: 66.30. Can you give me the case number, please?
1: That's great. It's going to be 061-075-726R Robert. Repeating 061-075-726R Robert.
2: 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Keep the air open, I'll advise.

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1: Okay, that's correct.

0: disturbance at 2205 Fannin Club, Houston. There's a male at the location refusing to leave. Black male with a ski face mask, heavy set, dark blue button up shirt and pants. Have another unit check by 5-8 on Fannin.
1: Situation, I'll back.
0: Okay. And 50, the last update was that the suspect was seen near the basketball courts with the, used a white chair outside with a window to climb in.
2: That's clear. By any chance, they provide a unit number?
0: Give me a second. I'm over switching.

0: No, it just says, let me see, near building 1927. No, I don't see it. I'm trying to make contact with them.
1: That's clear. Okay. Thank you.
2: 1743 Nice. Can you show us this little two times? Loading launch up. Good afternoon.
1: Okay. 14-51, the phone with a security company. I would advise.
0: Okay, thank you.

0: I mean, you can use it on any other unit.
1: 11H42.
2: Green 4, go ahead.
1: Yes, ma'am. Can I get a check by unit? I'm going to be right here on this traffic stop. I got a mail almost at a barrier, possible impact for SMST.
2: We get another unit on 610.
1: Huh?
2: Who's going?
1: 26, I'll be in route.
3: Thanks.
1: Let me get a red real quick. I'm right at the top of the search channel, guys, about to go to northeast.
2: Need a record on top of the chip channel.

0: 11 H 26 Nice, man. Am I clear to run the code 2 for traffic control to assist?
1: Fair.
2: 11 H 02, that's clear. Another unit could go out there also to help some teams at the bridge.
1: 18 is going to.
3: 11 H 5, 7 9. I'm planning on right now. You can send it.
1: Okay, 18 and 26 going.
4: 11H13,
1: I'll tell you so long time. Can you show the thing about 11H20, please? 11H20?
4: 1-2, 1-2, 1-2, 1-2, 1-2, 1-2, 1-2, 1-2, 1-2, 1-2, 1-2, 1-2, 1-2, 1-2, 1-2, 1-2, 1-2, 1-2, 1-2, 1-2, 1-2, 1-2, 1-2, 1-2, 1-2, 1-2, 1-2, 1-2, 1-2, 1-2, 1-2, 1-2, 1-2, 1-2, 1-2, 1-2, 1-2, 1-2, 1-2, 1-2, 1-2, 1-2, 1-2, 1-2, 1-2, 1-2, 1-2, 1-2, 1-2, 1-2, 1-2, 1-2, 1-2, 1-2, 1-2, 1-2, 1-2, 1-2, 1-2, 1-2, 1-2, 1-2, 1-2, 1-2, 1-2, 1-2, 1-2

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2: No more records, Mark.
1: 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Same time. 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
3: 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I'm not having any work there, LT.
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3: 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I'm not here with him, ma'am. We're blocking the right lanes, two right lanes.
0: Okay. It's going to be a Spanish speaker, too, man.
3: Sorry, man. I got you at 200, bro.
4: 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It was not the car. What is that? 3.

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0: Slow down 13 nights, SO times 2K, hold it at the station, load it. Thank you. Good evening.
1: That's fair.

0: 24-4, I'll confirm all that.
1: 25-19, I'm checking for that.
0: I'm good, thank you.
2: Scott in Yellowstone.
1: Okay. 20G23, you'll be clear off for this code too, Wallingford.
0: I'm going to check, can you show the lines back open?
3: Okay.
1: Six.
0: 22B18.
3: What?
4: And 50.
3: Five.
4: The phone number is cut off on my end. What's the last number on the phone number?
3: 9. Delta negative.

0: Jimmy only did about not following. Katie Freeway and Kirkwood.
1: Still needing it for that code 2. Major and 1540 South Freeway and Reed.
0: With Mississippi Plates. White male, tall veil, blue scrubs.
2: With long term psych problems.

0: 5 Franco 2.
1: 5 Franco 2.
0: Yes, ma'am, can you upgrade 934 in a unit and route, please?
1: Do we have an update on it, or?
0: They're outside his room, kicking and trying to make entry.
1: That's clear. I'm still waiting for people to SO.
0: Tony, you can clear me. I'll clear myself, and you can send it.
1: That's clear. I'll need a unit to check by.
0: Frame 13, I'm loading up. What do you got?
1: Code 3 disturbance. 5 frame 23.
2: Other times when we're loading up, you can tell us the details as well. We'll go with that.
0: Hey, I'm right here by the, I'm pulling up right now.
1: 14041 North Lester Way, inbound number 130. It's at the Intown Suite. Said that there was a black female, heavy build, unknown clothing. So there are 5 more people outside of his room. They were kicking his door. There's no other information.

0: Let's go call one.
1: That would be code two. I need to do a call back because they didn't mention hearing anything.
2: Can you make this location apartment 11, please, ma'am?
1: That's correct.

0: 130 to Tovar. What do you see? What code do you want us?
1: One time, show me a decision with NDT issues.
2: To go to, I'll bump it up if needed.
3: Yeah. 11H55, same traffic.
4: Check that can take this code too. That's 22 minutes old.
5: Yeah, you got a few that should be ready to go.

0: Code 1, hold a panic alarm, 14820, 4204, Davenport.
1: Ten eight six four, we're good.
0: Okay. Give me a resin tropic panic alarm.

0: 5 Franco 2, I'm arriving at 5 Franco 20.
1: 14E17. I don't know, they're called one dropping
2: somewhere. I'll clear myself. You can show me your own bar with 17.
1: I don't know, they're called one water pinnacle. I'm dropping the same location.
3: 14E216, perfect.

0: Oliver, come here, please.
1: Hey, Pena, ask them what apartment number, because apartment 11 says they don't know who that is.

0: Hi, Frank. Are you still getting sound?
1: Okay. Anyone still on the left? I'm not sure if I can call 3. Moving 14, you should be right in area. 2-0 now.
2: Top on the code 2, violent shoplifter, 2030s, 460 West 19th Street at High Topic. For suspects under custody, stealing liquor.
1: Come on, so you can.
3: Send 13, can you clear me information? Send me going by.
4: Parking lot. So there's a black male, medium build, black hair, black jacket, white sleeves, brown pants, behind the first building.
1: 11.
2: That's fair.
1: 4204, correct?
2: 4204, correct.
1: 11-8-13, how could you follow them? Okay. 6044. Go ahead. Yes, ma'am. My partner's going to be in the back to ambulance, and we're going to be en route to Memorial of Carmen, Grey Arts.
2: Let's
1: see. I'm trying to make contact.

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2: 7200 North Freeway, service road northbound. We got a vehicle stalled on the moving lane.
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0: Okay, let me know when you're clear from the front.
1: Yeah, you're all good. Easton from the front. We're making contact right now.
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2: 12-9, Sonoma record.
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5: Yes, ma'am. Do we have any rear units in Charles 9?
2: Person in the rear is trying to change her password, so it might be going off a couple of times.
4: That's fair. Hey, a Marion for Northwest, a Marion for 4-Frank-2-8.
1: 6-6-9-38. Can you have them send their number to my box, please?
4: That's fair.

0: 14950, this is going to be 6004 Schroeder Road, apartment 11. If you have any other call slips, can you dupe it out to this one?
1: That's what I did. It's a drunk. I duped it out.
2: And if you can send your public service to 66 Mary 38.
3: I'm at my shop. I'm at a hotel room. I possibly have two CATs here. Can I give you my number? 832-681-1001.
2: The last four was 1001.
3: 1001. Yes, ma'am.

0: Is the air clear? Air's clear. 22B269. Can you clear our last call? It's all right. And show us at the station. We're going to switch out shops. We're having MVP issues.
1: That's fair.
0: Also, could you log us out, please?
1: Okay.

0: 6B15. I have one wrecker here, but it's AAA. He's supposedly like 5 minutes out, so I'm going to give him a couple minutes. If not, I'll just use a wrecker here. No more wreckers.
1: No wreckers on North Freeway. 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

0: Steve Hannity, you up?
1: Yeah.
0: Hey, can you ask him if those threats with the hammer was today or if it was a prior time?

0: He said it was some days, just a while ago.
1: Go ahead.
0: Initial show one male in custody.
1: I'm on the scene 2235.

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0: Susan Holden, suspect still holding at 2220 on North Borough and 3010 speed. Had a major accident on PC Jester at Escott.
1: Six, you want to say, so you can send that crash train.

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0: Go ahead.
1: Can I get a Spanish speaker to my location, please?
0: Do I have a Spanish speaker? Check out 37-8282 Park Place. Need a Spanish speaker?
2: 11-13, show me check and fly.
3: Blue jeans. Let me get a unit to check by. And 25, I just had a call back, and there was no answer.
0: That was 13?
2: 11-19, show me second by with 37.
0: Okay.

there's no discovery injury. Briar Forest, Shannon Valley, on the running trail west of Shannon Valley. Caller's going to be with the patient, black male, in the hoodie and black pants.

0: important to explain the sure that call and check this code to suicide. 74 Lauren Cohen, caller says doesn't know what the friend took. E250 responding for overdose.
1: Please take this clear.

0: Have a code to your major, 18340.
1: 2817 Ashley, number 42. Just want to report her boyfriend. 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
2: I'm going to give you a call.
3: G32GA traffic. 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I have a green truck, Texas plate, Victor George Victor, 7571, occupied at one time.
4: Well, Frank, 289, can I have a unit check by with me, call 3, everything's under control. 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
0: Passenger 1550, Barker Cypress, number 323.

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1: 2333, can y'all check the citizen homeless aspect on North Borough?
0: Four Frank 33 9.
1: 33.
0: Annie, Bridget Burke, code 1, assault in progress, dropping 1030 Memorial Grove Boulevard, the top golf. Apparently there's a male and female there assaulting each other. Hispanic male, medium build, black shirt, black pants, white shoes, tan hat. In the lobby, still waiting for a female description.
2: 4 Frank 33, that's good. That's going to be a precinct 5 contract, but due to the fact that it's a code 1, we will still be around.
0: It's going to be a Hispanic female wearing a bra top with polka dots on it.
2: Eighteen frame 449. 449. Can you get a sergeant on there? Oh. Clear
1: resident. Check for the citizen on the suspect on North Park.
2: Very far, that's clear. You can visit. The homeowner is here. States that he would like us to check his garage and the backyard. He's unsure why his alarms went off or if there's any damage to his home, but nobody seems to be here except him. I'll go to check.
3: If you have backup and suspects appear to be GOA or any possible suspect, you're clear. Make sure you announce yourself loud and clear.
2: Good enough, thank you.
0: 4-3-3-3-9, you can slow down code 2. It looks like the caller got them separated. The male's going to be waiting outside, and the female's going to be in the lobby.
2: 4-3-3-3, let's go.

0: 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Keep calling, no more hunters.
1: 3-5, go ahead.
2: I'm at the San Jose's code 2. It's going to be code 2 major. South County Point, Pine Hill and 40s. White BMW and unknown vehicle.
0: Hey, San Jose there, boy.
3: You need something, go ahead.
0: Yes, ma'am. Can you clear this, or I, and we're going to be OD for tonight. Have a good night.
3: That's Jared, just didn't get your unit number. I was on a call.
0: Unit number 8C23, boy.
3: 23, boy, that's Jared.

0: 61 Henry. 61, go ahead.
1: 288.
0: Can you give my case number over there, please?
1: Sorry,
0: 061-109-226-0 is in Ocean. Thank you, bro. I'm good.
1: Sorry.
2: There's a major at Bishan on the railway involving a Metro bus and a Chevy Blazer. It looks like we're gonna need some units out here for traffic control all the way from Metro.

0: 35 Henry. You can clear a citation. We'll head that way.
1: 8220, clear disturbance at 69050 Peabody. Disturbance fog over some documents not wanting to deal with all.
2: Apparently the bus driver's already let Metro know, so I guess we're just waiting, hanging out for them. They're just walking the intersection.
3: 2972.
4: Do you need more units?
5: In that crash, we'll take
3: it. There's 288 South on Peter at OST.
4: 22, we go 5064.
2: No, I don't think so. Bus is unoccupied and the driver of the other car is okay.
5: Slow down 13, now it's traffic.
3: Okay.
5: Gonna be at the 300 block of Edgebrook Drive with a white Nissan Murano. Texas license plate Tom King X-ray 9569, unknown number of occupants.
3: Okay.
6: I asked you my phone number, give me a call.
7: Star Frank 29, evenings is there, quick. Star Frank 29, can I get a sergeant over there for overtime? Okay, Sarge, we just got a JVC, we still have a crash and an FSGI report to do. Are we clear for OT? Star Frank 4, that's clear.
3: That's weird. 5422 West Oviana, welfare check.

0: 20. What's the bus number?
1: Bus 65. Hey, on bus 1537. Yeah, maybe it's 90G35. You could also change that location to Dishonet and go with.

0: Hey, you were pulling up on this accident. There's a Hispanic male wearing a gray t-shirt that just took off running on this location. He should be the driver of one of these vehicles.
1: Thank you. 12 checking on 21.
2: 12, okay.

0: Please, number records.
1: Emergency on South Piney, please. A58, that's clear. Disturbance, 2245 West Holcomb at the Taco Bell. It's going to be a black car there, black male, black shirt, refusing to leave the drive-thru. Have another unit check by West 58 on West Holcomb.
2: 10-8-649, it's got one over, okay?
1: 7-3.
0: So after you can come here, I'll be like about 5-8.
1: Sure, thanks.
0: 2-7, you can send that trespass on Caroline.
1: That's clear. 12-1 Caroline. It's going to be at the House of Blues. 20 vendors trespassing on the property after caller asking to leave.
2: Hey, 205, no more records.
1: No markers.
2: 19G20, supervisor for extended scene.
0: It's the same, no more records. No more records.
2: 19G01, did we go ahead? Okay, Sarge, just traffic control waiting for Metro to get out here for their crash. No more contact.
3: 4-1 Henry, that's clear. You can go ahead. Stay in the same.
2: 9-2-38. 10-8-0-5-9. No more records. I've already got four more records. Thank you.
4: 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They're going to be at 10230 East Freeway at the gas station. It seems that he picked it up. The phone goes picked it up at 600 I-10, and now they're having a disturbance. They just called us coming out there and requesting a unit to 10230 East Freeway.
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0: I'm gonna get the baby.
1: 555.
0: Give 3 minutes. Crush report and we'll be reporting.
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1: 27, good, thank you.

0: 亲，你这亲。
1: 这是听出来。
0: They code 2, this drop, and is at the same location that you're en route to. They just don't have an apartment number on there and no name. But they're advising that the ex was at the location with a gun, ranting about why the police wasn't at the location yet.
1: That's right. Yeah, I did a call back on the theft in progress. The main suspect's going to be a black male, gray one, big shirt, blue jeans, and he's got a wheelbarrow. He's with a female with a white purse and then blue jeans as well.
0: Don't last you, what were your numbers?
1: 15 E 43 nights.
0: Okay, that's good.

0: 23 Henry, go ahead.
1: 23 Henry, can you arrive us on 1091, please?
2: Okay.
0: 1537, nice. Now, we're having trouble getting inside the apartment complex. Can we try to get a call back, see if our complaining can listen?
2: Okay.
3: Go ahead.
0: That was the 51 team on the train.
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2: That's clear.
0: Well, watch me, no chronic caller kind of situation. Seriously.
2: That's clear. I'm not getting an answer.
0: That's clear.

0: 1330.
1: Yeah. Post one male release, one female detained, giving her a courtesy ride to 10919.
0: You gotta go to that location again, you kind of faded out.
1: 10919 Fondren.
0: That's clear.
2: Pull down 13, can I get HRD to come check 5? I've got one female conscious breathing, she's diabetic, maybe experiencing an episode.
0: That's clear, just confirming you're going to be at 300 Edgeburg.
2: That's correct.
0: That's correct. Thirty-two, six. You show
3: me out here with 13.
4: That's correct. Lab 4. Security, that's clear. Disturbance at 2115 Valley Club. This is somebody at the location.
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3: Pull 2 person down, West Honolulu, up in for a drunk man to land in the parking lot.
0: Five, 2 is going to be a person down, 215 Hutchins on the sidewalk, a white male down, laying on his back. Check HIVs and route also. 18, frame 39, chicken safety.
1: 18 frame 39, you're good. 18 frame 29. Hey, if you get any more alarm calls for that business tonight, it's gonna be security. Check on the door. Something's going on with the door when they do their checks. So you can cancel it.
0: Yes, sir.

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0: 6316, one release.
1: Yes, sir. 1404. I did a callback. Send me the voicemail the first time, and then the second time someone answered, and they just breathed into the phone and then hung up.
2: That's clear. I'm about to arrive on it. I'll check the area and see if my flags went down.
1: That's fair. Dave, you bring 449 chicken safety.
2: Four to four nights, we're good now.

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0: 11H55. 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Code 2.
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0: 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One thing on the tank, you can go now.
1: Same.

is wondering, you check this code to 50s 11 175 KFU inbound extended stay. Also, there's multiple vans and vehicles at the location. Heard a baby screaming.

0: 11826, the evidence is for who now? Airline at Rittenhouse. Clear the evidence for the female?
1: Hey, 238, referring to 8206. We stopped a guy, made some actions, some movements that he had a weapon. We're going to have a weapons point out here, and we did recover a gun at the scene. Just letting you know for the use of force.
2: Let's go, you know what else.

82 George, what's your status on Westheimer? 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Six, three, one, six. 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It's going to be a false alarm.

0: Sergeant there for code 2 vicious animal that just dropped. No dog by listing, clear to downgrade.
1: Searching out for him, arriving on 0854.
2: That's
3: good. And also,
1: is the dog on the car or is the collar on the car?
0: Collar on the car.
1: Keep it a code 2.

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1: Okay, it won't be on the back. 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
0: Fair.
2: Evening, 39th, traffic. Can you move again? 18th and 39th, traffic at 3000 Hillcroft Avenue, Toyota Tacoma, no license plate. Talk about it, these ones.

0: 337 Knights, traffic. Can you clear Alaska information? And we are at the 9000 block of Main Street with a New York plate, Lincoln Henry Frank 8227. It's a red Nissan Rogue, occupied one time.
1: That's all.

0: The air clear.
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0: 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I'll do for the night.
1: That's for your night.

0: Thank you, Frank Joy Banks. Hey, you can send that code to NYB.
1: I mean, transferred over to Southwest area. He's over on 59 in Hillcroft. I guess on the inbound side, I don't know. I'm trying to get an update. Give me a second.
0: That's fine.

0: 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Talk to you, Muscle Beacon, Center Coast.
1: What call are you arriving on?
0: 1133.
1: That's fair. 11 Escalade is going to be a thick set, welfare check. I'm assuming they're on the freeway.
0: Maybe 12-9.
1: Yeah, you taking by 11, call for it first. 336, checking seat count traffic.
2: I'm just responding to your message, I'm here.
1: See, I haven't switched the messages over, so you just switched your touch.
2: I'm here, thanks.
3: Taxi. Can I get a sergeant here for this weapons disturbance on Hollowbrook in 27th?
4: What's that? What is it?
3: Caller said that someone attempted to rob him at a gas station, but he already left and went home, and then called from home. Clear it down for you.

0: looking at Arizona Nights.
1: Go ahead.
0: Yeah, hey, dude, did you call me for our traffic? East Lake was on it.
1: Yeah, I'm running now.
0: That's good.

0: Ruby 19. We're at like the 4,000 lot of Sherwood. We've got two males running. They just bailed out of a Kia. Went on a short, unbooked flight. Cracked up and bailed immediately. They're running northbound through a field.
1: I'm not sure. I suppose if you can see it happen.
0: They're passing there in the bayou. One's running east, one's running west.
2: Okay, 23, switch on Shepard.
3: CPS, why don't you check off on Shepard?
2: Box on Wilson, Shepard.
1: Clear. Just up until the bayou.
0: 319, hold your arm, get one into custody.
1: That's so close.
0: 993.
3: It is responding.

0: 19, one in custody. The other one ran east. Going to be a black male, younger, small throw, black hoodie, tan shorts. Ran back towards T.C. Jester.
1: Let's go back to T.C. Jester. Do we have any units that are around him, code 1, and do you have a search up for?
2: Maybe 49,000.
3: 42, 10, 5. Just PO3 on the route.
1: Here.
4: Yes, 402, we're 2 minutes out.
1: Okay.
5: T.C. Jester, Buffalo intersection, Curtis.
6: Hey, when agent wants to traffic stop, you have a clear for this exit to get to firefighter to the beat.
7: 30, you can clear his warning, send it.
8: We're walking this guy back to a shop, but they were right at Sherwood and Hellward. Just on the little side is where they bailed out. When they hit the body, it was the one we did not get, went back east to the bayou. This one went west.
2: 34, wants to start it up.
0: Correction, it's not a bayou, it's like a transmission crane.
8: Power easement, sorry.
0: So once again, he's a younger black male, small fro, black hoodie, tan shorts.
1: Ten 867, suspicious person, 3730 Scott at the Burger King, suspicious male standing outside the door, staring at her, walking around the building, black male, 50s, beard, black hoodie, gray pants. Have you answered by? You can on Shepherd.
5: I can go head that way.
1: Okay, thanks.
0: That's great, give me a sec. Somebody set up at like third floor. Third floor in Hellberg. If you want, you can head a little bit farther south towards like Gardendale Drive. Someone else set up at T.C. Jester.
3: Sure.
7: Thank you.
0: Just in case you double back, I guess someone set up a Mangum and Sherwood. Sherwood will be our southern perimeter.
7: Three, we'll take Mangum and Sherwood.
0: Say that again.
2: 3-4-3, we're going to be out of Mangum and Sherwood.
0: Hey, Fox, I'm a snow beat.
4: They want to test your scope. So from there, over towards where the power lines are at.
0: Yeah, just north where that clearing is in the power lines, he ran east.
4: So we'll start searching from there.
1: West Major 7230. 7243, you can preempt us.
4: GB19.
3: 25, no more records.
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0: but we're going to be on 34th for the north perimeter. It's pretty far out, but we'll hold it.
1: T-20 Frank, one from the 17E12, 9, 1 from our release.
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0: that's a huge check by. Someone said, caller said someone broke into their tool shed. 42 George Street, going 117.
1: Put me en route to the Metro Rail Station off of Main and Wheeler.
2: IDNG 32G short, first GOA short, check about 17, please. Yeah, I'm here. I'm about to move for you, bro. I'm sorry.

0: 1942. Sure, yeah, guys, back in that, it was canceled saying the vehicle got out of the ditch. That's fine.
1: Yes, ma'am. I'll head back to the station. Still have to do one circle with ORI and charges.
0: Oh, for that, ma'am.

0: Sicily, Greenway Charles.
1: Yes, sir, go ahead.
0: Yes, ma'am, I'm at 2 hours through an incident along Southwestern Road, 5th, 2nd, 26th.

0: 24 Discouraged Disturbance and 60s Disturbance, 2616 Rosedale, female caller. So the suspect's outside kicking her door. Now he's downstairs. We did a report earlier. I put the case number in the slip.
1: That's clear.
2: It's 589. I don't have it on mail with me. I'm by myself. I'm going to the metro station.
0: Okay. Units out at 1303 Erty Northboro Drive. Security is calling in, saying he's on the other side of the complex.
3: 35, we're on scene.
0: Officer, you think he has another person caught in another vacant unit?

0: Good.
1: Disregard. 3B16, 3B16. Are you able to clear for that code 2 past Q on all fours?

0: We can take it.
1: Alex, give me 30 seconds. I can take that call.
2: Yeah.
1: I sure appreciate it. Seeing that the mother assaulted by the child's father, she has neck pain. Says that the suspect tried to use scissors as well. Hispanic male, red shirt, drives a red SUV. EMS is en route. Do you have a sergeant that's aware?
3: Six 3 I'm monitoring.

Greetings, I'm Freddy. We're going to be going to Southwest Memorial. My partner's riding an ambulance too.

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1: 1782,
2: 12th, 9th, sim travel. 4-2, that's what? Beechnut, a Toyota Camry, Nora King, John, 8334. It broke down at the intersection. Hey, sir, if we just put a force handcuffing on this possible DWI right now.
1: Yes, sir, give me a call.
2: That's clear, sir. Do you know my records right here?
0: Yeah, the markers are going for me.

0: according to B-47. Can you clear for that code, sir?
1: Negative. We're trying to see if we can get flagged down out here or not. Just a few minutes, please.
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2: Roadway clear. 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
4: Right, it's not that we're going to figure out what's going on. You can see.
3: Yes, sir.
4: Four two license plate, Mike X Ray Henry, 5656, Toyota Tacoma.

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1: 4-2, everybody can slow down right now. Code 3, where are you?
2: Units en route to Braceworth, slow down, code 3.
3: Yes, sir.
4: Good.
3: Well, thank you. Can you, clear us off this slip and put us on another slip on the same location for a welfare check?
4: Embarker
3: Cypress, right? Well, thank you. Nice. I'm sorry, sir. Can you repeat that?
4: Embarker Cypress?
3: Sir, 1550 Embarker Cypress.
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0: Hey, Friday night, dispatch. That missing juvenile can go to precinct 6. That's Cooney Holmes.
1: That's clear. Per the night commander, I must downgrade it first before switching to six, precinct 6. I need a 10 district sergeant to authorize that.
2: Jack, I told the magistrate of West Park and Remake

0: 10-5, 17-year-old left the house. Clear to downgrade?
1: Yes, sir. That's right.
2: 2-5, you can see me.
3: Okay, 10-8-6-4, we're going to be en route to St. Joseph's Hospital with one male suspect.
0: That's correct, 15-9-4. You just have our social guard.
1: 11-8-19-9, so one people move the team from 126 to the back of my shop.
4: Okay. I'm not.

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3: 1537 9,
0: can I get a supervisor over there for a public service?
2: HFT is in the still route.
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0: 19, is somebody following you with this combative female? Somebody needs to follow you.
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1: That's great, thank you.

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1: 23 Henry, check it.
2: 35.
0: Hi, you have a clear from the Scott to assault the 5920 Richmond.
3: 1426, can you start it to code 2 and 13 district?
2: 36, that's clear.
3: Can you get somebody to check by 1426? Glen Cross, number 7142, suspect Hispanic male, 32 years of age, 5'6", heavy build. No shirt, black or gray shorts.
0: He's in route.
3: How is the female saying she and the spouse got into it, an argument? He assaulted her, took the phone away, put her out of the house, says she had a gun, but she took it from him and threw it in the bushes.
2: 713, I'll check and advise.

0: H555 on Del Carnegie. They're saying that your patient's going to be in the courtyard.
1: H559 is clear. They're already holding the male calling in about her, saying that she's the aggressor.
0: Okay, 864, we'll arrive at St. Joe's.

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1: Put me a route to JPC with one female in the back, please. Thank you. Three, 2, 9.

0: Go ahead.
1: You can send the code 3.
0: That's clear. So a suspicious person, 813 McKee Street. And since we person of interest, we're in an apartment next to the callers that no one lives in, and they're now just roaming the halls. Any unit to check with?
1: 27, you can show me check with.
0: 27, that's clear.
2: That's clear, go ahead.
3: Hey, we're only getting one record out here and no more records.
2: Any record I'm working on, sure, Woodley.
1: Can you
4: take this? 1011, can you take this? Best in progress, 3101 Harrisburg, Space City. I'm going to try to get the call taker to put good information in here. Best in progress. Yes, sir, go ahead.
1: It's a false alarm, no crash, ma'am.
4: Okay.
2: Clear. 3B33 checking.
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1: G32G. 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

0: 32 George, it's 10919 Sandcliff, number 2806. Couple with his girlfriend, Bernice, Hispanic females causing disturbance, with scissors and a knife. Caller hung up, no answer on call back. 44 George, I got your message, I'll show you checking by.
1: Go ahead.
2: Can you send your phone number to 66137?
1: I'm good.
2: He's at the light, they're in the dark, suspect lives with him, follow him to the bank.
0: Just go ahead.
2: Okay.
3: 39, can you show us out here on traffic with 2433, please?
2: Just be on the lookout for a speeding reckless driver, gray Toyota Tacoma, Nora Boy Frank, 9197. Last seen westbound on Westheimer from Taft. Just be on the lookout.
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0: 11, you can slow any other units down. It's under control.
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2: 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Set me on 34 frame 33 car. Show 1 male juvenile detained.

0: 14 Air 4. I'm coming from a ways off. I can check my room.
1: No, that's clear.
0: If you can show me the one by Highway 17, coming from a distance, though.
1: That's clear. Turn 30, can you check out 713 Tech 3? That's clear.

0: Terminal code 2 is out, just a code 11, H10B, 6311 Gulf Freeway. Nomination 13 clear, 6311 Gulf Freeway, number 3204. Looks like HFD's en route. No information on our slip. I'll check HFD slips. May I have another unit check by?
1: 18.
0: Okay.
2: Can you get an 18 to 630 there for Cascade going Cascade?
3: Black Mercedes.
0: H1318 says someone in building 4 pushing her downstairs. Patient's going to be a black female wearing denim clothing.
2: Right. It just says that the caller's reporting some guys. This is fighting the staff, probably having a disturbance. There's no information about assault or anything. No suspect information. Caller has little information. No HFD en route. No injuries, no weapons. Clear number to disturbance.
4: Oh, 4, that's clear until we get more information.

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0: 问题。
1: She didn't give a unit. She said it was just a red storage unit by the stop sign. I don't know what that means. I'll try to call again.
0: Yeah, it was like going to be for the apartments.
1: Code 2, Mrs. Juvenile, 1430, 5611, Dalton.

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1: You
0: want me to go ahead? It's 4.39. Can you show myself in 4.19 going to 15 to 11 Park Road Drive, Brooklyn Juvenile?

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0: Do you have any other calls holding at this location or any prior calls from tonight?
1: Give me a second.

0: そうだね、そういうのが、ジプシーが本当に。
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0: 1450. Is there any burnt units available?
1: Let me check. 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I'm not finding any cross flips. Hold on.
2: That's clear. Show you in Route Code 3, just as a prowler, 2239 Richmond at Dino's Bar for a black female suspect, black shirt, blue jeans, refusing to leave the location, being aggressive. You check my unit. That's clear.
3: 27 dispatch.
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3: 2904.
4: 2930. Hey, Sarge. So, we're at a complainant's house. She's saying that there might be someone up her attic. We're not hearing any noises that he is here currently. She's asking us to check for him. We're good for search. I have backup as well.
3: Yeah, clear.
0: Can you go to that location to 409 Bash Cow?
1: That's clear.
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0: 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Officer Santos calls that he's on a drug. Alpha Nolan.
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1: There are children inside. Some kind of anxiety drug.
0: Okay.
1: Sergeant, the monitor gave you weather. Those have a monitor. 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Those have a good hold.

0: Hey, 44, I got your message. I'm going to need you for this code 2. They just dropped 6442 LLE Lane, apartment number 1. It just says her son's being violent and called and hung up. And you hear babies crying in the background.
1: 44, that's clear.
2: That's the 149.

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0: Greetings, Greetings, you can send me a 41.
1: Excuse me, 330, that's clear. Excuse me, 3300, Yorktown for assault in progress.
2: Excuse me, 4400.
1: That's the neighbor was having physical confrontation with their partner. It's just two people. There's no descriptions yet.
2: We have a code 2 DOA NAT for 1940s.
3: Financials, check them out with on that code.
2: Investigation.
0: 1922, I'll go by the way.
2: I'll say 1922.
0: Yeah, that's Chicago.
2: In. 21
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0: We are at 67 block of airline. We got a red Chevrolet. The license plate is going to be Nora King George 5436. Occupy the lease on time.
2: We're good, thank you.
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0: North, looks like it may be 36 Palladium and Javelin. Can it be a race happen?
1: Roger?
2: Red Black. Continental.

0: 13 to 18. Hey, go ahead and detain them and bring them to the front of the apartment complex.
1: That's clear.

16 and 16, 16 and 16, 16 and 16, 16 and 16, 16 and 16, 16 and 16, 16 and 16, 16 and 16, 16 and 16, 16 and 16, 16 and 16, 16 and 16, 16 and 16, 16 and 16, 16 and 16, 16 and 16, 16 and 16, 16 and 16, 16 and 16, 16 and 16, 16 and 16, 16 and 16, 16 and 16, 16 and 16, 16 and 16, 16 and 16, 16 and 16, 16 and 16, 16 and 16, 16 and 16, 16 and 16, 16 and 16, 16 and 16, 16 and 16, 16 and 16, 16 and 16, 16 and 16, 16 and 16, 16 and 16, 16 and 16, 16 and 16, 16 and 16, 16 and 16, 16 and 16, 16 and 16, 16 and 16, 16 and 16, 16 and 16, 16 and 16, 16 and 16, 16 and 16, 16 and 16, 16 and 16, 16 and 16,

0: 7210, you can clear his tow, and he can send a code too. Great test, Mr. Prowler, Houston Avenue at Memorial.
1: Hey, clear.
0: That's clear. Does somebody clear off something? Head over there.
2: Dude, you can drive Francis.
0: Alright, sorry. Is that long?
3: Anything in route?
0: Did you bump 7:30?
4: That's negative.

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1: Thanks.
0: Ms. Ankesha, what's your line of attack, please?
1: No, sir. No, for you.

0: I have an HDOT, and do you have charges on?
1: I have an HDOT, 13 is still on the phone with the DA.
0: Okay.

0: 26 nights. 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Can you clear our last call? 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
1: Hey, Foster, switch over to Bel Air. I think they have a little pursuit off the west loop.
2: Foster.
0: What can we do to the urgent EN Twinkle Freeway 1320s?
2: Hello, please, I already switched over.
0: How was it cleared?

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1: 6816, go ahead and take it.
0: That's fine.

0: Lemonade 13, is there a unit out here with the mobile AFIS?
1: Unit, you know, with the mobile AFIS, check bus.
0: Their team is regarding pacing hazard.
2: Hey, boss, on the work.
1: Go ahead.
2: Hey, we're with Bill there. They've got a water view of, it's going to be a fun thing. We're on the west loop near I-10. Just in case we are going to make it to Bill's area, we're calling in on Bill there.
1: Fox, what's your numbers?

They responded to seizures, said that that person must have possibly been under the influence of unknown drug or intoxicated.

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1: Commander.
0: Call 1 Assault in Progress, 1294 Pastor Post Oak. 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
1: 33 Vision. 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
0: 7-6-9, can you show us behind the vehicle related to our call? We're going to have it stopped on 610 westbound at 59. It's going to be the suspect vehicle.
1: You said 59 at 610?
0: 610 at 59 westbound.
1: Here we have a question.
2: It's a 40. I'll be with them. We'll be stopped at exit 23.
1: Exit 23?
0: That's clear. If you didn't get the plate, it's William George Lincoln, 2805.
1: That's clear.

0: 34, we're good, man. Thank you.
1: Here.
0: Can we get a record over here?
2: 15-01 Charles.
3: Go ahead, sir.
2: I'm arriving on that cold one. You can keep it open until I find that unit.
3: Yes, sir.
4: I'll release.
3: It's going to be third party information. The altercation was heard in the apartment above, apartment number 5.
2: That's loud enough. Hold on.
1: Seventeen and another male and one female, same. Hey, that record, can you come up here, please?
5: Male and one female, one female.

0: 1450 units, you're at for each of you.
1: That's Larry, it's an Echo 1.
0: Yes, you are. That's not a...

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1: Everybody is going to have to stop also slow down code 3.
2: Can you get no more records?
3: Okay, great. Can I ask you?
0: 1450, you can just send us slip 1380.
1: Square.
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0: 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Need unit check, Bob.
1: One out of 409, what about checking, Bob?
0: That's where it's going to be a female red shirt, black pants, across from Katz.
2: Excellent.

0: Hello, sir. Can you check the code 2% down and say it, please?
1: And a dark blue Toyota sedan, one of the vehicles in the ditch. Need you if I can check by.
0: I'm waiting for you. I'll show you all back in.
2: Yeah, Fox, checking on Northwest.
3: Off the roadway, we're going to be on to the Teddy's gas.
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0: 14 A 14 9. Say, print me on traffic at 4600 Branch. Got a black Lincoln. Unreadable license plate.
1: 16 39. I arrived about 30 seconds after Sarge arrived. The computer was tripping.
2: You can see you there.

0: Penny's 589. Can I get a supervisor for a phone service?
1: Supervisor for 10 District.
2: Yeah, hold on. You can give me a call.
0: Ruby 16.
1: Go ahead.
0: Can you give me the gate code for 4800 Lamar Sea Lance?

0: can somebody give me a group on the top of the...
1: 3343, can I get a record of auto station, please?
2: 18330, repeat. Erie is coming in. Buffalo.
3: Hey,
4: since you guys are at Teddy's, let me know if you guys see a white Honda CRV come by in the next couple minutes.
5: So we won't know the chain and no more records.
2: That's clear. No more records.
0: If you saw it for the department, can you give me a blue form, please?
2: Can I get it with a blue form they can ship?
6: I'm taking it up right now. You can disregard.

0: Premier for code 2, suspicious person with a weapon, 2535 Yukon.
1: Yes, ma'am.
0: It's going to be two unknown description suspects that were walking in the area when it pulled a rifle out of a vehicle, out of the trunk of a vehicle. Another person got out of the vehicle, started walking with that person. Unknown description vehicle set off from the location, unknown direction of travel. If you could just check the area, please.

0: 18530. Can you give me my case name, please? I'm away from my shop.
1: Agent Frank 30th to me, 061-137-626 Mary, repeating 061-137-626 Mary. Go ahead. Yeah, Phoenix Speaker 900 North Loop West.

0: Sorry, Tony. I could have canceled loud noise and no answer.
1: Hey, George. It's you, George. Yes, ma'am. Three, four, three, no more records.
2: No more records on Wetonga.

0: 2040, be advised on the last update. They're now stating it was possibly a blue Buick sedan. Suspects last seen running southbound on Yukon toward Missouri. Unknown description, except the suspects had black on. Again, be advised that they were seen grabbing guns from the trunk of the vehicle.
1: That's clear.

0: 10867.
1: 10867.
0: I could just start heading towards this. That's what it called, two disturbance. I don't have an apartment number. 3230 Dixie. There's a male caller said his boyfriend and sister, they were going to shoot the caller. Caller's having disturbance with them in the background. You got another unit, check by?

0: 18 Frank 5-5, are you able to clear?
1: Negative, we still have not seen with the suspect.
0: Left.
1: Well, I'm going off at this location, you can disregard.
0: No, it's clear.
1: You can clear us all, send us an eat.
2: Frankel 4, clear hold for next available unless we have somebody out on the report or something that we can pull.
0: Yes. Disturbance call holding 4107 on the agenda, number 104. Did I not call back? There's no answer on the call back either. It was a disturbance over parking issue, parking spots, and then the other person threatened to shoot the caller. They're going to be neighbors. Supervisor on the air for calls that are holding 3-4s and 5s for 13-14.
1: 13-04, you clear the hole, what you got?
0: Okay, that's clear. For you, okay?
3: 22-B-46, you send it.
1: 4419, give us like a minute or two. We'll clear. We'll take it.
4: One 4929 Old Humble. It says three guys broke in. They're inside the building.
3: 47 floor, second box.
4: Broke the door with something.
1: 38, second box.
4: That's showing in the northwest corner of the complex. I'll keep trying.
1: 5900 traffic on the On-K freeway at the exit of Eldridge on the Chevy Camaro, San Victor Paul 4276, occupied times 2.
0: Time.

0: As soon as possible, start heading that way. You can just keep us updated.
1: Okay.
2: That's clear. I'll be in the area just in case. Try to see if someone flags me down.
3: 20, give me a 5, monitoring.
1: That's here. The caller, I guess he's the owner. He's on the way. He'll be in a red Mercedes. One of the suspects is... Also says that they're jumping the gate at the back of the building going into the apartments.

All the crisis lines attempting to harm themselves. I don't know if there was any weapons involved. There's a code to the officer firefighter, 18 Frank 40.

0: 4927.
1: 6-9,
0: that's clear. Okay, heading out to the code 2 for the vehicle in progress, 9540 Kempoy in the middle of the complex. There was two people broken into a vehicle. It's a gray Chevy sedan. Call Robert David, 6452. One suspect can be a black Hispanic male, young, gray hoodie. Still need to do that description. 4-Frank-20, have you checked him by?
1: 5-Frank-34, we'll advise
2: both. Hey, how many suspects?
3: It was three, but they jumped the fence already into the complex in the back. It also says there's a black SUV that's driving away. It was last seen headed toward the Beltway.
2: Okay, so what's our gear?

0: Can we give you 30 shots under 45? Yeah. Awesome.
1: That's good. That's close.

0: Okay, and now let me get one word to this location.
1: New record 4200 Weatherman Heights. Right to Adam 50, 16 around at Woodway.

0: 34, you can send it.
1: That's clear. It's going to be a red SUV that ran out of gas on the freeway. Need to bring it.
2: Call 1 Burglar Residence Progress, 2270-12-643 Ashford Middle Drive, AP.
1: The way, Tonga Wrecker, 16 Mount Woodway.

0: Yeah, it looks like there's an open door back here at the back of the business.
1: Clear and check this code one.
2: 46, you can slow them down.
3: Clear and invite you also to run the old down the whole slow time.
4: Yeah, 20, we're not seeing anything right now.
5: 38, show's driving.
3: Is that clear? Still with the air closed?
2: That's clear, alright.
1: Suspects. One black female, or correction, three. Two black females, one black male.
6: My number in there now. Number 2407.
0: That's clear, ma'am. I'm having trouble getting contact with this phone number if we have a call. We can't get inside the gate.
1: One suspect, black female in the 60s. Black tights.
7: It's Paul Robert Davis, 6452 Play, going to be the suspect view.
3: That's supposed to be a vehicle they were breaking into.
1: Black shirt. Black male, going to be in 30s, dreadlocks, black shirt, gray pants, gray shorts.
0: Okay.
3: Okay.
0: Yeah, you can tell there's a vehicle parked on the street. They're behind the business. Some residual meat, I guess, or GLA.
2: Well, it says clear. Thank you.
5: Is that plate came back to the 2015 Suburban?
3: I can try, but that plate is returning to multiple vehicles, so it's possible it's been used a few times.

0: KB46. Can you get a Northville supervisor for a building search? Negative 5, you can open the air.
1: That's okay, air is open. 18 Frank, 35 Knights.
0: Three five, go ahead.
1: Can you clear for this code too?
0: That's great. I'm gonna be all right, Eddie.
1: That's good. The code to meet officer urgent 1440 South Boss at the Trader Joe's. Apparently there was Memorial Village PD that was reporting a person down that they got a call about. Someone outside of a vehicle. They wanted police and EMS. Need unit that can clear and check by.
0: Building's clear. So you got a good plate on that vehicle?
2: Five, it's X-ray Sam Mary 6184. It was last seen going south on Mesa at 225. Wall Creek.
3: Last one without constant breathing. He's having some medical problems right now.
1: Sorry, 339.
0: I'm going to make that record.
1: 60 Pine Timber Street, number 138, the Star Distributing. So it's going to be in the back alley. There were three suspects on scene being called in by the alarm company.
4: Yeah, we're going to transition a little bit to the east, go check that area, Mesa, Fall Creek. You said it was going back to the suburban, all right? What, was there a color on it?
0: 46 is clear. It's like a matte black Suburban with aftermarket tail lights.
1: You want the callback number for the crisis line or for the number that you called them?
3: Both. Is there a direct line to the person that called this in?
1: Just the number that's on the slip, 713-970-7000.
3: Oh, thank you. Hey, the aftermarket tail lights looks like they're going to be on from an Escalade.
0: My friend, 34 Nix.
1: I'm glad you got one, Charles.
0: Move on in our beat and make us primary, please.
1: That's 5313 Knights, check on safety. Call to measure 16 is totally.
2: Oh. 5315 arriving, silent, keep the air open.
0: Keep the air open.
5: Off on 288. 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
3: 18549. What is our POI's name and phone number, if you have it, while we're from the shop?
1: Phone number was 713-981-6956. The possible person, actually, correction, the possible person's phone number is 832-651-6818 for Joseph Goldstein.
3: Clear. Clear stuff with attendant.
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1: That's clear. Show y'all one route. It's going to be two suspects, males, black hoodies, wearing all black. Suspect vehicle is going to be a dark blue SUV on a license plate. Looks like they were trying to steal tires off of cars at the location. And four doors. Stalking him. They were throwing things at his vehicle. His vehicle is going to be a maroon in color.
4: Good.
1: Can be blasted at Live Oak.
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1: 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Is there going to be a plate for that SUV?
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0: That's clear. Roofing 15 is me. 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And there is somebody in the vehicle because they opened up the driver's door. 7900 Hazy Brook Lane is a cul-de-sac. 7900 Hazy Brook.
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0: 47, we're in the area.
3: Am I switching?
0: Blacked out, it's in the cul-de-sac. I did see the driver's door partially open, but I think they're still inside of the vehicle.
1: Everyone, do you have the intersection where you're going to open?
0: Yeah, there's somebody thinking with the back portion of that Suburban. Hey, let's get at least 3 units to Mount 83 to roll up on. Have somebody stage on Mesa. On Mesa, just north of Fall Street. That'll be the eastern side in case they take off running.
1: 47, we'll be staged.
0: Hey, hold on, guys. Okay, I just got 3 guys to get out. 7922 and 7918. Need your proof. They're going into the backyard. Somebody come up to Hazy Brook and secure their vehicle. They're in this backyard right now. Hold the Mesa, north of Fall Creek. Hold the Mesa, north of Fall Creek. Somebody get on Mesa, north of Fall Creek. The lights at 139 came on and then went back off. Don't know if it's motion sensor or not, so. There's 3 of them. They're running west, so they went 1 yard to the west. So they're at 7918. Somebody come secure this vehicle, this Suburban, here at the cul-de-sac.
4: They're calling to that Suburban group.
0: Hey guys, just let me out of here. So I've got one at 7922. He's just at the corner house. He's still in the backyard. It backs up some pizza. And I've got 2 more at 7914. Hazy Brook. 2 at 7914. And they're working their way west. So let's just lock down this, this area right here. Hazy Brook and Fall Creek, Mesa Bluff, and Mesa. Somebody come up to Mesa Bluff and Fall Creek and hold this west side. So I got one, he's still in that corner house, right there, that's backed up to Mesa and Fall Creek, 7922 Hazy Brook. I've got one in that backyard, and I got 2 more, they're moving west. They're moving west right now. And just make sure we got Fall Creek and Hazy Brook, and then Mesa Bluff, and so you guys are going to have a flawed day. Okay, unit on Mesa Bluff, get that next intersection right there north of you, and hold it right there. Okay, I got one on the fence over here by Mesa and Fall Creek. That's that corner house. He's on top of the fence right now, the backyard.
1: Fifth floor, I'm going to keep going up, see if I see anything else.
0: And the other 2 are at 7910 Hazy Brook. 7910 Hazy Brook.
1: Runner, check that out. Next to the entrance level to the apartment complex on the 5th floor.
0: Hello.
5: 18, bring 20. No, I have your route. 2025 post oak, the duckies, next ladies. Supposed to be for a white female, brown hair, unknown clothing, another black female, slim build, unknown clothes.

0: Victor, do you know this? All right, Florida Department 15, you said it was an 04 Century in the back.
1: Yeah, I'm not seeing any 4 Century back here.
2: Yeah, 2 is in a 1. So 1 is in a 1 yard, and 2 is in a 2 on 2 on the other sub yard.
1: What unit was that?
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4: And APS, you special on the air, have another code 2 that's holding past Q at 18 Frank 10.
5: Hold for clear, hold for next available.
2: And, hey, folks, you want to pull that up on your phone? I'll be the second house from the corner. There's an officer right by that back fence. You want to back up just there? Yeah, back up. Back up just a bit. Yeah, back up just a bit because you're on the other side of that fence.
1: Over there? Yes, sir. This one be nearest to my job.
2: So 7910, easy for us. I'm trying to keep eyes on him. But that one that was by himself, I think he hopped the fence and he's hiding in the bush right now. Right here off Fall Creek.
1: What unit this is?
6: Fox, I'm closest to 7910 with those two individuals. What part of the yard would they be in? That's clear.
7: Totem 13 is 94 Airwood in Reunion.
1: That one.
8: Yes, 559. Do you need us to check by V20 on the code 1 or take the code 2?
9: 29's arriving. Can you hear over?
4: 29's is good. And 55 is sorry, it's going to have you around to 29's. Who's that?
1: Yes, sir.
8: Evening, Commander Charles.
4: Yes, sir,
8: good. Hey, somebody giving a courtesy ride to 700 Mile Land Plaza. Yes. I'm nailing the bet.

0: Beethoven, if you find somebody to be cool, friend.
1: Right.
0: Oh, that's the wrong channel. Thank you. Okay. Okay.
2: ATO 2 to 9C12.
0: Hey, we're gonna have him over here east of Oates and Mercury in the park.
2: Yeah, I saw him. I was going to get the camera.
0: We're gonna start seeing if we can push him back towards the pen.

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1: Located at suspect vehicle is Paul over there, 6452 Highland, westbound, Betty Thorne. Currently, we're going to get some readings over here, glide it up.
2: Four Franks on the right, head steady, play a long rain on you.
1: We're going westbound, Betty Thorne, we're going to come up to the Capitol. Can you set up on Capitol Academy? Can we get a Falcon Cannon just in case it takes off? More Fallon Campbell.

0: 4.27 for the unit, and behind that, Chevy Malibu. Hey, what color is it? The color is going to be a dark charcoal gray.
1: Yeah, but we're still going to watch
2: She wants to see it over here on the curve. Do you want to sit there or do you want me to go over there?
1: Hey, sorry, I think it's the first one.
3: 18 frame, 29, 3 females per tank.
4: 18 frame, 29.
2: What?
4: 6 and Alpine Memorial Drive, meet the Tongo, 6 and Alpine Memorial.
2: 10H449, can I get one record to my location, please?
4: Okay, this is your
5: We are approaching Gate Road, westbound on Juniors. Do we have a supervisor on this?
1: 4.03. I'm monitoring. Were you able to get a hold of the plane?
0: 2-7, I'm working on it.
5: Alright, we're lighting him up. Gessner, engine arm.
2: K-9, they can switch over to Northwest.
4: Very close.
3: K-9, frame 22, more females the same. Still little 5.
4: Clear, air still closed.
6: Over the air.
1: Oh, it's not over there.
0: 24-39, we're not going to need any records out here.
4: No records are needed on Boone Road, no records are needed on Boone.

0: 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G35 Henry, do we have a Vietnamese speaker that can check by?
1: Vietnamese speaking, check by 10 at 300 block of South Kirkwood Road.
0: I'm at arrival on slip 1446.
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0: All right, do the thing on card three.
1: Nothing. Pair's gonna be open.
0: You were going down on the fairy shop. One guy, that'll be a fig tree. It's probably the one with a black power. Hey, guys, check your suspect.
2: Hey, man, I need to call in a bit.
0: Clear. I had a truck with a smashed window. Turn around, banging the door with the pressure on her right now, but no answer.
1: Not clear.
0: Right, this one goes through. Imagine we've won. No more records on the engine, you know.
1: No records on Gessner and Gennard.

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0: I need a time check for a DWC. All no fingers in the foot. As soon as I can, I'll replace the matter.
1: That's fair. 257.
2: Frank 13 or 4 Frank 47. Hey, you may call when you can.

0: Mm-hmm.
1: Yeah, I'm good. I found the herd, but they're still not behind the fence. They're just in the thicket.
0: Okay, well.
1: Dude, can you show me chicken bottle 4 Frank 20? I got a new battery for him. I'm clear on the dead BWC.
2: Battery 2.

0: Anything Frank 29 says on there?
1: Go for it, go ahead. NH44 number records.
0: Hey, sir, we need a call.

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1: 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K91 with you.
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3: 288 to care for the kill, 2 is not ready to test the car. 8-0, 20 turns, spots with 8-2-50.
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0: 本路在今天开始飞机通信。
1: 1748,
0: right? Yeah.

Oh, no. Yeah, oh, no. You showed me a traffic stop at 45 and Cullen on the service road. License plate, H-Ray, Victor Paul, 5147, and then get a unit to check out.

0: 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Does any of y'all got like a witness I'm offering for on y'all? Well, for good connect, hey, I should have one, fam.
1: Good.

0: Hey, yeah, I got one, fam.
1: 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Give me a second. I'll bring the witness over there.
2: Take video for those things. He's shaking and seeing things. Thank you, everyone.

0: Can I get a 10 district starting there for downgrade on 52?
1: Hold on, go ahead.
0: I don't think there's been any code 2 suicide on Delano. It says that there's a male who's being aggressive and not wanting to respond to the call taker's questions, trying to harm the caller. There's no weapons involved, no threat of suicide, no A15 route. So disturbance AIT and call taker code 1, clear downgrade.
1: Yeah, 01 is clear.

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2: 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I could probably possibly one time.

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0: we have any B&Bs today where they were taken, where they had taken some power tools?
1: Six, seven, two, two, two. Are you in 7th Street right now?

0: I'm president
1: of the Washington office. 01 running
0: record. 10 of 12, are you able to clear for that good one? That's clear. The advisor stating that an alarm is tripped at the office at the location. They believe it may be being broken into. Need your fire unit.
1: 2-8-3-4.
0: That's clear. Show you now.
2: Can you check my attention, please?
1: Clear me out of false, please.
0: That's clear. V-Bus caller states that she's off duty, but she'll be waiting in the parking garage.
3: 10-8-24, give us a couple of minutes. We'll check back with them for the female search.
0: Caller's going to be just finding female wearing a black t-shirt or black pants.

0: 你说，喂，
1: 1424, can you check the disturbance call holding 5606 Parish? I did a callback, no answer on callback.
2: Yeah, 7-5, told me out of service. I can help.
1: Yeah. 5-3 Millennium Avenue, refusing to leave the location.

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1: 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Keep the air open for now.
2: That's right.

0: 14 37 at this point.
1: Okay.
0: We found the fall of the hill. All this stuff is going to be locked in the building. Is there a Harris County Sheriff in this area that come by so we can use the badge to get in?
2: 2025 Post Oak, Erica 202 Back Post Oak.

0: 14-14, I'm in another unit check 522. Got 3 detained.
1: Well, I'm getting a code 2 with 14-14. 7107 going.

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1: That's here.

0: 19G35, Henry. Can you show us getting flagged down at 12400 block of Visa on a person down, please?
1: Clear, let me know if you need EMS.

0: 19G35 Henry. Let me go get HIV for a conscious and breathing female. 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
1: That's correct. 12400 Beach Street.
0: Code of Nice. Henry, 1 second. Can you show me here when a courtesy route to one female to 3410 Louisiana Street, please? In the back.
2: Can you put me at 7100 Wanda on a Texas grade William John Nora 2537 on a grade F-154 pickup, occupied at least one time.
1: 0333.
3: Can you email what size of Texas license plate? Victor Lincoln Nora 3645. Victor Lincoln Nora 3645. Should be a license vehicle.
1: That's clear.

18.2 no more records, slow down records. Any other good stuff? Can you tell us you will for Jake Wayne at KD 1720?

0: AC305.
1: Okay.
0: Can you clear me information and send me the Wolf FX 720?
1: Okay, well, tear down the picture old version and kind of use them to, they would just do not shoot. So there's

Juvenile 3922, they're clear. Yes, ma'am. This is going to be Time Tech, interrupted to Congress from Ottawa. One female juvenile.

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1: Come again?
0: Do you need to talk to them at all or anything, or just release them?
1: If you've got any traffic violations, but that's not, I'll go ahead and give them tickets. 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
1: Negative. I'm good.
2: Five, three, two, three. No records needed at Casper and Granados.

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1: 20G16
0: Charles checking station traffic. I see the bump checking. 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
1: I'm back.

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Thank you, please. There's something to it. Speak to this nurse at Texas Children. 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

0: Hey, Mark, I'm behind you. 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
1: That's clear.

information only about a small train, Spanish Cove and Nogales. Union Pacific advised that there's a broken down train at that location. It's been there for about 3 hours, and there's no ETA as to when it's going to be moved. It's blocking off the residential neighborhood, Spanish Cove, and Nogales.

0: 904. You can offer the alarm on Homestead. That seems like a good burglary.
1: Hey, Dave, did you happen to put a case number in the house they bulldozed the fence on?
0: That has multiple glass breaks and motion detections. I'll be around.
2: Okay, what unit is that?
0: 904 break.
2: That's
1: right. That would be dirty. 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

0: 904. 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We need to wait for them to get in the front door.
1: Nascar.

0: have a code 2 family disturbance. It's 5300 COPE.
1: 7842, should be arriving on 7842's call. Do you have more records?

0: This is going to be inbound, so make you get a little York.
1: 59 in latitude, hold on my record. Who arrived on that call?
0: 7340.
1: Okay, this is.

0: 20. I'm going to have you go with 48 on that code, too.
1: That is clear.

0: 12D26.
1: Right for us, 9. Let's imagine picking up that white Nissan.
2: Thank you.
0: What do you know, sir?
3: Oh, you can.

0: Chairman Howell, target name 2211 at the Tongue of Congress with the female juvenile.
1: 403.
2: Hey, you have a clear for that wagon calling and the panel.

0: All right, that's it.
1: Thank you.
2: Six seven.
3: You check this disturbance. 5101 Alameda. The day and night. Employee said there's two people trying to fight at the location. The aggressor is going to be the black man with dreads, no shirt and jeans, with glasses. Get another unit to check by.
2: Five, two, and goodbye.
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0: 22B47, nice shots with two males detained in the back of our shop. And off JPC, please.
1: That's it.

0: Hey Garcia, is the unit going to be over there?
1: He told me it was going to be to the left. No, I'm close, no, I hear. Can we walk in? It's 235, correct?
2: 6B16, all right, please.
3: This other call is 72 Burbank. They heard a noise outside. They haven't seen anyone, but they think somebody might be parked in the car.

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1: I'm on here with the patient. Building 13.
0: Okay.

0: 313 Felician. Hey, could you still give me contact with 235?
1: Charlie 10, I'll make contact. I'm out here by the building.
0: Okay, that's clear.

0: So B69, show me out on traffic with a blue Explorer, Texas license plate, Papa Charlie Sierra T2, location 16,600
1: Diane Lee. You may call me on Diana. Wasn't ready for you, and what's your unit number and where you at again? I got a bunch of echo on you. What was the license plate on it?
0: Paul Charles Sam 2622.
2: Can you please have the caller step outside?

0: 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Frank, can I get a sergeant on the air, please?
1: AC-06.
0: Alright, we got an unhappy customer on this call out here in 7th District that requests to speak to a supervisor.

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1: So you get my
2: Chevy Hall 50.
1: Okay, we'll go. Appreciate it.

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1: KB 14 Niners, show me transport along L236.
0: Go ahead.

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0: LD70, can I get my incident number, please? Clear, thank you.
1: You can send that code 1.
2: That's correct. It's going to be, it says a vacant business. Hispanic or white male, medium build, black short sleeve t-shirt, and dark blue jeans.
3: 1936, Frank. We'll go ahead with 1942.
2: That's clear.
4: 37, show me in route to Kumar Herman, 1 off.
2: Try that again, going where?
4: Kumar Herman,

0: Okay, I still need somebody for this, hold up, panic.
1: Yeah, your show's arrived at 12740.
2: I can handle the line 7 to
0: That's good, thank you.

0: 9-3-3-8. 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Looks like the beer that he is. There's going to be a good answer.
1: That's good. I also have now to press and slow down for 3.
2: Good. So is your route to the property room?
1: Okay, that's correct. You're going to be close to that for a little while.

0: 4-2-4-2.
1: 4-2.
0: Do you have anything to your staff? Are you able to clear for a code 2 to the beat?
1: Negative, you said it.

0: And there's a person down there dropping 49 ounce Yellowstone. So there's a person yelling 850s in a row.
1: This one.

0: 1940 Frank. We're in the back of the business. There was a vehicle back here. We're going to have one detained for now. We're not sure if it's going to be related. And the key holder just arrived. We're going to send him to the front.
1: It's clear. You want me to leave the air close to
0: 1940, you can...
2: The one that broke in.
0: You can leave it open for now.
2: I want to get right there right now.
1: So the units on press, they put a cancellation in for that. Caller says black male, green shirt, blue jeans, golden black shoes.
0: K-9, you can show me chicken buck.
1: That's clear.
0: I was way over there, and they still have eyes on one of the other suspects. They'd probably show you where they're at in the camp.
1: Okay, then I'm going to leave the air closed for now.
0: Yeah, go ahead. They just gave me that information. So they're going back to the front room.
1: Okay, sorry.

0: 333. Can y'all check for this disturbance on Victoria?
1: 3Y26, clear 1649 GOA, and send me 1600, please.
0: That's clear.
2: Okay.
3: The phone was ringing.
1: What's your last word?

0: 923, I think that's I think we have everyone now. You can open up there.
1: That's clear. Air's going to be open at 443. HC50 Frank checking.
0: HC50, come on, please.

0: 27, I'm in the area. 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I don't see anything out here. It's over here.
1: No, Rick. It's 12740 East X Freeway, no marks. I'm sorry, East Freeway, no marks.

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0: Southbound of my location towards Bisonet, I hear like two loud pops. I'm not sure if there was gunshots or something else, just marked it on my slip.
1: 448.

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1: G20, you can send us that. That's where we were out earlier in the shift. That was probably a VIC.
0: Tony, that's clear.

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1: Mass Granity is checked by, that's 12. 9322, that's clear.
2: 22, you clear me in my boat.
3: It's 5 Tower 7, we're arrived on cargo, I can keep it open.

So that Lumberjack CIT is going to be a female in a pink outfit wanting to harm people at the locations that she's thrown a trash can, thrown scissors and other items.

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1: 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Can you show one male out of my shop?

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0: That's probably back in ticket.
1: That's good.

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1: Go ahead.
0: Yes, sir. Can you hear my traffic control? South Loop West Peter, both sides of the freeway at Buffalo are flashing red.
1: That's clear.

0: 19G35, can I get a supervisor for a delayed 91 camera?
1: Thank you, Joe, and Henry.
0: Hey, sorry, I had a late start on my camera. My partners was running.
1: Oh, that's fair. I'm going to give you a call here in a sec.
0: Roger that.
2: Time check's going to be 504.
3: I've been 17 already, trying to get a call to a gate. Keep that open.

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1: Go ahead.
2: Failing to stop. Is he following an ambulance? I'm on Scarsdale, headed towards the hospital. He's going to be on a Toyota, Texas license plate, WJW2070. She's failing to stop. She doesn't want to pull over, saying that her mom is in that vehicle, in the ambulance. She went through the red light.
3: Toyota 5 to 2041, disregard that chase and give me a call.
2: Go ahead, 41, that's clear.

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0: still needing it for the code 2 and 1720 speed at 59 at Kelly.
1: 9C12,
0: that's clear.
1: Sorry.
0: Unit out here. He's exiting over there by the stop sign. It's gonna be the Hispanic male with a black t-shirt, black shorts.
1: So you start heading to 17,
2: 9475. And he just left.
3: Hey, units out here. Purple Infinity. He's gonna be the vehicle of interest. They just left the location.
4: No, if you are Lincoln 9695, we're in the front. Slow rolling right now. He's pulling over.
1: Can you play it again?
4: Oh, Zebra Lincoln 969.

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1: 2 to tank 5 11.
2: Can you check this code 2 on DeSoto?
1: Under control. Matthew G17, are you under control?
2: 415, Almeida.
1: Matthew G17, Henry.
3: Can you go ahead?
1: You under control?
3: Not clear. Suspect appears to be GOA. I don't think they were able to actually get in the vacant apartment.
1: Okay. 10-9-12, you can send it.
2: Five is clear. Drug of a business in progress, 7015 Almeida at the Almeida Medical Center. The alarm's going off, have broken glass.

0: 6-6 Mary 37, you can have that unit give me a call. 832-570-8219.
1: Mary 37, on your box.
2: Yes, please, ma'am.
3: 20G, 22 knives. Can you show one male in the back of the washout?

0: Lethal Incoming Violence 627, Catherine DeSoto, King Noble's assaulted by a male. He didn't pull the gun on her, but they have one there in that apartment. Lethal Incoming Violence 627.
1: 6:03, Cheyenne Route.
2: There'll be 41 same traffic.

0: Go ahead.
1: Hey, yeah, we're doing it right now, Rufy. It's going to be an FN. Serial number George King Sam 02-51031.
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2: I'm not hearing you.
0: In progress, 10715, isn't it? 9250.
1: 23 Henry, you can arrive us on that too.
4: Sure. 8202 to 8022, what do you got out there?
2: Well, flag down, send me a boxy situation that turned into a higher stabbing.
4: I'm sorry, turn into a what? Hey, see, see, that's clear.
2: The unit for that other code 2 person down at Middle York at Chiefs and AT-6367, and joining the unit 4.
0: We're
5: rocking
0: right now.
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1: The female?
0: Yeah.
1: The female caller locked herself in the office.
2: The plane is going to be in the building. We're talking about it right now.

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1: Hey, 25 off, which is...

Should be relocating to 5002 Tidwell. That's going to be the Knoxville Motel.

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0: Hey, Memo, my slip with a flight camera malfunction and didn't start recording until a few minutes until the stop.
1: That's clear, 523.
2: Traffic?
1: Go ahead.
2: Pull me down on a blue Ford pickup truck, F-250. 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
1: Location?
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1: 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Okay, two traffic cars that are urgent to our employees, Washington and Houston.

0: 216 from Asia Clark.
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0: 712 at Square. It's going to be a black SUV. 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
1: Six B O three to the units out here on this 6B30's call. We have info that the suspect might be leaving. It's gonna be a heavier set, black male. Looks like he's got dreads. What was he last wearing?
0: Call me if I need change.
1: He's wearing, but he's got like pretty good length dreadlocks. In the picture we have, it's tied up in a bun on his head. But he has some facial hair, about 6'3", black male.
2: Hey, sorry, do we got a vehicle description or is he on foot?
1: Should be on foot.
3: There's no markers.
4: No markers, Washington at Houston.
5: I know, so he's probably still in private apartment.
2: Hey, Pikes, keep going around the corner there and we can cut him off as he starts coming back towards the other way.
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6: You're going to have to come from North Shepherd's area of the loop and take the ramp to 59 northbound from 610 eastbound.
7: Residence 16207, Bowie Reads. 16340.
2: Hey, Sarge, is the apartment on the second or third floor?
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2: Okay, that's quick.
8: Georgie Dolphin, Lee Firefighter, 4610 North Loop East. Is your question to the police for some battery plan?
1: Hey, where's the complainant's building located?
9: When you come in, you have to go around the corner towards going into the complex.
1: You can show 1 hour lease from our shop.
2: And according to security, he thinks it's in the middle section of the building.
10: Six B 33, that's clear.

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1: Sure, thank you.
0: Okay.
2: Not that it really matters, but now she's changing her mind and saying that she doesn't want to press charges, she just wants him to leave.
0: I'm reporting HPD for combative now.
3: Their HFD said, what does their SIP say?
0: This is male, male, and reading from the arm. So it tells me, it doesn't give me any other information type.
3: That's fair. You better hold that till we get a unit available.
0: 7C10 French, can you pin to your
4: 9222? Yeah, hold me out on a traffic hazard. I'm going to be 610 southbound to I-10 westbound on the ramp. And give me a 20 out here.
0: 610 southbound to west, 22, I'm sorry, I lost on you.
4: 610 southbound to the I-10 westbound ramp. I got a flat tire, vehicle with a flat tire. Probably need a flat bed.
5: Alright, I need to cover
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6: Going to be at 11800 Fuquay on a GMC Sierra pickup truck, Texas license plate, William Mary X-Ray, 4137, occupied at least one time.
0: That's great. What did you say your numbers were?
6: 12-13.
3: Right in the area.
0: Yes, sir.
3: Is there open? Nice. We're okay. We're doing good. Thank you.
0: Clear.
4: Come on, talk to us.
1: DG 3500 Tech, take care on you.
4: Say again, please.
1: Checking safe down your on view.
4: Let's go. We didn't have a on view or CAD crash. I don't know what's going on with it.
1: Okay, that's fair. I'll go ahead and cancel the error.
4: That's better. If you don't mind, just put us on that last call, please.
1: That's fair.

0: 316.
1: You got them. Go ahead.
0: 316. We're going to be out here with 341.
1: Go ahead.
2: 71 Tom 34. I'll be SO one time. Can you send Apple Tone in my home address? I'll send you the address via MDT. It's going to be for a dead shop. I can't get it started.
1: Okay, that's clear.

0: 1533 Charles, everything's under control. You're slowing it down.
1: Need someone for this major at 45 at Rittenhouse on the theater.
2: 6224, information. Summit.
0: 6116,
3: press RI, over by. 1242 evening, says the Arthur.
1: Go ahead.
3: He's in the RS, and I'm ready.
1: Yes, sir.
3: Thank you.
1: You're welcome.

need a friend for record 16,000 to I can wish down on the ramp 16,000 to I can wish down. We're jumping another code 27T20 because 7 foot 11 5420 ramp. Over 9 disturbance.

0: 1923, no more records.
1: Cameras is a cast. And send me the unit for that code for 50, excuse me, 5420 random 26.

0: Sergeant on the air for 4 calls, holding code 3 and 4.
1: 19, Joey, my name is your call. Next table.
2: I still need a unit to clear for that code 2 and 7 C 20 speaker service with a weapon, 5420 RAM. District.
3: Sorry. Yeah, you got people trying to go up the exit ramp, trying to get them off.
4: Over here, there's just two, Mr. Cam.

0: We're going to hang back here and listen to the team.
1: Yeah, Oscar, I appreciate it.
2: Yeah, Roger, 104, that's SQ. Yeah, I think that's fine. Stated that... Roger said she had a diagnostic thing, she was 9 to 5, but they're arguing at the location.

This is my brother, it's a lot of people that we got all the people just hanging out.

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0: 71, Tom 32, checking safety.
1: All right, we're switching to day shift.
0: That's clear. We're now 50. Is this going to be inbound or outbound? It's going to be northbound, inbound.

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1: 616, if someone's not busy, we can use one more unit for traffic control.
2: 3B19, clear for us, we're headed there.
1: Hey, appreciate that. Hey, we just need you guys to block off the U-turn at Little York and 45. The U-turn going southbound.
3: 3B19, 12, the highway.
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1: Alright.
0: That's my phone, see?
2: Anyway, I'll just wait for you to come this way.
3: Everyone's on 33, I'm good, thank you.

0: 14837 8.
1: Bueno. I'm not at this juvenile report. I had to do a whole other report for the juvenile.
2: Hey, Lopez, you get a cigar. Clear.
3: Yes, thank you. That's a place to you. You're critical with patients. You're with someone.
0: Okay, that's fair.

0: 19-01, Henry.
1: Go ahead.
0: Good morning, ma'am. When day shift SOs, can you have a unit swing by the front of the station to pick up some evidence and tag in the property room? The primary unit is going to do the EDO and all that.
1: Primary unit.
2: 73K31, same traffic.
1: Yeah.
0: Now he's at the front of the station just to collect some evidence and tag, and then primary unit to take care of the EDO and transport the consumer down to Memorial City here in a little bit.
1: Right. Morning. Do you have any BUs in emergency equipment against any traffic?
2: G76, we're still a roll call, but I'll take care of it.
1: 6013, checking safety on traffic.
3: Say that again, you said you opened it back up?
2: Yes, sir. Just give it about a minute after the traffic jack can clear me. You guys can go ahead and clear off.
1: T9, checking safety on traffic.
4: Front.
0: 13, we're good. Thanks.
1: Go ahead to the closure, Major.
5: What's the name for tonight? We'll take this one. Just a few stars and dishes here.
1: Hi, it's going to be Judy Inman. I'm in Genoa. Silver pickup by Connor Sedan. Caller states he's an off-duty HFD employee requesting ambulance as well.
2: I appreciate it, huh?
5: Okay.

0: Look at the map. That might be county. Worse than that was.
1: Okay, go ahead and see if you see it.
0: Yeah, we're going for a distance. We're just starting at South Wayside 610.
1: Yeah, that's not the hour. That's what she said.

Whatever. Do you know my records? Hey, no more records needed. US 59 northbound at Kirby Guy. No more.

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1: Okay.
0: Good morning, ma'am. SOS times 2 and hold us out at the station for a PPO meeting, please.
1: Good morning.
0: 34, 7 days, same PPO meeting.
1: Be
0: 47 last day.
1: 940.
2: Go ahead.
0: Good morning, ma'am. Can you roll us HMV in and come handle this call for us, please?
3: 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Traffic control, US 59 at Kirby.
1: Okay.

0: Please go put up the XFL one time home station. That was, again, the code 1 code 2 code. You may need relief, Eddie.
1: Hi, guys.
0: 6324, 6312. Hey, man, yeah, if you could check out the two cams right up to 45, that'd be great.
2: I got you.

0: Peter, what was this one?
1: Tom's 2 at Holden Foot Trainer.
0: Sir, what's your unit number?
1: 10 Henry 24.
0: 10 Henry 24, that's clear.

0: Trying to be 3519. We'll declare for code 2 and I'll get you released.
1: Yeah, change in your status. Are you got a report on that?
2: Juvenile just called me. I'm not gonna have two reports. Separate reports.
1: Okay. 42 and 269, checking your status.
2: Seven, can you go ahead and send me another case number for missing juvenile to my box?
0: I'm trying to be 359. Send me go to Major FSRA, North Sam Houston Parkway in Hedgecroft, westbound on the feeder of the North Sam Houston Parkway. Just as the vehicle smoking, there's no other information. HFDs are rotten. I need to check by for traffic control.
1: Yeah, 26 checking your status.
2: I'm good, man. Thank you.
1: Okay. Are you able to clear and just go check that area for clear wood, please? Clear way.
0: Best you have vehicles and Metro bus, so I'll get, also get Metro headed that way. The dark gray Jeep Latitude.
1: That's it. You clear info?
2: Yes, ma'am.
1: That's good, thank you. This lady says she was assaulted and she, the male was wearing all blue. But she said she was moving, the CC aware showing her moving southbound by 8701 MLK, but they dropped it here at 9323 Clearway. I tried several times to call her back, no response. If you could head that way, code 2. And 14 and 17 nights, can you check by?
2: 17, that's clear. I'll clear myself.
1: 17, thank you.
0: Major and 20 to be 40 International Plaza, World Houston Parkway.

0: 4419. Tony TBO 4, just be advised, this code 2 holding International Plaza and World Houston Parkway. The only late tide 43 unit I have is at JPC with two males, and the late tide Greenspoint unit I have, one's at JPC, another one's in route to code 2. Is it clear to hold this for early time?
1: Just put 22 before you pull out. No name left. Zero.
0: That's all right.
1: Teenage Shady Days, it's a one time. Loaded, good morning.
0: That's a good morning.
2: And then, bro.
0: And then,
3: and same traffic.
0: That's a good morning.
2: That's good.
4: Hey, check on the transit cancel test holding 16 northbound at West TC Jessa. The caller says she's in the middle of the freeway at the median, and she's in a white Nissan.
0: Four two, that's clear.
5: One ten. 419, have you show up at the scene? Just wait for me, I'll be there. I'll take over the scene.
6: Well, I want to let you know what I got.
0: That's 1273 headed that way.
5: 2070 day.
0: Oh. Can hit.
5: 2041 night.
0: 70 days. Okay, thanks. Good morning.
2: Tell you to service working house 1609 Muse Circle. In the slippage space, I heard an argument. The person's supposed to be out in the middle of the complex, and possibly heard gunshots coming from the front of the complex. No other information.
7: 19G20, just to add to that code, too, that just dropped, we're here at the front of the station, and we did hear gunshots about 3 or 4 minutes coming from that direction.

0: Repeat. Okay, was it supposed to be for that same location, 4350 Reed?
1: It was going to be 5611.
2: It'll be SO one time. Good morning. Also, could you put me on HC 22 Frank's call? I'm going to be transporting.
0: Good morning.
2: Okay. H-Ross 11 to H-Ross 22, Frank. Hey, I'll meet you out in the front in a few.
0: We're going to have to be moving off the road.
1: D-O-U-L-T-O-N. Drive.
3: Yes, ma'am. We're going to be at 5002 Tidwell and HC11. If you want to meet us over here, it'll be a couple minutes.
4: 335, guys. So if you did hit a Metro bus, so just want to be, make sure we got Metro on the way.
2: That's clear. Metro was advised.
1: Tennessee 19, there. Show me for one time. Good morning. Hello.
0: Tennessee 19, good morning.
3: That's clear. Thank you.
0: Good morning.
1: Good morning. Trying to sign on. Good morning. I just remember, I'm actually 20G40 today. I'm going to sign out and sign back in, but also take that code too.
0: Clear.
1: I don't have some other computer issues, ma'am.
0: Good morning.
1: Good morning. I'll be on the station for 80 Adam. Hold one, please.
5: Taxi. Good morning.
1: Loaded fueling. Good morning.
5: 2 Adam 11, SO Thomas 1, show me loading at the station. Good morning.
6: Good morning, lady.
0: Being in a parking lot of a burned down church. I did a couple callbacks on the last one. I could hear them still arguing there, but she was attempting to cancel the call totally. I didn't want to because the initial call was that he had hit her and that he was also armed with a knife. They had that he's a black male, skinny built. He had on some black pants and some steel-toe boots, carrying a clear backpack. No additional information went on the callback. I could just hear them arguing, though. And if I have another unit that's on from the station, if they were to check by way, 7226, please.
1: 7 Charles 29, still waiting for them to get to the door, but you can show us checking by, and we'll be at full time too.
0: And that is clear.
1: So, what was that address again?
0: 4405 Kelly Street, 4405 Kelly. She also called, like a ping from a 911, and it gave 4405 Wayne. You should be at the same intersection, though, Burn Down Church.
7: Nah.
8: Okay.
9: 6303, could I have a day shift unit meet me at the front of the station? We just have a prisoner that needs transport from a late arrest. He'll be in my shop.
7: Go ahead.
10: Can you roll up 18 Frank, 39th, please?
1: Oh, two times. We can meet him up front.
9: Thank you, sir.
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12: And pulling out the station, not on a flat tire.
1: I'm 34, Adam. Can you hold me out the station as well? I have a few questions.

0: 1506, Adam. SO one time. Good morning, man. Hey, you can go through day shift roster. We all got shots.
1: Good morning. Okay, 13 at 26.
2: Who's this?
1: Yes, 26, when you're ready, we just got a robber that dropped in your knee. 82, 84 in Dixon Drive. Suspect left, but a caller wrestled with him and fell. They were stealing rims and ran and jumped in the car when they was confronted.
0: 14 and 30, you got a vehicle description on those suspects?
1: Yeah, it's gonna, let me see what kind of vehicle. No, but they just said he ran and jumped into his vehicle and he left. That's a Spanish-speaking caller, though. No vehicle description. Somebody want to give him a call right quick?
3: Yes, to any person available unit, I'd appreciate it.
4: 22. 22, sir. Show your license. Code 1 is not in progress. 3003 Broadway, apartment number 51. Police say, sir, 15-year-old daughter is punching a mother at the location. 18, shoot your line.
1: They got off on that.
5: 15842, Adam.
1: Once it's E22, then you can send it to me and have Scott take my.
4: Hispanic female, 15 years of age, wearing a teal shirt, unknown color pants.

0: Fortunate 42 days, you may have been at the station for a few minor DTs to have issues.
1: 30, that's clear.
2: 22 out of 5 will be phone 50, 20. Also, I need you to check my relief, 14 and 42 nights. Where are you going to be 42? He was at 288 inbound at Alameda, Genoa.
0: What unit is it? I'm going to give him a call. We might want to meet at the station real quick.
2: That's for 14 and 42, but he's on a major accident.
0: Yes,
2: honey.
0: I'll go ahead and meet up with the
2: station. Okay. Yeah,
0: I'm
2: good. Good morning. Okay.

0: 153 a day. That's the one time I'm at Special 11-1.
1: 1-1-4-4-9-3-1. You can send that call.
2: Good morning.
3: 16 is clear. Good morning.

0: 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Keep the Alden freeway open and move to 1651 Hedgecroft Drive.
1: That's fine.
2: One watch 22.
1: Go ahead.
2: 22, good morning. It's a one time station loading. You have a nice day.
1: Good morning.
3: 155
0: Weather Beeway. My computer's giving me a little issues, but I'm going to blow it off.
2: Well, 1-2-4 days, there's a one time loading. Good morning.
0: Okay, what's the address you're going to?
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4: Go.
1: CB54.
0: Yeah, I'm not.
1: Just kind of needed to check by 155 Weatherly Way for a key fob, point of migration on hold of panic alarm.
2: All right.
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5: I really need a vibrant station. 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
2: You're clear. 1-4.
5: 1-8-5-0. 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
1: That's good.
0: Harold and Flat Trimmy Contractor.
6: Who is this, Lou?
2: That's clear. Okay, this way. We'll monitor and we'll launch if we have to.
0: 7-12 days, that's a one time. Good morning, ma'am.
5: Clear, good morning, sir.
1: Night.
2: Why 50 days clear?
5: Those two accidents that are holding are related.
2: Keys, please.
1: It is
5: 6:30 here.

0: 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Everything's out of control. We're on top of making contact with the suspect now. Everything's out of control.
1: That is clear. Also, going to need to work over the airport for Terminal C, 3500 on Terminal Road. Departure ramp, need to work over Terminal C, 3500 on Terminal Road. Departure ramp.
2: C departure ramp at Bush Airport, Terminal C departure ramp, need a record.

0: 10H, 88 days. I'd be advised that your view is already here, I'll see.
1: Okay, sir, clear. Do I have a 62 days?
2: Sorry, 97-01. Thank you.

0: 22-52, man, we're trying to log on, but we'll be around for that accident in Cape Fear and Derry.
1: Hi, T-2.
0: Fourteen and 52 days.
1: 5-2. I'll supervise over the FLR 940 point. Go ahead.
2: Nine CO3 on.
3: Yeah, we just need to finish up this report. Clear for comp.
0: Now we do not have a lot of money. Can you say
1: that?
4: Christine, 14 Adams, cancellation.
0: Okay, that's where I'm here with Hurst County Deputy right here. Okay. The target's a suspect. Okay. This is Ruffer 4, we are here with the County Deputy.
4: And 4-4, you disregard.
0: Received.

0: Air clear. Sounds like we're 360, that's so possible. Good morning, man.
1: Can I downgrade on a code 2?
2: 607.
1: 607, missing juvenile from 2411 to Walt, the Guardian Angels. It's a 13-year-old, no special conditions. Clear to make it a code 3?
3: Yes, ma'am, that's clear, thanks.
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6: 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What's the status on that hold of panic?
0: Hey, you can disregard. We'll be in the front.
1: Okay, now I'll show you back in.
0: Clear. Thank you.

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1: Three, if you want to.
0: Can you check out code to me, firefighter 5906 for Libby? Ambulance 13 is requesting HPD for an uncooperative patient. They're on scene for a fall with an 84-year-old. There's a you can check by with 3B12. Is that what I saw, too?
2: Probably 11:22,
0: check on Broadway. 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
2: Go ahead.
0: I'm checking with Major, sitting at
2: Howard. 50, okay.
3: One is E22, Adam, you can still have code 3 for now.
0: Code 2021, he's up with him, okay, all numbers 30, he's in Davis. The only place we have on this list has been Penny's and Ann Alley. She was going to get a U-Haul truck. She's driving. This looks like, you know, five. Four things you can do. That's pretty good, late running from the street. Yeah, but I'm going to include check my eye.

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0: I'm
3: Going to get my energy uploaded. 5906 Libby, L-I-B-B-E-Y lane. It is Roger, Buffalo Speedway, surround code 3.
0: That's fine. Let me just want to check by 2030 Adam. Brian, a suspicious person, actually someone who locked himself inside of the rich room at 10770 Westheimer. Seal security called this in and refused to come out of the rich room. It's been holding for since 5 o'clock.
4: McCower. Had a Johnson County constable is out there with a traffic hazard, but a vehicle has a broken axle in the middle of the street.

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2: 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And I need a regressal.
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3: 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It's involving a Metro bus that left the scene.
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3: 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I hadn't got to that one yet, but I'm en route.
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2: Okay.
4: You can show us primarily on this accident and show us around to Southeast Memorial in a medical center.

0: Okay.
1: Number 30, San Francisco 90, SL on time. Good morning. East Freeway, please.
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1: Yes.
0: We are here on the radio.
1: BTA.
0: One out of 50, maybe 10 minutes, depending on traffic. 55, hopefully.

0: Clear.
1: Say about you 90 SO. Good morning. Oh my God. I take care of some shots.
0: Clear, good one. Did you guys move? That's in Oxford Motel 5002.
1: Twenty-two B twenty-four, go ahead. Just checking, did you receive that call in your box? It's supposed to be a minor crash. But it's sort of a major, but HMD's cleared it already, so they downgraded 33. It's gonna be inbound service show to 45 at the Beltway.
0: Last question. Clear the one. Route to a chronic caller, clear to cancel. 6550 Hillcroft, number 164.
2: 1708 Page. Yes, that's good.
0: Well, we can disregard.

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1: 649.
2: Okay, that's clear, but that's not 5,000 feet, sir. Well,
3: 14 and 37, no more records.
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0: 10 days, 5, 8 days. 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
1: Weapon 061-182-226, Q is in clean. Repeating 061-182-226, Q is in clean.

0: It is 5-8. Did I have a check back coming by or no?
1: 41, I'm here. I arrived. I'm looking for the unit. I see.
2: Hi.
1: Wait, so that's clear.

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2: I don't got one female to that.
0: No. That's clear.
3: Trent, did you ever find them? I know they just called dropped at 455. 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
2: 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I know it's 17 points. 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

0: only one we have she arrived on a call with night shift. I don't think we had anybody else other than 11.
1: 7619, that's clear. Anything we can do ourselves here, and we got a supervisor with us.
0: Okay.

0: 2 and 3.
1: H-Man 44, no more record.
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0: Make that west.

0: 30, that's clear. Coming from way up in 30 speed.
1: 20, I need to call back the mail advising you of the location since it's been, they've been waiting out there for a while ago.
0: That's 30, go ahead.
1: 30 from the station. Are you able to check on that crash lane, please, over the Signal gas station for 12823 East Freeway? It's a minor, but they upgraded the complaint advised that one of the parties got out and started punching the female, the vehicle, I guess, that he crashed with. And he's cursing at her. He's going to be a young black male, thin build, wearing black jeans and a black T-shirt. Someone else is calling and advising that he's being very aggressive with her. And do I have another unit to check on, please?
2: They're going to attempt to exit the freeway. And if you will call me, would you try anything?
1: And that is clear. And then 24C22. King's Crossing and North Stratford. Got a crash that's driving at that location. If you can head out for me, please. We'll be in the middle of the intersection on a burgundy Toyota Camry and then a red Toyota Yaris. They advise Yaris specifically to leave the location. They're trying to block them in. And, can you go by, please?
2: Yes, ma'am.
1: Thank you.
2: Entrance ramp. Can I get a unit to check by with? It's going to be a green Toyota RAV4 and a black Chevy Silverado.
1: Hey, 10 is your sergeant on the air for 10H259.
0: 10H01, is correct.
2: All right.
0: I just left TPC with the DBSLR in charges. That's clear. It says something about you, so I'm going to call, but is that not working? I can't hear myself anymore. Also, I tried texting that individual earlier through Rekka SOS live chat and didn't get a response. Well, you guys prepared?
3: That's
0: good.
1: Today's 35 days, so that could be minor on the freeway, 59 outbound at Alabama. Four vehicles, a charcoal gray Hyundai, or a Tucson, black Dodge Ram, black Toyota Highlander, and a fourth vehicle unknown before the exit of Alabama, 59 outbound. If there's any, you can check by for traffic control.

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1: 7610, you can preempt me and I'm pulling in at 9601. Okay, 7-11 is just starting fire on.
2: Brown shorts, they're about to have a really big necklace on with a key. They're about to be throwing rocks and damaging vehicles as they pass by.
0: That's clear.
3: Thank you.
4: Well, you know, South Southeast.
1: CP41. Here's a lady on number 24 at 9601 flagging me down.
0: 73K28, good morning, we are SO.
4: Frank, on Almeida, on patrol.
5: I'm sorry, I'm in front of, looking at like 10100 Almeida, Genoa. Burlington parking lot. This is person.
4: Okay, that's question. Are you going to check that with her?
6: Right. 30, we can head over
4: there. I have
7: a question. I arrived on scene, and I didn't realize that my body camera had not been activated yet. I think I was delayed maybe by a couple of minutes. All the other officers here had their body cameras on.
5: 2115,
7: correct. 2115, 2115. That's clear. Also, HL11, Adam, to dispatch. I'll be en route with one female to GPC.
2: I'm at Sarasota B702, and did you say JPC or NPC? I'm sorry, I missed it.
7: I'll be around for JPC.
2: Okay, I got you. Thank you.
4: Can I get a clean lake supervisor for any public service?
6: Can I identify the number record?
2: Number is a man of your
8: life. He's the more. Thanks, D40. I'm sorry, ma'am. I thought we were talking about with the other unit on 610.
4: My bad. Clinic Sergeant, I'll be up, please, for 79. I told you 79.
9: Requesting a 66 Murray unit. For 11H
0: 22 days. Yeah. Go ahead and change this call today.
2: Yes, sir. We. The cause of the call, they could begin to have an argument in the background. Will details to follow and kind of get a unit to control by. Oh, 31, I see you. Thank you. I'll put them on the
8: monitor. Yeah, P6 for you can show me changing by as well.
2: That is clear.
6: That's clear on the road.
0: Shepard, over service for it.
2: Thank you.
5: North Shepard dispatch, 76B10, units out 9601 West Montgomery, checking safety.
6: 6B43, we're all good. We can slow any other units down. Nobody out here is going to give us like a definitive area where shooting discharge might have occurred.
5: 7 Square, alternative title of the charger firearm. Units are outside 601 West Montgomery, 12-03, air remains open.
0: 1734, oh, okay.
5: Anyway. Hold on, 59.
3: Yes, Milady, death.
5: Can you please change this to the 3200 block of Southwest Freeway inbound? It's all there for the 2500 block.
3: 75, do party to send President Harvey.
9: Number 418. Since the ex-boyfriend's outside of her apartment, we'll leave her alone. So he keeps calling her phone. He has mental issues. He has 30-year-old black male, 5'2", 160, mini afro, and a black shirt. There's a unit they can check by.
5: Everyone moved it out of the way. That's clear.

0: そうだね、本当に。大変、大変だろう。
1: That's clear. Any of you going out to 8507 Autumn Lane, you guys are going ahead and fill out a priority 3.
2: Okay.

0: And so the line number just says, who calls? I'm guessing, is it Amber?
1: I'm definitely. And what's the issue to myself, you?
2: I'm just third for out of all those types.
3: And 364 out on the
4: left. Oh, that's something next.
1: 17.
4: Can you show me your route to Methodist Hospital with one female?
1: Next, kid. When did you arrive at the JPC with her?

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1: Not sure exactly what time it was. I'm not even going to access my MDP right now.
0: Okay, I'm just going to put a time, if you don't mind. It took you about 20 minutes to get down there. Okay, that's when I put time check to 704, not 708.
2: That's your very popular.
1: All right, what is it?
2: Before I called you over, check CIT at 3015 Rocky Ridge. White male, late 50s, had a mental breakdown. Also, needing it, they can check well.

0: morning. It'll be 11 days.
1: Go ahead, 11.
0: Yes, ma'am. Good morning. SO times 2, waiting on a shop.
1: Morning, 5 now.

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1: Go ahead.
0: 2-2, Homeland, traffic has it. 1000 Smith. License plate Tom Zero Paul 9142. Stop in the middle of the lane of traffic. I'm behind it. Let's set a record this location.
1: 1 record 1000 Smith. 1 record 1000 Smith.

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0: Thank you.
1: No problem.
2: IC4, can you show me around down here within the last 5 minutes? My MDT is messing up on me.
0: I'm a very man, thank you.
3: 60 Tom 37, check and safety.

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1: route.
2: 1122, you can just go right on the, we got it. Go on.
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1: Bye-bye.
0: The patient to respond to Kirby at Southwest Freeway in the CVS parking lot for a TMC accident. A VCD is not responding. And that's Texas Medical Center Police.
1: Okay.
0: Check and see if you're on traffic.
1: You said VCD is not going to make a scene?
0: That is correct. Will not.
2: Oh, Adam, can I have a tow truck come over here?
3: I need a record 10, 100 Beachnut, 10, 100 Beachnut. I need a record.
4: Yes,
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4: That's clear, man.
3: Perfect.
5: Can you put this plate in the on my list? 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
1: Go ahead, dispatch. Go ahead.
0: And 1Y23 days. Country family disturbance, 1711 Caroline, apartment 306. Call request PD to escort her daughter out of location. Arguing could be heard in the background. Caller hung up without answering any other questions.
1: Flight to PW3, SLA-1, Tommy, send it to me.
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2: You get it tomorrow, sir.

0: the 12 Elm Road, and you can leave the air open. It's a big complex, like a fun department.
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0: I'm sorry. 6-1, it's clear. Good morning.
1: So we have a threat live. It's coming at 4615 San Jacinto at 711. Clerk at the station says a male threat her. That subject is going to be a black male, about 5'5", 120 pounds, last seen wearing a black shirt, black pants, last seen walking towards the transit center. She's requesting you to come out and make a report.
2: Yeah, okay, we'll take care of it. 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
4: 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Jeff Pick.
6: On this line of disturbance at Holden at 2599 Southwest Freeway northbound at Kirby at the sensor at Kirby East. What happened, Bernie?
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0: 107, is that you're saying that the officer was driving a Honda Civic? Is that, was it a police car?
1: Affirmative.
2: No miles inside.
1: Okay. Affirm, do you have a crash holding with a TMC officer out here?
3: Unit responded already.
1: Yes, ma'am. Now, they don't leave the city out here. That officer's going to be in his personal vehicle.
2: Clear.
3: Disregard?
1: Disregard VCD. I guess you do have a unit in route. I guess they can take over, but I don't believe they're going to need VCD because that officer is actually in his personal vehicle.
3: Very well, my lady. Thank you.
1: No problem.

0: 9C20 Adam, if you could head to that crash manager, crash notification, HV from out. You know the trip, right?
1: Fine, they're in their personal car. You can disregard.
2: Clear.
3: Thank you, dispatch.
1: Yes, sir.

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1: 4-4.
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2: I've got on disabled vehicle. North Freeway going northbound. Right here, Soto Camino. Flat tire. Can you start Tongo?
3: Please, go ahead.
4: Thank you for check by on a Cody Trespass for 5702 West Palm.
1: Thank you for confirming. That was for me. I'm good out here.
4: That is clear. 3-2, you can disregard. Jumping to code 107, progress 7C20 is 4817 Wiley.
0: On off, I'm on 45.
2: That's good. I'll be out on a gray Toyota Camry. Gorilla.
0: That's clear.

0: Call on Jarvis on the phone in progress, 720-4817 Wyman Street.
1: Please, sir.
2: 1734,
0: how do you know that? In Austin, no vehicle information given. Oh, discord, Sheriff County call. All they need is EMS. They don't need us. I'll take you off the call.
3: Sir.
4: Moon Adam, 20.
1: Moon Adam, 20.
4: Would you have enough info to clear that clear? Could you check on this code 2 major that's holding in Louisiana at Elgin?
1: That's
4: a white target of 4 versus a gray small SUV.

0: 75 is a 90 to 45.
1: But
0: they tricked this. They did use it off on Golden Beanie and Tolongo.
1: That's negative. He's pulled it out now.
0: Clear.
1: That's good. I'm out.
2: Nine, check and safety. Okay, clear.
3: A1Z2029 is good. I've got eyes on him.
2: Thank you. AC31. Can you take this crash, please, looking wrong to off a Hershey crossing, please, in the middle of a gas station, for instance, while calling one. I'm going to be looking for a dark color Toyota and a gray SUV.
1: That's
2: it.
1: I'm sorry, that's my bad.

0: also a 9330, the multiple reports of a crash on the freeway that's dropping for US 90 at 610.
1: Okay.

0: 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It felt like she's been on a naked male walking on a feeder road.
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2: That's clear.
3: 3133.
0: And in case your numbers, go ahead, reach traffic.
3: 71, time all 3. I'll be at 1100 Patterson on a William Mary William 11271.
4: H-Frame 44 days. 150 days. Me accident to be in swimming rock to bent out to relieve 63 nights.
5: 8 to 20 to be 47 nights.
1: That's good.
2: Near Oaks before the 16 entrance. Four majors going in, topping a gray sedan and a gray Honda.
0: That's clear.
2: Show me around.
0: William Mary William 1171, May 2026, 2005 Mac. And it's clear.
3: My library is over there. 1734, everything's under control.
5: That's clear, thank you.
0: Is that one more 37 days?
4: Yes, I've got 02 accident back on the board, wanted me to take it.

0: Por favor.
1: WC34, I'm, that was for me. I'm going to control you slowly.
0: Any other unit on Y that you're asking slow? And looks like it's actually a major HFD en route.
2: Oh, I think it is. Good morning. I've been in Bovine today.
1: Just an order for me.
0: Did you say you go by? I'm sorry, there was a lot of wind. And the markets are meeting up at Hershey's, cross numbers, no records. 927.
3: 27.
0: Never mind.

0: 44 days, repeat.
1: I can check loud. If you do return.
0: How do I clear you?
1: Go ahead, man. 71 on field 7. Help me out with 71.
2: Tom, open. 20, we're going to have Louisiana going northbound, shut down for now.
0: Hoodie and
1: that's home, man.

0: Tennis 19, there's my MVT is down. Can you show me Robin, please?
1: Definitely.
2: The chain area, 2-4 days.
1: 2-4 days, all right.
2: Can you send us the 9-5-3?
3: Yeah, no direction of travel. The report, he doesn't want to stop and do a report. Correction, it was northbound correction, but it just gives the intersection that says northbound. Check the area.
4: Okay, she's back in her early 30s.
5: Traffic hazard, Irvin, East 6th Freeway, Will Clayton. The entrance of the freeway is 2240. Please follow the red truck at the location with the hood up. Wrecker needed. East 6th Freeway, Will Clayton, needing a wrecker and the unit.
6: It's 20. Should be going by 27 on his accident.
7: 2 Adam 33. I'm going to need another unit at my location to check an apartment. And I'm also going to need a supervisor for authorization.
8: 1 Adam 04, if you believe the suspects are GOA, you're clear to check with backup.
7: Yes, sir. Thank you.
8: 30, we'll be checking by.
3: Yes, sir.
9: All right, 37, can you do a call back to see what the accident is at? I'm at the intersection of Commerce and Austin. I don't see an accident.
3: Affirmative.
10: Somebody 1980, that's a one time. Good morning.
3: Good morning.
5: Good morning, sir. We have a request meeting patrol for traffic hazard 45 outbound at Greens Road. A truck has lost its load at that location past Green Road, lane number 4, 22B21. So I have you in route as well.
8: 2-1, that's correct.
11: One out 20, Louisiana's open. Time check, thank you.
5: Community section with Will Clinton, the incident. First called red truck, registered needed.

0: AC61, I appreciate you. It's going to be busy with the traffic hazard dropping at 9030 off of US 90, but they're on the eastbound feeder road at South McKinston. I don't know, and none of the people who called know where the guy went. There was supposed to be a naked male that was walking on the feeder road heading eastbound right before South McKinston on 90. They advised that he left a blue or gray SUV minivan parked in the middle of the street there and just walked off. If you could try and find a vehicle for me, please.
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0: Supervisor, take knowledge. I'm having cross districts to help with these code twos. 8260 going to 9030.
2: ATO Boyer clear to use whatever district, whatever be. Thank you.
0: Thank you, ma'am.
3: 04, in regards to this traffic hazard, you just real Will Clayton. I've been GBing for a wrecker. I don't have an available unit right now. Just clear the hold until I find someone.
4: That's good. Thank you.
0: Okay, that's just going to be a congressional officer.
5: Drive in Mount at Green. Got a pickup truck who lost his dump trailer. They're going to be right at the exit.
0: I need to interrupt that. Harris County call is at Congress in Austin.
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0: Still doing the same location of Crosby on the eastbound feeder road, 90 at South McKeesville Parkway. And do I have any other unit, any district that's able to clear the shut by 1861 on this completely naked guy just in case he's on drugs?
1: 1861, and he knew immediately clear off of this, not your call.
0: Thank you.
2: No, it's either you can put us on that.
3: Thank you.
0: Clear.
4: Green girl.
3: 14, you can just my call. I'm good. Thank you.
4: Thank you, Randy. We see.

0: Charles 20 to 27. You might want to hit it from Mercury. Otherwise, it's backed up all the way to Wallaceville.
1: Yeah, this is Joe Paul from Mercury right now.

0: Nigel 34.
1: Nancy 34.
0: Hey, I'm sorry, I'm going to have to take this NDT down to 33 Artesian. Can you show me a route, please?
1: Clear. And 1725, you also going to be a disturbance of the beef of 3301 Collinsworth, unit number 7. They're calling in on each other, both parties, complaining of the same disturbance, but the guys are bothering the female. Possibly suffers from mental issues and maybe on drugs there. She's going to be a black female with blonde hair, wearing a gray shirt, and some black sweatpants. And if I have any of the unit or supervisor that they would go live with 1725, have this disturbance on Collinsworth.
2: Calls.
1: And the record is going to be off US 90 at 610. And the record is going to be at that location. No, sir, no additional.
2: That's clear. I found the vehicle, but it doesn't. It's not registered to this address. So, if someone calls on this specific vehicle, let them know I left the case number and the door.
1: Collinsworth number 7.
3: 74. You know, I'll send it. She'll take about 52.5.
1: Hi, you want to clear from JPC?
3: Clear.
1: I have you in route. Who's off again? No, just clear.
3: Almost before.
1: Go ahead.
3: Hey, you can disregard all records.
4: No records covered. Congress in Austin, no records, Congress in Austin.

0: 2221, there's going to be a minor on the freeway lane number 4, just south of that traffic hazard.
1: Have a nice 2-3.
2: Yes.
1: 2-0.
0: Yes, ma'am. Can you show us en route to JPC with one female, please?
1: On the trailer at the location in the number 1 lane.
2: They're not there on the scene because it was our people who advised us to drop the foot.
3: And that's her.
4: Hello, it's 5-3-4.
1: 5-3-4.
2: And just let me know location because where they dropped it at is showing for me the city, 45 northbound at Greenwood.
0: 2221 is going to be the 12600 block of 45 northbound, right in front of the pawn shop.
2: Freeway, right?
0: Yes, and it's going to be a trailer.
4: I'm okay, thanks.
2: Here.
3: Just advising, I'm getting several other calls about him, Salt Lake Houston at 90. Somebody said that he's near the Ideal Public School when it's on Salt Lake Houston. The vehicle should still be in the middle of the roadway there as well. Van.
2: That's BS.
5: Two out of 1-1 dispatch.
6: That's clear, but I just passed the leaving city of Houston sign on the freeway.
5: Animal, can you vote for a record out here to 1217-1 in front of the police station for a lockout?
1: Isn't that BJ Sam?
2: There's 1217-1 in front of the station for a lockout.

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1: Oh, check Mile 33. You got a route somewhere?
2: 22B21 days. I'm gonna be here, right here, just parallel to Gruss Drive, right here at the freeway. So that's gonna be the county.
1: I'm back in service. So I was just checking my 133.
0: Okay, I'll use information for disposition. The CAD update means that sometimes when you put yourselves back in service, guys, it just doesn't work. Crash Miner, Walker, and Milam. Let's see what kind of cars we're talking about. A gray 2000 vehicle Sabre and a white dump truck.
3: I'm not sure how long time it will take, but I'm going to reach out to them to have them respond.

0: And I'm not sure if a wrecker has arrived, but he said freeway at Will Clay, that he didn't ask on the callback. Saw red perfect location with a hood of 2240 feet.
1: Give me a second.
2: 1437, this car, I got a cancellation.
1: Hey, 364, I'm going to use EE for distance, especially when I'm a bit of a ways out. 903, same traffic.
3: That's clear.
4: Hey, 264, throw my taser out. He's following commands. I got him on the ground, so I'm just going to wait for another unit.
3: Alright, that's clear. Just try and hold what you got until your backup arrives. 903 and 64 using emergency traffic, I mean emergency equipment to get through traffic to get to you.

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1: 6-1, we're still under control, but I'm just waiting for my backup to arrive.
0: Clear.
2: 9-0-3, we're arriving with them.
0: Oh, yes, clear.

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1: Hey, it's going to be one of those buses, I think. I think we're coming down the road past it.
2: 1-144 days, are you guys going to run that call or is Harris County?
3: 1-30.
1: 1-30, go ahead.
3: Fine, yes. If you can head towards an assault just occurred with injury, dropping code to 239607 Collin Boulevard, I guess. Waiting on some details, but the patient's going to be at the store. Patient is a white male, all black, outside of the store. Suspect left is a black male, unknown clothing, left riding Metro bus. And it's not saying what bus number, but it's only the patient there.
4: Roger that. That's clear. We're in route.
3: Great.
1: We're in the tracker.
3: Somebody
1: flies, please. Sam, I'm still trying to get to that small truck. There's a lot of traffic. It's going to be on the southbound side of 610. And likely going to need a Congo.
4: In the same location, northbound, it's going to be two dark colored vehicles.
3: Okay, 16 southbound in Manchester.
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3: Pants, gray hoodie with suicidal thoughts.
6: That is clear. I'm going to run over there and check for it. 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They can meet us right at the overpass of 90 and I think it's top by Houston here.
3: Okay, that's good. I have them on the way.
7: Time check 1059. Need a check by for 1616.
4: Could you please log off 73 evening so I can log on, please, ma'am?
3: 95 Buffalo Speedway. At the HEB. Have a female that's there refusing to leave. Corolla.
2: You're welcome.
3: Thank you, ma'am.
1: That's clear. It's going to take us a while to get there. It's all the way the opposite end of the whole district.
3: Is there anyone quick?

0: and disregard that. I need you for the disturbance at Total 1505, Kane. Have an irate caller using profanity at the church door. It's a female caller, but that's the call I needed you for. Totally my bad. You know, Tumble Records, Southbound 610 at Manchester. You know, Tumble Records.
1: So, item 33, just for information, we're waiting on a management key holder in order to check the apartment. We'll be here for a few.
0: Exactly.
2: You can clear me information. You can send that code to.
1: I'm going to send you.
0: I'm going to write this one.
3: 935 Eldridge. What was that you had there again?
4: It's going to be a minor crash, no EMS needed. Give me a second on the unit. They're going to very changing information on the map. Both vehicles are available. So they might exchange information.
3: And so disregard the unit?
4: That's clear.
3: Okay.
5: 86 for Adam. I don't know if it was noted, but one of the pain, he's in the back of my shop. We're going back to the original location.
0: I'm got it, sir.
4: One more, 4-4.
0: I'm dying.
4: Engine 7-4-7, 4. I just cleared that scene. You can send the next call.
0: That's fine.

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1: Yeah, ma'am, can you show me out to the disabled 610 in Manchester? Leave with the truck and trailer, stock and tools on it.
2: Okay. Head back up to that accident where I located it. I'll advise my location and the vehicles.
1: We'll see.
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4: 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And we'll be looking for the car.
1: Six
4: 4 9 0 3 you told me to meet HRD at that gas station?
1: No.
4: 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If you can update the
1: address
5: of where they're going,
4: that'd be great.
1: Yes, please.
5: 7 061-195-326 Sergeant Roberts. Repeating, 061-195-326 Origin Roberts.
1: 32 Major, 480 West Parker. 6020 speed, facing a parking lot near apartment 123. White Metro van involved in a minor collision. Metro dispatch also asked for HPD officer to respond to the location, but they will be taking primary.
3: It seems traffic is backed up on the eastbound lane. Somebody over here.
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1: 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Thank you, sir. Never.

0: 18 for O2B to whatnot. This, that. Do you have a unit available for an unknown major or minor at 10900 Bel Air?
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2: 704, I'm not here with 725.
3: That's clear. Suspect's going to be walking towards South Gessner Street. Will be a white male, white hair, black shirt, black pants with frozen items. Take a check, okay?
4: That's clear.
5: 8061 dispatch, do we know where the car's still at?
0: Oh, so they know you missed me, neither.
6: From Woodland Hill, and just come from Woodland Hill down the street, because this car's walking the entire, both lanes.
7: For the 2200 block of Kingwood Drive, come from Woodland Hill, no yellow record, please, for a vehicle blocking moving lane of traffic, no yellow record in 61. I only got one report of that vehicle out of the 15 people that reported this guy, and they said that it was on the eastbound Theater Road, right before Salt Lake Houston Parkway.
8: Virgin Air, 17 days. Let me get one record.
7: And that is clear. Need a record 7019 Fairway Drive. Need a record 7019 Fairway Drive.
8: 1317, no more records.
7: 807. No more records. Did they never show up out there? I already got off the slip for it. Or did they leave because you guys changed locations?
4: I don't think they ever showed, but we're over at the Shell gas station off of Crossing Freeway now.
2: Very clear. I'll take it.
7: That's good. No. So that's 13,000 Crossing Freeway. Is that still off of Salt Lake Houston Parkway or no?
2: That's coming up from the room now with the team.
0: Oh. 233. That's clear. Heading back up.
6: 24 to 10, we got the car pushed out of the left lane. Got one wrecker.
1: Things for an overdose. There's a white female on the side of his residence. He doesn't know what substance she's on. HFD to Rodney and check back. That's clear.
6: 2830, give us a puncture. We're making an entry inside. 0809.
0: Is the air clear?
3: Air is clear, man.
0: Off-duty officer 6806. I'm looking at EJ at the Houston Galleria Mall. Did you guys drop a strip for a crash by the Nobu parking lot?
1: GD4 Adam, that's
0: clear. Thank you. That's clear. I was informed that the crash occurred on the street. Can we get a patrol unit to come help these guys out?

0: luxury tax in a red van?
1: Oh, today that's clear.
0: Thank you.
2: If I could come out here and stop me here, I'm going to stop the request I've made.

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1: I'm probably going to go to the station door. We'll pull up down.
2: It'll be 44.
3: All right, that's clear. Appreciate you.
4: 10900 Beller. That's clear.
1: Go ahead.
2: Yes, sir. Could I clear you? Accident or accident to be off of a dismissal for the party to traffic hazard?
3: That's just we're the only one here today, I guess so.
0: 75-030, 75-090.
1: Very good.
0: Yes, ma'am. You can go ahead and disregard me. She notified me the records are there.
4: Give me a
1: 5-8.
4: 5-8. We have a code to refer check. Send me at life over Hadley. I report that somebody was worth a trip of a 1-year-old sleeping inside of a gray Toyota Camry. As you can see the white blanket under the nut. I don't know if anyone is under the blanket.

0: they'll go to a great Toyota Camry. I pay tribute to Sam. You're a support. This is safe.
1: Oh, yeah, that's good.
2: Derek Luke.
0: That's what I had.
2: Load H 22. I'll be en route to Texas Children's with one female juvenile.
0: How's the 813?
3: Ten left lanes open. Long sense, then no number records.
1: Hey, I'm going to send you a photo of our suspect. Just stand by, but he walked going westbound down Westheimer towards Gessner.
2: They right there, Gessner. Try to head him off.
0: You were 90 to 30.
1: 14 and 37 days.
3: Ken, we're opening the lanes. We're going to go to the church on Woodland Hills.
4: 37.
1: Hold aside, 9400 calling. I'm looks like an unknown major minor. We got two vehicles and two wreckers already out seeing no more wreckers.
3: That's close. Show me well.
4: Well, redispatching them, give them the redispatch out to that location on Cross Street. Yeah, that's the one that's holding the Escalade and the gray Toyota. I'll put you on that one.

0: 18 to 90.
1: 18, go ahead.
0: Ma'am, you can tell me if I'm disabled and I'll be in that to the third call.
2: Need a record 14455 Cullen Boulevard. What's the address?
0: It's going to be 600 Jackson and Texas.
2: And they're going to check out what they're with parking ticket 600 Jackson.
3: What are you doing?
2: Yes.
3: One, I could really check my turn.

0: 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I want to know call back on yours.
1: Well, you can clear my information. We just got off the freeway. I was asking on her call.
0: Okay, this is at the gas station at Broadway and South Loop. He was going to drive to that location.

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1: And who are you building?
2: 71 Tom 33.
1: 71 Tom 33, I'm good, thank you.
2: Clear.

0: 11818 Omaha Records.
1: Jackson, American City is south of the Broadway. The Marquis is south of the Broadway.
0: Hey, Melinda, we're over here at the Valero with the city, city vehicle.
1: Perfect.

0: Steady Ranger for 18 to 90. 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
1: Please.

0: OK， 错对错你看。
1: 批发人。
0: Yeah, 25 can you handle me here? We got on the feeder. And sometimes, well, it's Aldi and ISD. No children on the bus. East San Francisco Parkway, South Genoa. They drop it as a minor, but I guess let's see if they get Aldi and ISD en route. Party 2, they're dropping at exit 20B, 4100 block on North of East. It should be on the right shoulder before Hirsch. Ford Escape and then a silver Honda Civic.
1: 4.20, 4.02.
0: 12 and 50.
1: And soon.
0: Yes, can you head towards road race disturbance driving 11665 Fuquay Lighthouse video surveillance? I'm dropping this as a code 2. It's dropping in 30s. They're saying a suspect followed him to the job in a black 2000 Chevy Impala. Charles Henry 1 David 575 plate, Texas plate, threatened him with a tire iron and said if he had a gun, he would have shot the caller. Caller has everything on dash cam, a black male, late 20s. Unknown if the suspect is still in the area, but I guess the suspect left the area. If you could hit that red code, too. Okay.
1: Yeah, ma'am.
0: Thank you. 13 and 24.
2: 650-4590. You should have been back in. Back on the door for us.
0: Clear. Yes, 24. We had a major accident with a bicycle versus a vehicle. Ricky Street at MLK, if you could start heading that way. Code 2, broken leg.
1: Can I get a message from out there on the air for a extended scene? 5 days, you please. Thanks, sir.
0: Okay.
3: 9 Charles 20, send the accident on Pleasure.
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3: It's 14 Dan, 09, give him a call.
0: That's 09, bumping 37.
6: DO9 needs 14 and 37 to give them a call, if you can raise him.
0: That's 37, you copy?
2: 37, that's clear.
0: Okay, that's clear, thanks. 13 and 24, I'm just getting your message. Let me see if I can pull somebody else in. 14
1: and 54, it's more about the clear, you can send that card to.
0: 5-4, that is clear, thank you. 49, checking session on traffic. So 14 and 5-4, making primary on this Major Ricky at MLK, and 24, showing him route to the station.

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1: Can you go ahead?
0: Yeah, you got a call on your box. It's an alarm residence, 13326 Scenic Lane Drive, if you can head that way. We have alarm.
1: That's clear. Eastbound, above 59, pretty quick, please.
0: Unit for that, drop a code 2. With details to follow. My record needed. Top of Beltway, Eastbound 459. We are in need of a record. ASAP, fast flash. Continue clear and head towards Barbary.
2: 42 days. You can confirm the information, please.
0: 42, that's clear. Thank you.
1: 14 and 52 days. You can clear this accident. Uh-huh. And we'll check by on the Barbary call.
2: That female unconscious. We're going to check around on that one. Right now.
0: Okay, female unconscious. We do have HFD ambulance is already en route in the engine. En route over there. I'll let them know. And was that? 14 and 52 days.
3: 14 and 52. Yes, ma'am. We're gonna check by with 14 and 42.
0: Thank you, ma'am. Did I have somebody else pump? I think I did. Also.
4: 14 and 54 days. Female is conscious. Talking to us.
0: Okay. Great. Thanks.
5: Coming up, the service with the male is located refusing to leave, being aggressive. So they're black and about 30 years of age. Ma'am, one a red hoodie, black bottom.
6: Go ahead.
7: Yes, ma'am. Do you have a slip for a stalled vehicle on 59 going outbound just past the HOV entrance? I'm not sure what number that is. Do you have a slip for showing a stalled vehicle?
6: Yeah, I'm...
5: I'm sorry, 41. How you clean your last call?
1: ORRB.
5: That's
0: right. Blue jogging pants, brown jacket, and brownish dreads. Suspect named Jeffrey Lopez. Just FYI.

0: for Matthew 3. Did HRV ever show up to the gas station?
1: AT61, they're off scene right now.
0: Okay.
1: 719 now. Have a HRV check for 70-year-old male. He fell on the floor.
0: Conscious and breathing, correct?
1: Yes, ma'am. He has been on the floor for a couple of hours. He looked very weak.
0: That's clear. Requesting HRV now. It's a crash minor freeway 59 on Chimney Rock. Can you check location, red Camaro? Reports of a white 18-wheeler involved as well. You know to check by for traffic control. Thank you.
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1: That's clear.
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2: Can you put me on a trespasser at 1735 West Barry Boulevard, please?
1: Hi, I'm Jim Drake. Go ahead. Hi, could you clear the traffic
3: stop on Raleigh? Warning.
1: Thank you.
3: Yes, ma'am. Thank you.
4: Drive 16, I'll be in route to NPC report.
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0: 11 inch away.
1: How about I try it?
0: That's a minimum. 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
2: He's okay. 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
1: Sir.
0: I'm okay. I cleared the information.
1: Thank you.
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1: Correct.
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5: The service with a female that's refusing to leave. 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

0: Thank you for 48 days of dispatch. Can you clear us, report to me, and hold us out on traffic? All right, we're going to be at 8900 block of Richmond Avenue on a Dodge Ram Dually, no license plate, depicted gray, occupied one time.
1: That's great.

0: 22B44. We'll take anything with a hook. It's got to be a flatbed.
1: Flatbed record needed, flatbed record needed, anything with a hook. Again, the top of the boatway eastbound from 59. Flatbed record needed. Top of the beltway eastbound from 59. Can we get a record?

0: 18.48, I got a status speaker check by, please. Two, three, we can go by.
1: And 5-3, chicken run?
2: Air through.
1: Air circle here.
0: Yeah, 18 Frank, 2-3. We'll check out the Spanish. Frank, 48 days, 2-3. Hey, we're going to be right here at Richmond and Fondren and Metropolis Club parking lot. That's good.
1: Especially in the area, be on the lookout for a refuge for Iverson and an 18-wheeler. Place will be 260 Charles 023 with Jay Campbell on it, 1959. Place to be a almost ran tall off the roadway. Peterbilt, 1959, black in color. Campbell Transportation vehicle last seen headed towards I-10 ramp, Beaumont exit.
3: 66
0: minutes 12,
3: and he tried, but
0: he's going straight to voicemail. Unless I already spoke with her, everything's handled. I appreciate it.
3: And that's it.

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0: Exactly.
1: But, can you sell 9015 times two? I'm having a leaky issue. Thank you.
2: Zebra 24.
3: And good morning.
4: Yeah, I was trying to reach 71 Tom 24. Thank you.
3: I just got a receipt, and good morning.
2: I do apologize, ma'am. I'm 71 Zebra 24. 71 Tom 24 is my overtime unit.
4: It is. Go ahead.
5: The times will be 2-1-day. Screw me, or I'll be pulling me out on a theft just occurred at 1500 Della Boulevard at the Fuel Depot.
4: A little before the exit, second lane from the right, black Cadillac SUV.
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1: Service 849, go ahead.
0: Number 40, 6835 West Belfort.
2: 6675 West Belfort. Need to check my unit for 1749.
0: No, I understand it. So you're going to be Alan that signed on to 24?
3: Yeah, that's clear, ma'am. Yeah.
0: Okay, thank you.
1: Since you'd be 44, I'm not sure what happened, but you got us on a theft delayed on Ella. We're still out on this traffic hazard.
4: 18 freckle today, you can put me on slip 2298.
2: Black jacket, gray sweats, and black sunglasses.
5: Scott Street, looking for the suspect.
0: Number
5: 40,
0: 6835.

0: Yes, ma'am.
1: Yes, if you can head toward it, Major.
0: That's clear, ma'am. I'll take care of it.
1: Thank you. I guess the McDonald's.
0: Ma'am, the slip says...
1: Yeah, I'm looking at it. That's good. Just started.
2: It was 16845.
3: I'm going to be at 13450 Delta Boulevard at the fuel depot.
4: Yes, ma'am. Turn my cell from 37. I'll be back on the freeway.
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3: He's not there for Josh,
4: yes, I ran away.

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1: The records in the 59 at Chimney Rock.
0: No, do you answer no more records?
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2: Thank you.

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The Beltway at Hardy. The Beltway at Hardy, 2340. The Paris County Transfer. No ambulance requested.

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1: Clear.
2: Go ahead, 3-6. I'm waiting for the wrecker to hook it up. He got to put dollies on it because back tires are flat. So just give us a few minutes. We're going to move it off the freeway.
1: All right.
2: Yeah,
1: I'll be back
2: in your car. I want you to get it.
3: If, which one I want to send you to, we got a traffic cam in Irvin dropping South Loop East, Cullen. It's dropping in 14th District. 14th and 20th is being towed too. But I also have a assault just occurred with the injury. 8150 Gold Freeway, outbound 13th and 20th Street. Patient was choked and had a gun put to his head. Camelot Inn, code 2, no unknown where the suspect is at this time. White male suspect with jeans and blue polo. So I guess go ahead and go to the 14th district, whatever you're closer.
2: That's clear. We have sent you a message about a slip.
4: A
2: BMV. Bill Ferdinand and Barberry got flagged down on it.
5: Twins will be 2-1 if they're a sergeant deck of public service.
3: No sergeant either.
6: Probably to be a bargaining though.
3: Look, and I did. You sure you want me to drop that other positive? Send me that message because I didn't get it.
2: We told her to complain and we would just come back.
3: Okay.
2: Your fingers clear up. I have it.
3: Yes, 28, can you all clear for the code 2 dropping in your vehicle? I'm sorry, repeat.
5: Report to me. Report.
3: That's clear and route. Robbery, assault correction, and 8150 Gulf Freeway, number 218, Camelot. Caller's rambling and says the suspect inside the room with an uncle and will not let him out of the room. He's a supervisor to monitor this or check by 13 minutes away.

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0: 70 by Zebra 38, go ahead. 70 by Zebra 90 to 38. Hey, could you check Katie westbound Houston Avenue, I'm sorry, yeah, Houston Avenue, Taylor, area for the major. Known as wild, two vehicles on an 18-wheeler.
1: That's good, I'll be here. With this female on the back, I'm going to go drop her off at Davis High School. The store clerk doesn't want a fresh charge, he's just a trespasser.
0: Yes, sir. 901.
2: 30. Could you tell the major that's holding I-10 westbound at Houston Avenue? An 18-wheeler and a dark sedan.
1: Can I get a accident division phone number, please?
3: Anybody know the number from ECD? I do not.
4: 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Can you put it in legal help?
3: Okay, that's clear.
5: ECD phone number is
3: 713-247-4072. Clear.
4: 14-42, you got a Spanish speaking form?
3: Spanish speaking off.

0: 14 and 42 days. One other thing. I mean, like I said, can I get a Spanish speaker and get a record for this location?
1: 21 days. Female, though.
2: Check out 14 and 42.
3: AC 40. 69, can I get one record? 26700, and that please, just one record.
4: Check on something else for me, please.
5: Yes, ma'am, that's clear. Clear me all right, and I'll take whatever you tell me.
4: And that's clear. It's a minor accident that's holding an 8305 Mesa Drive. It's upgraded to priority 2 per PDU. They advise that the driver of the bus that's loaded with kids is either passed out, intoxicated, or on some type of drug, just sitting behind the wheel, and they're unable to get the kids off. They need somebody to check on him or her, whoever the driver is there.
5: That's clear on the road.
1: AT-31, you can clear me all right action to be able to check by with them.
6: 4 Franco 9.
4: And that's clear.
6: Can you show me inbound in the HOV lane at Parker Cypress, I-10 inbound? There is a minor in the HOV lane, so can you please send 5 up here? Apparently one of the people involved in this accident threatened to shoot the other one. I'm going to deal with it out here. Once again, please get precinct 5 out here.
1: 2-5 up there.
4: Thank you, Parkway, Milam Street.
1: I should check by with 2-2.
4: Okay.
6: 4 Frank 3809, are you good? You need me to come up there?
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1: I'm good, man. Thank you.
2: Sorry about that. I just cleared off all my traffic. I'm under control. Thank you.
3: Four Franco 2 to Four Franco 9.
4: Franco 9.
3: Are you good out there? You need somebody else?
4: I see a quick thing 5 up here.
3: Thanks, sir. 42 days on the record.
1: Gainer out to him.
0: Yes, good number records 5200.
2: 4 Frank, don't get dispatch. Hey, that accident that you just MDT dispatched me to, it's probably going to be the same one.
5: That's 09.
2: That's the same area.
3: One more, 34.
6: 34, chicken safety.
2: Yeah, 11-35. You can send 2399.
3: One white 23.
0: Go ahead.
3: 23, ma'am. You can give me information. Just call me out on Sturburn at Lamar and Travis. Everything's under control.
0: Thank you. Do I have a Spanish speaker 10-400 Southwest?
6: Here. Need a check rating for 1620 Adam. Interact with disturbance. My sequel at Bathurst.
3: 1684 Gabby and Rap. Kind of things, I'm on the service road in front of the Hawkins and stuff.
2: I said it's 835, we're moving it actually at the furnace and since then.
7: Yes, ma'am. Good morning. It's going to be a PD Miner, 17500 Northwest Freeway, inbound service road. I'm going to need a unit to go. It looks like it's a Tahoe. It's going to be an unmarked Tahoe for a squad officer.
0: Main lane's your feeder?
7: It's going to be the service road inbound.
0: Okay.

0: Township, I want to report Ferris. Yes, sir. I'll be there.
1: That's good. Thank you.
0: Tango 5 to 6 9 days.
2: Right.
0: If you're not on something, can you check that with me?
2: Yes, sir. Give me 1 minute and I'll be around.
0: Okay, thank you. No rush.
1: What's my vehicle that told me 1236 you would? Looking for a 2021 Volkswagen Atlas

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Paul Robert John 3424.

0: 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If you need 30.
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0: 12841. Has been hold up panic alarm southwest 1730C 8901 Bismarck.
1: It's dropping 12427 Gershwin Oak Street. I guess that's where the complainant lives. It occurred Clear Lake City Boulevard and Galveston Road. Some kind of road rage.

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1: So wait, man, what was the room number?
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1: Clear, thank you.
0: You're welcome.

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1: Okay.
2: Yes.
1: We're going to move this crash off to 510 Shepherd and Service Road.
2: Correct.

0: 就是说，我的那他来一个那边。
1: 45533, can you run a plate for me? X-ray King John's 7242. X-ray King John's 7242.

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0: Yeah, can I get a, can I get another unit, 10-1?
1: 10-1358. 10-1358. Okay, perfect. 58, this is your Chicago 637-25 Solomore, program number 3, from code 3.
2: No, thanks. Take one, assault in progress, central 20G, correction to Adam, 30 feet at North Loop and Shepherd. Sergeant on the air.
3: Thank you for the code one, assault in progress, 1230, North Loop West at North Shepherd, eastbound feeder. Can I have a unit to check by with?
2: Any Mary unit that can check by with a 13 district unit from an assault with injuries.
4: Check in your status. Are you able to clear a 4 code 1? Do I have a unit that can clear 4 code 1? Murder and residence in progress in 4923, 3022, course C.
2: Thank you.
5: Hey, can we get HFD over here to 8625 Winkler Drive? We're going to need to do a forced entry for a welfare check. Elderly male hasn't been seen in 4 days, and the lock is dead bolted, which would suggest he's probably inside. And probably a 11 district supervisor.
1: Yes, this is on the air.
6: Yeah, Harry 09, you're clear for welfare check.
5: That's clear, Sarge. Appreciate it. Yeah, just HFD to our location. I think it's 8625 Winkler.
7: That's clear, yeah. Code 345.
3: Thank you, my Sarge. Sarge,
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5: Probably 13
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5: Bill City, 1-3-1.
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1: I need to go get this code too. You're gonna see in this show up, we're gonna be running, look like ones and twos, and we can try to grab a 3, 4, 5 as need be. Okay, you're gonna have to try to get in the 5100 block of what? And what do you have?
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1: That's clear.
0: And your phone number, she'll call. You can give it to me over there and I'll give it to her.
1: Other
3: than what was the unit number I need to send my phone number to?
1: Yes, 6312.
3: That's clear, thanks.
1: You're welcome.

0: Consider appropriate by a suspect in freedom to leave the location since he has a tent set up on the top on a property. They have no description of the suspect.
1: Hello?
2: Hello?

0: 602 Discharge 11 Southeast 14 and 30 7111 Martin Luther King.
1: Is that 18
2: district? Yes, it is. 1405 arriving now. I'm going to turn down tomorrow. Be on the back side.
0: Missed it.
2: I'm still around, Thomas.
0: Okay.
1: I'll be on a disabled northbound before the fitness split on the right-hand shoulder. It'll be a white police.
0: Okay.
2: Northbound, northbound before 16.
1: That's good.
2: Oh, 05, I'm arrived. I'm on 3000 block in Chihuahua on the back side of the house in case he comes in front.
0: Yes, dear.
2: And it's a 31 to 33. I'll show y'all clear from that traffic head and put your brick on cam.
0: That's clear. Midwest, Black Rank 20Z at 9237 Kerwood Lane.
1: K3 equals right.
0: Okay.
3: Oh, 04, we're fine, man. Thank you.
0: That's me. One Y23 base, chicken 50.
1: Two, three, I'm good enough, thank you.
0: Clear.
4: Fortune General 9, you clear open air.
0: Yes, clear, air's gonna be open. You wanna disrupt K9?
2: Right, clear, that's clear.
0: Yes, clear, K9, go ahead and disregard.
5: Back on set.
0: That's good.
5: Screw. Yeah, you're right.
2: 5209, do you need me on the back side? No mail.

0: Yeah, it's around tonight, 2:37 Kerwood. It's going to be a white female by the name of Cassie White. Camo jacket, blue jeans, shorts.
1: Okay, go ahead.
2: Chickville Freeway, outbound is Scott. The intersection is on Major.
1: Anything clear?
3: Which one is your 06? This
0: one. 06 will be two black males. One in a black and white shirt. Second in a black t-shirt, white pants.
3: Hi. 75-0-11-10-90 at my candle.
2: Square.
3: Alright, just have one of them try to call me cell phone. Just have one of them call me. Ask me. Okay, I'm trying to call you now, so
4: 73K38, we switched over. We're at training. We'll monitor for now.
0: That's clear. Here's what Kerwood looks like sunset. That location towards Long Point will be on a black electric bike.
2: Can I get HOV?
1: 27, if we have any patient information.
5: Aiken Franco 5, no more records.
2: This is
6: 19. Go ahead, Jason. They just moved their
2: accident to a parking lot.
6: 12, can you send 2492? 2492, thank you.
7: Trespasser at 10, I just have beach night.
8: Three, four, three.

0: There's not a 9237. Can you do a callback?
1: Sambo.
0: And then did he give you an exact location where the PD Miner is going to be at?
2: Yeah, for Kerwin and Valor, it's going to be the second house to the east. Other than here, we can slow this down.
3: Can we arrive here?
4: For the County Academy report, you'll be at a code to me to disrupt this path at Soul Freeway.
0: Gosh, question me up.
4: Yes, since they moved to the Handy Stop and Burger King parking lot.
5: No, all I have is Tahoe and the SWAT officer.
1: Inbound, not outbound. Inbound, sir.
5: Inbound? I'll fix it.
1: Send us a little screener.
4: That's code 35, you can go to disregard.
3: Yes, ma'am, what do you have?
5: Some boards. 4x4 wooden boards on the freeway off of 60 Denmark.
3: Okay, I'll head that way.
5: Thank you.
1: Hi, Charles. 20, I'm heading that way too.
5: Okay, thank you.
4: Hi, JD.
0: You can send 5-4.
4: Okay, that's fine.
5: Hit hand lane from the left.
6: Yes, ma'am. I said you can send it.
5: Thank you. May outside business threatening damage causes vehicle. 7111 MLK asking customers if they want to buy drugs. He has a metal rod, black male, black bottoms, orange crops. Need another unit coming close to go by. I'm going to give him a call back to see if he's.
1: You can clear us as you're going by.
5: That's here. I'm calling to see if he's actually threatening the people with the rod.
3: And also.
1: That's clear. I'm way out of here.
7: Well, one of yours, come on up.
5: And details of all of you.
1: Working
7: band, hold on, I'll take one and go to. Director of 9700 West Hammer.
5: Let's go.
0: Good morning, ma'am. You can send 2330.
4: That's a good morning.

0: to CIT Mission, this is Lotus, bus behind the Twin Regis, and 3030 West in Mission Park, Brazil.
1: What? Can you just change this call time from a burglary to a disturbance, please?
2: Hey, Lodge, you're 18, that's clear, I'm on my
3: 30, that's clear.

0: Tiger.
1: Eighty-four,
0: can you advise HOD that we have our PLI back over by the apartment unit?
2: Seventeen.
3: Yes, you can clear me a rest, and can I get a clearing supervisor for 3 hours on comp?
4: Told you to clear for comp.

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0: Shoot me out in the traffic hazard, northbound 45, right over Louisiana. It's going to be a vehicle with a flat and moving lane. He's going to try to rip that off from behind us.
1: Clear. Three.
0: 5-3, go ahead.
1: Yes, we got this call. It's been dropping Carson down, 14505 at the Grace, Gulf Freeway, Grace Kids World, Grace Church, Kids Academy. Line disconnected.
0: 5-3, that's clear.

0: Henry Bob, Uber 90, to 40. Someone go ahead and bend and buy.
1: Forty-five, that's it.

Okay, need a sergeant to monitor this one. This Grace Kid World. 14505 Gold Freeway, 12 and 40s B. We got 53 in route. They're saying there's a 2-year-old patient over there. This at some kind of academy. And the finger is off.

0: Du har for fået den der water check på dig.
1: Thank you. 12 windows, you have a spot.
0: Tom, 54, second safety on traffic.
1: Yeah, I can check by.
0: Okay, thank you. 14505 Gulf Freeway. Y02, check and safety. Line, the shopping center. There's no details on the call slip yet. There's the answer to check by. Did y'all run into that crash that dropped off a 16 at Clinton?
2: Yeah, that's what I was going to ask about. Behind engine 41, just wondering where it was going.
0: Yep, it just dropped on us. It's a 7-vehicle major accident off of the loop. Northbound at Clinton, just dropped on me. WB-548, we have Cindy Mill, brown shirt, beige left hands. He pulled a knife on that father's his friend. Says they're driving a 2-door black Altima and took off northbound on airline. 30 next check. I was WB-54 and Sergeant North Shepherd to monitor.
3: No, Rob.
0: Copy, 10828. That's good.
4: 6B07, monitor.
0: That's good.
3: Make sure to check this code to the suicide call. Check them off at 403 and each of these around the location. See if they have a sick patient out at that location. I don't know if he's out to OB and what. See if they may want a blue shirt or black pants.
0: The call system says they're homeless. I don't know if that's the caller or the suspect. They took off northbound on the airline. He's skinny blue ball, brown shirt with beige sweatpants. The knife on the call. And driving a 2-door black Altima, San Victor, doors 3444.

0: 8 times 11 atoms. Yeah, coming from AC-10, going into 60s. It'll take me 2 minutes to get there.
1: Desmond, you said on control for right now. Code 3 was fine. So, 6-4, since she's coming from a ways, you want her to run code 2 or 3 is still okay? Three is fine, 11.
0: Yes, I'm clear. I'm like 2 minutes out.
1: And that's clear. And now C-34, Adam.
0: Good evening, 19.
2: Go ahead.
0: 19, should check about what the wellness worker check 2222 Boston, program number 201.
2: Definitely.

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0: No more record.
1: No more record. No more two Scott at Freeway. No more two Scott at Bull Freeway.
2: And also 9020, I don't know if you were able to make it to the wood on the freeway. Did you run into that crash as well?
3: The Hammond.
0: 656.
3: What's the address to that call on the Bill Freeway with the person at the daycare?
4: Yes, ma'am. This is 14505 Old Freeway in Covington, Forest Speed. And that is clear.
1: This special marking, stay out of the area, 7556 Greenwich, 7556 Greenwich, marking, stay out of the area.
4: The traffic is backed up really bad up there, so a few more is heading that way.

0: one out of all four. Can you roll, please?
1: Meter record 2394 Allen Parkway outbound. Meter record.
2: We're going to be south of Clinton, right at the port entrance, left shoulder, and number one lane.
1: 11
2: to 90, right?
1: Square.

0: Number 11, we got one Richter. I think we need one more.
1: One more is going to be a substitute in the tension between Clinton and the court. One more is going to be. Yes, can you go ahead and take that meet firefighter urgent Broadway and Morley just drop. Metro called it. Person wants to file a police report. I'm not sure if it's going to be ours or Metro. They said other something here about HPD, assist HFD. Let's see what they have. Male patient was struck. His arm, stuck his arm in the bus door or something. The patient is no longer at the location, so I'm going to give them a call, see if they need a scan. We're switching this picture.
0: Okay, I will check it out. We're going to do a search.

0: 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Can I get one record? 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
1: Need one record, 6800 South Gessner. 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
2: No more revision 2394 Allen Parkway outbound, guys. No more. 1820, check in traffic.
3: 1820, we're okay. Issuing citation, thanks.
2: Okay.
0: Hey, I'm under control out here. It's just going to be an assault investigation. This car took off northbound on Water Lion, black Nissan Altima with that plate on the foot. Just in case anybody comes across it.
2: Received.

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2: 7, 6, 7, 8, 9, all the way.

0: And all I have is male or female just broke into the apartment wearing a gray shirt and no pants.
1: If they told me I had a crossover at 45, put me back on that stuff from the McDonald's earlier. From the time of suspect.
2: I'll check my unit 702 Schneider.
3: I'm crossing in for us arrested. Very fine.
1: Nice, you're free. Hey, Sarge. I got this residence. Looks like there was forced entry. Could be old. I don't think there's anybody inside. Still waiting on my check by unit. Once I get here, we clear search.
2: He's chicken 50.
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2: Thank you.

0: 1Y 24 days, can you clear for code 2?
1: Option 4, that's clear, go ahead and sign it.
0: It was 1Y23 or 1Y33?
1: 33, ma'am.
0: Thank you. Could you welfare to urgent CIT? 800 Congress, called into a crisis line. Callers say they're about to kill themselves in a few minutes. Didn't provide a name, just identified themselves as dead woman. 800 Congress is the exigent for the phone number.
1: One more for 4, you can show me checking by 2.
0: Thank you.
1: Did you can slow units down code 2 at this time. And we're probably going to have one female inside apartment 2006.
2: Any other units en route to Fondren, slow down code 2.
3: Epi Exxon, reporting the individual in the hospital down at that location. Can I get a unit to check by 10 speed if possible, or 13, can you advise on backup? That's clear. Can I get a unit to check on 22B25, party to transaction of air, 25 persons or season elite property,
1: 35.
4: 33, bro. That's clear. Hey, I'll have bus driver 59 on the underpass. I'm going to head and work out.
1: Mission's clear. Beyond the control flight, was anyone looking for air support?
3: Not at this time, but I will send a message around.
1: Okay, ma'am, please.
4: So, I guess it's probably already cleared or anything.
1: Hey, you see Frank 33, can you do a call back to see if you have a better location for more?
5: Six 9, can you run a plate for me? I'm not getting a return on it. It's going to be Louisiana plate 569 CEM.

0: 18 Frank, 30 data dispatch. Sir, I arrived out here on this iPhone searching the area, but my computer is lost connection, but I'm arrived.
1: Next question, sir.

0: Third 1980, still a window of female impact.
1: Yes, sir.
2: One white crew three, ma'am. I'm alright. I was standing out here. Can you do a call back? What are we looking for, person?
1: We're looking for a female. No name given, no descriptors given. Says she's about to kill herself in a few minutes. Unknown method of suicide.
3: Hey,
4: okay, units on the minor 59. He's saying he's right before chimney rock, right shoulder, and he's on ultimate.
2: Okay, that's we'll be up for the next hour and a half if you guys need us.
1: No, okay. Travel 953 days. If you can call the command center when you get a chance.
5: I'm trying to lose things and then get a little order away. No more records. And the car's not driving over here close, I'm loading it up.
4: No more records on 59.
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1: 62.
7: Yeah, if you have a call about a traffic hazard possibly at Westheimer and Woolcrest, you can disregard the right of the roadway.
1: Or check and say B.
6: 15282.
1: There. All right, that's good. Yeah. Yeah, it's here. It's just calling.
4: That's fine.
6: Thrift store, throwing clothes in the street. She's a white female, beige shirt, black shorts, but no shoes.
1: Patrick, get outside.
8: Our colored ball cap, sunglasses. She's got a red bag underneath the bench.
2: Back up, and we're exiting the port of Houston. Got two people in the back of my car.
1: That's an
9: office. 18 Frank 48 days. Hold us out with 18 Frank 01 days, please.

0: Hola, Jason. You said there's the teenager dropping in your B31st and Avenue F. So there's an elderly male patient in the truck that's not talking. Vehicle's going to be in a ditch, a burglary for a brain termination.
1: Fair square.

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0: Okay, man. We're in the area.
1: Back there.

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1: Yes, there's an
2: 8. 13, 28 days, one FEMA, exit.
1: That's
2: great, right,
1: and I. Is yes, they are bridging.
0: Fox, somewhere's office.
2: Hey, Fox, can you switch over to South Central TAC 3 for a minute?
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1: Freeway, he can't hear you.
0: That's clear. Disregard.
1: I forgot what's going on. Get out of the car and go over there and talk to him.

0: 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Clear, thank you.
1: No worries.
0: Yes, please.

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1: That's Claire, your unit number once more.
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1: Next.

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1: 10 Henry 41, go ahead.
0: Ma'am, do we have a Mary unit available?
1: I'll check.
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0: Aiken Edward 33.
2: Wrong channel, sorry, just rest.
3: 33, go ahead. Yeah, they said you were bumping. I couldn't hear you with all the traffic and everything. It's not an accident. It's a traffic hazard. We're going to try and get it moved up, see if we can get it moved off here to Fountain View.
2: Yes, sir. That's clear. Thank you.
1: Hello, H22, is your emergency button?
4: It was an accident, sorry.
1: That's fine.
5: 18 Frank 69, if there's any available units, I want to check mine. We're going to be looking for the LA vehicle with the Louisiana license plate. I lost eyes of it. It's going to be on this list.
0: Oh, 2 Mesa, Lambert.

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1: Yeah.

0: 11 Langway is following the new back end from Glen Eastwood.
1: Good.
2: Come over here in front of the car wash.
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4: I have an officer that would like you to give him a call. I have a cell phone number when you're ready. And then my records be given to you.
2: Dark, can you come in today?
4: 7505, and it's going to be 10H41 days.
5: I'm in an altercation with the girlfriend, Jasmine Cross.

0: or black female, 28 wearing a white shirt or a black shirt and black shorts, if there's anything to check by.
1: Down the stairs, is now throwing rocks at her. There's going to be a disturbance between a black male and a female, 25 years of age, 6'5", 2'9".
2: It's not going to be her, so we don't

0: to them all over, and I can check by on the assault.
1: Thank you, Marie. Next person, 17.
2: Tokyo, 1 days to 53 days. Swing back by, are we?
1: That female unit to check by with 7060 for a third. Gun in his truck. It's a white 2021 Yukon, Victor William Tom 0946.

0: 1717, can you check mine?
1: Southeast Engine on the air for Denver.
0: I'm having to check a traffic hazard beach, not a corporate.
1: Two by the call taker. The reporting needs to report the daughter, 13-year-old. No special needs. Ran away 2 weeks ago.
2: 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We're going via 3500 south of the freeway. Mountain View. 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
1: 13-year-old ran away 2 weeks ago.
3: Are you still by the complainant?
4: I'm nearby. I'm one block north.
3: You said it wasn't that one there that you were talking to, but can you ask her if she's wearing like a camouflage by chance, tan dress or jacket? Or if she had like a backpack?
4: That's good. Where's the 1328 Zerada NPC with FEMA?
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0: 14-5-2. Hey, we're finishing up this traffic stop. Give us a few, and we'll take the code, too.
1: Okay.
2: Appreciate it.
3: Yes, ma'am. We're at 5400 Coastal Way in a box truck, no plate.
2: That's
3: correct. 7890.
2: That's correct.
4: King Frank 48 days, 1 out of 10.
1: Hello. Yeah, that's a negative.
5: Units, hold the air for a second. Hold the air for a second. 2 out of 1-1, what you have? Active units, 0-9-1-6-8, over 3. Go ahead and put it down here and test. 10-23.

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1: 1Y23.
0: 23, ma'am. Can you hold me out at Lamar and Travis on a traffic hazard? Everything. Leave the cars, vehicles run out of gas here in the moving lane. Yeah. 4031.
2: Yes, sir. Can you get HB out here for a male complaining of back pain in the pain, 40 years old male?
3: Yes, sir.

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0: Yes, ma'am, I'm going to add a plate to this truck. Will you just give me the registration information? Just let me know if it's valid. It's going to be 1NORA61781. That's the plate.
1: That's clear. Standby.

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4: 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Coming back clear, no locals.
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1: Nova Records, 13-4, let me through at the trail.
2: Okay.

0: 8322215. You guys good? Okay.
1: We're good, thanks.
0: That's good.
2: I have a forgery report on Texas. Good evening, that's the one, Texas. Going to be code 5. Have an accident on scene to Sonoma. Holding 130324.

0: Can you hash check the 2835 boss because of your room number 123 at this motel here? This guy is advising that he was being attacked by his son at the location. His son's supposed to be a white male, 19 years old, wearing a black hoodie. The caller says that his son have a stick and he grabbed a hammer to try and keep him off of him. What are details to follow?
1: Yes, sir, right now.
0: That's fine.
1: 7PK6, ma'am, you can clear me charges to be, and I'll check by with 20.
0: That's fine. I'm right, Vanessa.
2: No, clearing you.
1: Can you clear me?
2: Yes, sir. I inquired if you could clear from that accident for the check by with 13. Unless.
1: Yes, sir. For that, I'm controlled.
0: Clear.
1: Clear.
2: Everything's okay, sir. He was able to clear. Thank you.
0: We're switching this right just for a little bit.

0: It's either you'll have them. I have a female just now. Oh, if I get a female unit on the way, I'll do a weapon for service.
1: Female unit, I get checked by what time, please.

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1: 30, go ahead.
0: Yes, ma'am. Can you help me out on a disabled 18-wheeler with a rear flat tire, I-10 westbound, Jensen? We're going to be in the far right emergency lane.
2: Thank you, sir.

0: 13-28 days. She wasn't right.
1: Yeah, go ahead.
2: 10-36.
1: Yeah, go ahead. I'm on Fox.
3: 23-22-13.
4: That's clear. Anyone else checking by Floyd on code 3?
3: Was that address given exact, or was it like approximate?
4: It's supposed to be the exact location at the Willow Green apartment home, 8285 Willow Place Drive. I'll see if he has an update.
3: I think that's 8301, is it? This 8301 is Willow Green.
0: 1-1-12, I need 6 records, 49 San Jacinto. 6 records, 49 San Jacinto.
2: I need 6 records, 49 judges sent out.

0: 等继续听。
1: Hi.
0: You can disregard it if you're firm route.
1: Yes.

0: 18.48 is one though, at least.
1: Yes, ma'am. I'm on 04 Queen. Hey, would you happen to have a patrol unit with a working native off here?
2: Yeah, mobile. I was checking out with
0: East
1: Ham.
0: 17 to 30 days.
1: Well,
0: released.
2: Received.
1: 97045, and I have one now in the back seat. I'm trying to see if you had a unit where they both brace us. Yes, ma'am.
2: Okay. Do I have a 12 district unit with a mobile? I just checked by 9593 East Haven Boulevard, 12-10 Suite.
1: I'm not sure. We have it on Patrol District 12, but maybe Precinct 6 does.

0: Thanks for being Harry.
1: Seven days. Product.
0: Go ahead.
1: Yeah.
0: Yes, 30. We got this. There's a live phone drop in your beat. 12801 Roy Dunn, drive number 204.
1: Infinity. SUV. Five unknown times.
0: Slow down, 21.

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2: No answer from our unit.
3: I'm Marcus Travis.
2: 30 10950 Belmont Park Highway.
7: Where was that crash on the shore? West Orem?
3: 2313.
2: Green Colony Park.
6: 13, yes sir, go ahead. He advised he did speak to one of you guys.
3: Yeah, that was me. He said that they told him, I guess the address was an approximate address, but she said it was possibly on a street next to the apartment complex at 8301. So I'm just driving around the area. I'm going to check this other complex here as well.
4: Harry, go ahead. Hey, can you get a record to my location? Everyone, preferably a flatbed.
7: Yes, we need a flatbed record, Scott, at Gulf Freeway. We need a flatbed record, Scott, at Gulf Freeway.
3: Hey, C40.
4: It will be at the Burger King parking lot.
7: Yeah, so it's going to get that day record, Scott, at the Gulf Freeway, the Burger King parking lot. I need a record, Scott, at the Gulf Freeway, the Burger King parking lot.
3: We got some power lines down in the middle of the roadway. I'm going to have to break off one lane of traffic to get these cars to go around it. And I'll give you a phone number so you can get over to the city.
2: That's okay.

I want to get Metro a call too.

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1: Okay.
2: Normal records.
1: Normal records. No more food, Scott, no more food, Scott, go freeway.
3: I see. Disturbance ongoing with the suspect attempting to harm himself. Black male 40, bald, blue, long sleeve shirt, black jeans. Being managed by.
0: 1930, I just sent you a message. I'll check on 9270.
3: That's fine.
0: Yeah, I'll be, I'm checking in more section now.
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5: Yeah, I'm probably about 4 minutes out.
0: Team, I do have a gate code for 8450 Willow Place North, the Abbey.

0: Okay, I was retrieving it. Let me know if you need it, though. It's 10:30.
1: ATC1 Adam, is there any work on that funeral?
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3: 767, no more records, we got one with you.
4: So the records are needed. 7906 Fondren, no records being on Fondren.
3: 6 9.

0: Is there over?
1: Davies, go ahead.
0: 14 down 5, so can you clear this report to me? Showing down 5 down at the same location from, they fell from vehicle, call.
1: That's correct, yeah. Is it the same apartment number or different?
0: It's going to be a different apartment number. It's just the same address. We'll get that in a second.
1: Oh, okay.

0: 1735, checking safety.
1: Diagnosing the auto shop.
0: 9245, you're on SO.
1: Seventeen E 36.
0: Well, 50 days. You're gonna take the accident involved in at Hillcroft.
1: Any minute.

0: This is Oliver.
1: 16 days, no more records.
0: Neil, did she take the test?
2: Storm, no records needed.
0: Yes, sir, that's clear. You going to do a 2B on her?
3: Most likely, I'll give you a client estimated search.
0: That's clear.
4: On the roadway, so traffic is flowing now, and I'm going to go ahead and send you a pole number. I'm going to message you a pole number for the city.
5: The square 1000 was said, well, number 1202. Ex-friend came through the caller's window while she was in her room. Caller ran into the office, grabbed a hammer, and is waiting for PD in the office.
4: Well,
6: advised. Is it 8,000 or 8,001? And, let me check right with us. That would be an 8 sick day. You've been Sunday, been there. And 30 sick check right with me, man.
4: So, as far as she knows, he's moving to find your apartment?
6: Receipt 1, doing a photo array.
4: We'll go to the apartment first since she's at the policeman office. Safe for right now.

0: unit throughout the West. Well, you can slow down the code too. Suspect has left the scene. Will be a black female, white t-shirt, colored shorts.
1: Area. We're just gonna around real quick, please, to find him. Emergency right behind you in the movie office. Excellent. He's calling for a white t-shirt and a man. He's freeway going down to the road now. Just passenger gray. In the side lane, please.
2: Tango record to that location, please.
3: J31, we'll continue monitoring if anything changes.
1: Yeah, 35 to 29, yeah. We'll advise you.
3: Okay,

0: 35. It's under control. We need to complain now. Feedback at your apartment.
1: Answer.
2: Yeah, 67.
3: 67, go ahead.
2: Yes, can you show me the route to 64 Legend Fannin for evidence retrieval?
3: I'm sorry, where's that location you're out to?
2: 6411 Fannin.
4: Go ahead.
5: 7-11 Cavalcade. I'm going to be on a black Lincoln sedan, unreadable rear plate. That's a paper plate.
4: Okay,

0: 1935.
1: Go ahead.
0: Yes, sir. Needing to clear you from victory. I have a party to work for check that of a suicide CIT. 5698 was with my partner team.
1: Of course.
2: Just be further, you need to say in a minimum and I'll check my window at 35.

0: Mr. Tibet Call, Council Platform, the OBHC, Civil Dean, and FSI Sanderson, though. Code 4.
1: Hello, everybody. Peter and Ivy. I'll be right back.

0: 431.
1: 431.
2: Can you tell me who the registered owner of King Mary Victor 8838 is, please?
1: That's station by just one, and that's going to be a Texas plate, correct?
2: I'm about to give you one second.
3: Front of a red Camaro.
2: I'm sorry, can you repeat that?
1: I was just making sure it's a Texas plate.
2: Yes, ma'am.
1: Go ahead.
0: Yes, ma'am. Are you prepared to copy a name for me and run it for me?
1: The owner's name is Carolyn Melton Corbett, off of University Boulevard in Houston.
2: How do you spell the last name?
1: Corbett is going to be Charles Ocean Robert Boy Edward Tom Tom.
4: What's the last name?
0: That thing's going to spell S-G-U-E-S-S. First name is Mariah, M-A-R-I-A, with date of birth of 7/3/96.
1: Bill
4: 0703 1986. You said last name Sam George Union Beverly Compton?
0: That's clear.
4: And it's Maria and Mariah.
0: Mary Adam Robert India Adam.

0: 35030,
1: 35090.
2: Okay, that's
1: clear. The 6 Barrett Street at the office, Independence Hall. Someone swindled him for money. When Paula asked for money back, so they put a line up.
2: I can clear if you need me.
1: 1-0-30-275-090.
3: 30, go ahead.
1: Yes, ma'am. Can you show me blocking the number 4 lane for the mechanic?
3: Proof.
4: How long will you be on this direct before?
1: Go ahead.
0: Please hold me out of the DLT investigation at 16311 Quail Place Drive.
1: Who you would at the Circle K? I've got one assault in progress, a large group. Two large groups of 20-year-olds fighting in the parking lot. Need a unit to check by. Give me a moment. A moment, Dad.
0: Holding out on at 6220 West Park Road on a city crash minor. You know that by the BCB. The Homestead Little York intersection. And if you could send another unit that has a work MDT by me, that would be helpful, please.
2: Marshall, let me know where your shot number.
1: That's
2: 30,
1: you gotta check back.
2: 020 is a defensive car with a camera.
0: No more records on you here.
1: I'll let them know.
5: So Fox, you got me at 450.
2: Yeah, I'm 450, go ahead.
5: Hey, Travis, if I need y'all to get to pull up here in about 15 minutes, I got about 180,000 fuel. We're doing some surveillance on.

0: 5 Frank 35. Can I get my case number over here, please?
1: Two Adams 33. Did you get my message? 296-226 Emmett and Mary.
2: Repeating 061-296-226 Mary.
3: Who's special to me is 71?
0: Hold on, let me give her a call.
3: Thank you.
2: 450. WM450, go.
1: CF, okay, go get school over here, eastbound Alaska now.
2: Roger that.
4: General 33, I just saw the messages. I have no idea. We'll switch. That's what your dispatcher sent you. You can get a hold of a sergeant.

0: 41 Ronnie.
1: Yeah, 71. I have a code to welfare check, CIC. Here's 1628 Vassar, calling my sheriff Lane from Lennox County Sheriff's Office. Here across the road, subject of expressing suicide ideation. This subject also wanted. Let me know to this location check. Do you have another input check, fire?
0: Yes, but I just want to check on the location on that PD.
1: The advisor, I'm just going to be a white male, 6 foot, heavy build, brown hair. We have no clothing description at this time, so he pinged into the location that's on the slip at 1628 Vassar, pinged from 40 minutes ago.

0: What location are you looking for?
1: Yes, ma'am. I was advised that PD crash dropped. I was just trying to check on the location of that PD crash.
0: That's right. That's switched over. It looks like it's going to be 5201 Boycewood. 5201 Boycewood.

0: 967, if you don't have anybody, you can go ahead and bring it, man.
1: 67 is clear.
2: That's clear. So that's the only one issue on the board. Nothing on both parts?
3: That's clear. I see a Westport College holding on the Detective Channel, it looks like, 5220 West Park on a Toyota Camry.
2: That's clear. And let me just confirm, so that first one, is that one holding also? So do we have two holding?
3: That's clear. One on Boyswood and the one on West Park that's sitting on another channel.
2: That's clear, ma'am. I'll find you some units.
3: That's clear. I just wanted to make you aware of the update. They're saying that the suspect is Julie, by a female. She's like 60 years of age. She lives at the location. Caller just now mentioned that this incident occurred days ago. So could you respond code 3 to this? This is not going to be a code 2.
4: Another crash on San Jacinto happened in 1825. Have a disturbance on my limb. Also, 3 on my limb at Market Scott Park.
3: To reroute you, so this is a service weapon, but due to the update, I'll put it back on the board and I'll send that request you sent. No problem.
2: Okay.

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1: 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Number 8.

0: Can you be doing the same with Twitter check on 647? I have a little bit of it. You want to even come out for me? I'm feeling good.
1: 60, 20 days. You can clear me information and I'll follow it. We're good, man. Thank you.

0: 13, 28, Dave.
1: 28.
0: 28, Dave. So we got rejected MPC. We're going to be en route to Bentop, at FEMA. Exhibit 21, Dave.
1: That's clear. 1122.
0: Hey, Fram, you have a minor PD holding on West Quad Road. You can't send it to me.
2: What?
0: 5, 6, 5, 26 days we're all out of control. You can change this to the server and send it. You can get us a record to help us get out of the jam real quick.
2: Need a record, 8537 Randy, 8537 Randy Road.
1: Yes, 1122.
0: 1400 San Jacinto. Just wanted to see if there was an HFD slip drop for this location for a 2-year-old with a 100.1 fever.
3: That's clear. It shows that they're currently en route.
0: That's clear. Thank you.
3: No problem.
4: Can you 5-8 respond to 5-8, that's what I have. 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
4: 7320, you're making available, is that code 2 then?
1: Okay, 50 disturbance weapon, 5911, Bernadette, apartment number 15. Need to check 5 for 7012.

0: And 1712, suspect was a Hispanic female, 38-year-old, wearing a pink shorts, red Converse, pink hair.
1: 8802.
2: Tom Sam Young, 8802.
1: Yes, ma'am. Agent Fake, speak today.
2: Black and color. It's coming back clear.
1: That's clear. Does it show who was registered to?
2: Speaking to the Special Surveillance Effect on Progress, 2225, Louisiana, Randall. Female taking items, black female 40, black hair, no clothing, in front of the store being belligerent, third party uncovered lane. You know the trip, right?
3: Well, Sean Thomas, Cedar Bayou, Baytown.

0: 17:30, I received. I'll sign you off completely.
1: Motion out of Hobby to go release. Have a 10 o'clock.
0: Okay.
2: What do you want?

0: I was going to try to get y'all, one of y'all to just got on the call here and route to me. Yeah, 242 is dropping. I don't know what happened to the other one. I think they downgraded it. But one is going to be a theft in progress at the Dollar General. One of y'all can disregard and head towards 9585 Scott. He has a live feed of an Asian male stealing. So he is arguing with the male now. Before your radio is kind of breaking up, but you say you'll take it on Scott.
1: Unfortunately, 54, yeah, you can preempt us.
0: All right, thank you. Showing your route to that. The subject is still inside the store. It's going to be a black male. He's skinny. Yellow vest and blue jeans, white shirt.
2: That's a P minor.
0: A repeat offender.

0: have a 500 supervisor on there.
1: 15822 out.
0: Go ahead.
1: Can you show me RV in the area, and is there an update up to the vehicle? Is it moving?
0: For watch command, no, it's not moving. And there's also an update. You can run a code 3. I know exactly where the vehicle is located in the area.
1: That's clear. I'm on right first now.
0: Okay. 4-3, party 2 traffic out of the 18 wheeler, lost the back tire and the load. Today the unit to Chicago 43. That's clear.
2: That's clear, give me 2 minutes.
3: That's clear.
4: G12, Adam. Can I have a ambulance nearby for a conscious male, conscious and breathing?
0: Okay.
5: Nice to wait.
0: Nice to wait.
1: Wait, go ahead, sir.
0: 42, Adam.
5: Yes, ma'am. We do have HLP coming to this location for
0: 98 Main at Rodney.
5: Where does this go?
0: Get a check by for 15-42, Adam.
5: 15-46 days, you can show me checking by 042.
0: Okay.
5: That's clear. We have a female. She's constantly breathing. We wanted you to take her. She may have injected something unknown, so.
1: That's clear.
3: Hey, hi, safety. Are you at the 1000 unit?

0: 64, sir.
1: Alright, 37, you can send switch to 073.
0: Hello, I'm by.
2: In the north.
1: 60, okay, I'll be around.
2: Hey,
3: Milan,
2: male female security guards
3: refusing
2: to leave.
3: Oh, 133, you can clear me accident and citation. You should have been 37.
1: I'm sorry, Milan.
2: It's 17-17, you can disregard.
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3: Disregard. Forefront 31, that's clear, heavy en route, 1255 North Highway 6. Engine 9 is requesting HPD for a site patient.
5: Boulevard and Wood Forest Boulevard. Looks like it's going to be 13031 Wood Forest Boulevard, the apartment complex.
2: Back on the board, and now it's past due. It's a welfare check urgent, going to be 5623 Grace Point Lane. Check on my sister-in-law, who's 86, not answering the door or phone calls. Last saw them yesterday. Upgrading due to safety. Says she believed the food was inside the location, but possibly not able to respond. The address is to clear and hit that way. We also have a weapons disturbance. Dropping 14 and 10 speed at 4002 Quarter Street, number 92. The daughter called and told him her board to a can opener at her chest and refuses to leave. Spoke to her 2-3 minutes ago. Suspects a black male over there that's 14 at 10 speed. They got the other go to 14 at 40 speed. 13 in.
1: 2 welfare check.
2: 19 is clear. Straight around to that. And I need a 26, and you head towards the other one, taking an inch to 6.
5: Target. And the target van is going to be black. Looks like I'm walking back towards it. It's going to be on the north side of the apartment complex, and it has green letters EMF. Looks like he's walking now eastbound. I'm sorry, yeah, eastbound from that van. You should be able to see him.
6: 11 and out.
2: The 4002 Quarter Street, 92. I guess the suspect is still going to be there. We'll solve the complaint. Need a sergeant to monitor that one as well.
0: Forty-six days. I get one rec from my location.
2: Need a wrecker. 7102 Eastwood, need a wrecker. 7102 Eastwood Street. Main.
3: That's clear.
4: South now, the conflict, so they just walk up to a white car.
5: So yeah, it'd be a black male wearing all black, bright white shoes. You got it.
1: Nothing on giving a disturbance.
7: Flint DB 43. I'm not seeing that semi up here. Can you do a callback and check the location?
2: 134. What's the number on Jensen? 9610, you said?
1: 9610, Jensen.
2: That's clear. It's not a drone.
1: Was it under
2: control?
1: Yes, ma'am, I'm under control. Just people hollering in the parking lot.
2: Okay.
4: Argo's on 10. Do they want this recorded or what?
2: Drive far as it parks. Way Plaza.
5: Wait, not the other warrant. But that break them down, so, I mean, it's up to you whether you want to record it or whatever. We did.
4: Okay. Thanks.
7: 10-1, somebody, well, a couple people walked up.
4: After.
2: Ready. This is just taking the register.
7: No more records.
2: No more records. 7102 East Floyd.

0: 2243, be advised, even TransStar couldn't see that vehicle on the freeway, so you can clear. I didn't get an S on the COVID.
1: Hey, 7-1, I have one.
2: 7-1, go ahead. 6-1, I got one juvenile female in the backseat, 13 years of age.
0: 11-43, noted.
2: All right, 43-12. I think that's my Julie that I did a report on. I'll give you a call a little later so I can update it and

0: 11-10 ID. Can you get, if you get a chance, can you verify with Northwell they're canceling?
1: Hey, y'all go ahead, disregard.
2: You can't, I think.
1: Send around the red 90, 69 as you back on patrol.
3: Here's my mic, right?
4: Can you clear a supplement follow-up, please?
0: Yes, sir.
4: 3B30.
1: Yes, sir.
4: Yeah, he's sitting in the Metro stop. I don't know why Metro blew it off, but is there a certain unit available?
2: Requesting one.

0: 196 to dispatch. You received my message. I'm going to go by 3600 and you can have 45 on that code tier that's holding pass Q.
1: Downgraded. Didn't try.

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1: 810 Frank 4-5, we're going to need you for a theft at 8060 South Gessner. We have two suspects that are leaving, walking towards the La Michigana.
0: From the

0: 18338. I'll call out after I run that call with Hillcroft. I'm going to run that person off real quick. Eighteen Frank 23. 23,
1: go ahead.
0: Hey, we're gonna be same location, unit 7211. It's the trying to contact with the suspect.
1: That's clear.
0: So, any other number records on Rodan?
2: Any number records on Rodan? Okay.

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1: Seven, 3 4 9, go ahead.
0: It's called one panic alarm. 11281 Fondren, 17836. Should you check and buy?
1: That's clear.
0: Supervisor on the air for Pulse Pass Q. 2015. I'm also out to the code 2 welfare check. I'm waiting for somebody to get in the room.
1: Anyway, 76, we're going to be arriving on that.
0: Central switching.
1: 403. Hello. I'm
2: I got one thing other thing.
3: I
1: 2052 days. Clear me a Robbie on slip 3162.

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1: 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E49, same traffic.
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1: Do we have a American film?
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0: If I may send you to 40Z for this Party 1 assault in progress. 818 Ringgold. 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
3: 6:40, you can clear the mission progress.

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0: I'll give him a call. 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
1: 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Code 2 disturbance weapon at 14715 Jewel Meadow Drive.
0: Yeah, 15 outside, so you can send it. 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
1: A cane.
2: Show me Beaton flag down off of Ringo. I'm not quite at the location yet. Hold on a second. 900 block.

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2: Clear, Unison, Rob for Ringo. It's going to be the 900 block. You can slow code 3 at the moment. You can disregard. I have a check by.
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2: 7336.
1: What's this?
2: 52 person down, 5602 Pine Street.
1: Two out on 41, you can send that code to.
2: Just an update, it's a black male, unknown age, last name wearing a gray shirt, joggers, laying in Collins Yard under a tree. Need a check by him for 1736.
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1: Seventeen.
0: It's at Desert Progress at Aldi's, 6751 Bissonnette. Cole is going to continue to follow suspects near Diamond's Food Store. Need a check my unit for 1717.

Bene. Suspect, a black female in her 40s, wearing a black tank top, yellow shorts. Second suspect, a black male, red hat, unknown clothing.

0: Muy buen chulo.
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1: Clear 917 Main Street, unit 702. Person burning to town, south, they're requesting a welfare check on a white male, 55'8", 175 pounds. Anyway, 44 days, we can check by.

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1: 22
0: VO1, you hear it now, okay? Now, yeah. You're going to start on the air for public service.
2: You two got on left 30 and ending. 3268, requesting a downgrade, no weapons, no force. This is a shoplifting theft.
3: That's clear.

0: 35 report to B, we'll be there.
1: Toyota 41, hello, will it be a relatively large bore? He says it's flat, but and black, so it may have nails extended from it. You want me to send MRT out or wait?
0: 41, that's clear. You can wait on MRTs until I find it.
1: That's me.
2: 8:30 out of

0: One just E20 to Adam. Code 3-4 now, but I still need a unit jet pilot.
1: E14 Adam.
2: 1540 is meet Southwest. 220 Ferris. On Ferris.
1: Yes, sir. From Kinsley. 44 is a great amount of street as well. If you can, by
3: 1544, I'm right here on Ferris, so I'll take care of it right now. If you flew me or Ryan, I couldn't convene.

0: 3019. Okay, no more records.
1: No more records, 19200 Gulf Freeway, no more records.
2: Portion, you should be checking by. Go for Jesse.
3: One Y44 days. Did you receive?
1: Clear, you're checking by a panic alarm. How do I clear you?
2: Sorry, I thought 44 said you could handle that. Show me around still. Four days more arriving, keep it open.
1: Hey, 13 and 19. It looks like 13 and 16 are already in Rockdale. Can you check that call my supervisor requested we somebody check out when somebody is closer? Animal cruelty in 14 District 14 and 30 Speed 3822 Southernton.
2: Southernton.
1: Thank you.
4: Why you 25? Get the box for Apollo Trespass of that tolling, please.
1: You able to clear for code 2 in your beat?
4: Fast.
2: Yeah, this way, but I'll send a clear information.
1: I was not going to be there. Confirm that the dog is locked inside the residence, but the owner supposedly only come by once a week to feed the dog. They want you to check the location to see if we need to breach the location to get to the dog.
3: 24 days.
1: Looks like it's going to be a vehicle accident, a silver SUV and a white SUV.
3: 4-4 for Martinez.

0: Full name, Arthur.
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3: I don't think he has his radio on. He's on call out, but I need him to check by 112 on the code 2.
1: That's clear.
4: Alright, you should check up on the 30. One more question. If you can go ahead and report an accident, I'll check by 112.
3: Hey, checking your safety now. I had bumped you to check by with another unit, but somebody else came up there and out. Are you clear?
2: Yes, ma'am, I'm good. Sorry for the long way.
3: Wrong.
1: 35, no more records.
3: Chemical record exit 147 on 59 freeway. 17,000 miles. Chemical record 12 vehicles.

0: this person takes me 12 days. If possible, can I clear you from that final person for this roadworks disturbance? I got no one else on the call back, so I'm not sure if they're actually there or not, if you can just check the area.
1: Yes, ma'am. That's clear.
0: How are you going to clear, sir? RI?
1: Yes, ma'am. It's going to be supplement. Case number is going to be 0611824-26.
2: 0611824-26. Thank you. Thank you, Frank 34 Bays to Southwest Dispatch.
3: Yes, sir.
2: Man, we trying to find a recovery vehicle. They got the information. And the location is 5384 Dryad. That's D-R-Y-A-B. And they try to locate the vehicle. Can you get a unit to go over there to see if that vehicle's at that location? They tracked it to over there.
3: I have the name of the street. Repeat the block number.
2: 5384. And the name of the, I mean, the address is D-R-Y-A-D.
3: Clear on it, Silverado 2021.
2: That's correct.
3: Okay.
4: 2 days, when did you start this call drop?
5: Hi, Chris. I have a coach of majors. We go for it, Monroe, northbound feeder.
3: Air's open.
1: 19G18, let me get out of supervisor over here. Press stand the same, please.
6: Oh, wait, go ahead.
1: Sorry, I'm going to be away. Got no risk to contact. It's making my phone calls. Clear up, camera.
6: Oh, are you clear?
3: Twelve and 01. This was like the first call, right? One's coming over.
1: 7-8-41. 7-1-5-5-3.
5: 41 Esquire.

0: Alright, 33, ma'am. You can put me back in, please. And you can send me a 3230, 1811 Rose. Thank you.
1: Yes, sir, give me a minute to get back to the terminal.
2: Yes, can you all head toward the Barbary College dropping of weapons disturbance 4041 Barbary number 454?
0: That's
2: fine. Yes, you're dropping in 14 and 20 speed. Male has caller's gun and will not return her gun. Suspect is a black male, 28. I'm gonna give her a call about this gun.

0: 6043 is the unit, so I'll be as honest as I may. I'm trying to review some of this camera footage.
1: That's clear.

0: on my return.
1: Go ahead.
0: 2-3, man. I was out to find my car. You had me go by with somebody with, on a welfare check? Because I was still with the complainant here, talking to my reporter here.
1: I guess I got the wrong numbers. I had somebody taken by along my 12.
2: Here's West of Houston, Parkway, Harwood.
3: So dispatch, there was 1-1-22, Osmond Street, Montreal.
1: Exactly, thank you.
3: Oh, my bro, who else coming over here?
0: Fido, it's Burrell. I'm in route over there.
3: I take the time. No one answered the door. I'm having the manager to call his phone, see if he's answered. He might not be home.
4: That's clear. 18.52, we'll also need your help for this code to 6263 Westheimer. Call is above and there's a mail next to the car with something wrapped up that appears to be an assault rifle.
1: 5-2, that's clear.
5: Franco 1. You put the note in the slip that the caller is now calling dispatch to verify that we're officers. Just let the dispatch supervisor know.
4: Yes, sir, that's clear.
0: Code 2, correct?
4: Yes, sir.

0: going to be 35. Yes, ma'am. I have a party, two workers, disturbance, 131 North Point, the business parking lot. But she was brake checked, and then the person got out of the vehicle, poured Coca-Cola onto her vehicle and pulled the car out. I believe there's one of the
1: 25.
2: Yeah, they got into an argument, and the gun has been put away. The boyfriend hid it from the girlfriend, so there's no weapons disturbance going on at this time, but she wants her gun back from him.
3: 30, that's clear. Clear.

0: 11H41, all Rikers. You can just start the degree. We're on the freeway.
1: Yes, 11H5, this is Glenn Dishboy. I know where I can go for Monroe. The Mark is go for Monroe.
2: Yes, sir. Thank you for you.
3: Hey,
2: the one.
3: We're taking my house.
2: Show me a fellow out the gate. Are you using that call to?
1: To our desk, which we exit 44 is in Adams, second lane from the left, not on the freeway.
2: Okay. 75-46-95, same traffic. Thanks for pushing.
4: We're in the UC. We're going to slot over to that, you said 131 North Point for a guy with a gun, road rage disturbance.
5: Sir, latest update, suspect took off, turned right on Greens Point from North Point. He was a black male driver, tall, thin built, muscular, gray hoodie and black shorts.
4: All right, that's clear. So the suspect left the area. What's the vehicle description on for his part?
5: Small white medical van with blue lighting. A no license plate.
2: For traffic control.
1: Yes.
6: 7-8-2-10-2-check-in-safety. 7-8-2-19, 7-8-2-19. Okay. It's a home on the table, 8-10-1. We're going to be North Loop. Eastbound, just past McCarty, we're going to have a service road, starting to move in traffic.

0: 24.
1: His right turn was northbound, so it was going to be an area with a third car.

0: 18 Franco 4. I'm on the phone with a report. He said two black males wearing black clothing went westbound on Westheimer a few minutes ago, and it was suspicious that it might have a weapon in there, not for sure.
1: Anita, Sergeant for 13-19, full folks, sir.
2: 14-09, you can let's call.
3: The loop.
1: Hey. 937, this one.

0: 9371 in traffic. I'm going to be going by 75.
1: Definitely.
2: Ninety B 14.
3: Ma'am, if you don't mind, could you just give me the details on that road rage disturbance?
2: Chris, sir, it appears that the caller was brake checked by an individual. He got out, poured Coca-Cola on her vehicle, pulled out a gun, brandished it. He was last seen in a small white medical van with blue writing. We don't have a license plate. Last seen turning right onto Greens Point from North Point. Only information.
0: White pants, and the one's got a black shirt. They're mostly black, blue, battle pants. They didn't commit any crime. They didn't do anything. They didn't seem like a prostitution. I don't know. It was suspicious. Thank you, America.
4: Okay. Bye.

0: 14-6.
1: Oh, please go ahead.
0: That call that crashed minor of Monona Gulf Freeway, 3042, it looks like 11 Henry 41 Days is working a wreck at that same location.
1: Okay.

0: calling G3 to Adam. Yeah, do we have another unit that wouldn't mind picking by?
1: We're going to be alert. They want the drivers on this scene, so we'll need a transport if possible. I'm supposed to leave at 2 to go to a doctor's appointment. We're going to take care of all the paperwork and everything. We just need them driven to the JPC.
2: I'm not sure if it was GB. I'm just holding my crash monitor on the freeway 610 inbound at North Shepherd, right shoulder near Ella.
0: Let them 41 days. You can send that.
3: 20 G 52 days, ma'am. Can you clear his info and show us in route 32 to help transport?
4: Give me your numbers again.
3: 20 G 52.
4: That's good.
3: Hey, Ryan, we're at K Freeway at Pumpy Hill. I got a rest permission real quick. We'll be right there.
5: Yeah, that's fine.
6: Out of the roadway here, we're going to be pulling into the parking lot that's for the immigration, right there at the intersection of Greens Point Drive and North Point.
0: And then, you know, I'm off to you now. Thanks. Appreciate it.
5: You're welcome.
7: 2 and 5-3, can you roll me one more record?

0: Okay, I'm sorry. I was just on the public service. Who needed that record? 51, 53. Need a record by Hawkins and 10 Hills.
1: Hello, Hello. I'm from Congress, Southeast, 14 and 10 Speed, 6707 Stern.
0: Oh, okay, great, thanks. I got your message, Sarge. I'm duping that call I did. That accident that says 7th District Unit is on. I was just giving them a call just to make double check, make sure, thanks.

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0: 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They didn't log them in the CAD.
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3: Oh, so see, I'm looking at it now. Alright, next available. Thank you.
1: Sir, can you forward the release?
0: Go ahead. 7 Stearns on the burglary residence in progress. Neighbor just let him know people are breaking into his residence. Neighbor says the person has a handgun. Black male, around 35, red shirt and some jeans. Persons inside the residence that has a handgun. They came. I noticed they came on foot or in a car. Need a unit to start heading that way.
4: Have a check back for 1747.
0: Hey, 13 and 16, can you disregard that minor and head over here to Stearns? Okay, if I get another unit, just go by with 16.
5: 40 speed. Caller states that the customer inside the business tried to hit the caller. Caller got a taser, and now customer's arguing with the caller. They're just going back and forth using racial slurs.
0: To check in your status, can you check by?
6: 42, I'm still out here on my call.
0: Okay. Go through.
5: Hold on,
3: that's great,
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5: equipped for
3: 42. 47, Nader, I'm still out here
0: with
7: 16, go in. 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
0: Wait a minute. 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
7: 13 and 16 days on this minor accident. I just moved it to the Shell, 7000 Gulf Freeway.
0: Oh, that was you that I had bumped and asked you to disregard the minor for the code 1. 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
7: 16, I had arrived on it, and then I moved it out of the intersection to over here, 7000 Gulf Freeway. So I arrived on it probably about 15.
0: Okay, yeah, you changed location. You were changing locations. Okay. So, 09. Can y'all take it primary for a moment and so I can get against the head over there? Trying to get you somebody to take it. 30, can you take it? I see y'all just came up here.
3: 49 and 30 days. We'll go take it and revise.
0: Okay, 30, that's clear. 09, y'all get this part. Well, you know what's that? Checking on what?
7: 1737 days. Checking by with 47 days.
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8: 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You can check by with us, please.
0: I'll check.
3: 3B12, one that way from ways off. Three, no workers.
5: I've just heard that it's clear. By any chance, are you able to advise on backup?
0: In 10 heels.
3: That's clear.

0: 6 Mary 12. We're all tied up. Can they send a public service, please? Thank you.
1: No, thanks.
2: He's on the lookers. Bottom 4-1, no more records.
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2: Moving lane, North Freeway inbound before North Loop, left moving lane.
1: No more. One of them speaks Spanish. Can you handle them both, or you need a Spanish speaker?
2: As he was 16:25, being up. No, if you're 16.
3: 5-1, they're all tied up. They advise you can call them at public service, but...
4: Associated
0: with the club that I'm on.
4: 5-1, that's clear. Can I get the number?
3: If you'll send me yours, I'll send it to their box.
2: I record about possible Cadillac Subaru theft in progress. I'm going to follow them to the location. Stay by.
0: Thank you. And that's for boarding home investigation.
1: I had it as a special assignment because we don't have that specific call code.
0: All right, that's good. This is reporting. We're not here since 9:50 this morning, but I'll use that case number. Thank you.
1: That's fair. I just have it noted in the call slip. It just has a different call code because the cab doesn't have it.
0: Got it. Thank you very much, ma'am.
5: For 7-8, I have only 2 records. That's all I need. I don't need anybody else to block this feeder.
2: Quadrant 2-3, no more records.
3: No more records, Hollister and North Court and Hollister, no more records.
1: Old Chocolate Bayou Road in South Amusement Parkway East. It's a vehicle outlander, I guess it's called.
2: And clear me information. Go ahead and send it to me.
5: 74737.
2: Go ahead.
5: Yeah, so when you get here, go ahead and show me down those 2 lanes after the little street that runs behind the Chick-fil-A. That way all the traffic can divert that way.
1: Sir, where are you?
5: Now he's running back.
1: What's your location?
5: I'm on Morris Street. Stand by.
1: No, I was being notified by the neighbor, I guess, via phone or something. And...
2: 1430, Charles Robbins on it.
5: Porch. Stop, dude!
1: Sir, what is your location? Mercy Craft Home.
2: Traffic.
3: 06 1255 North State Highway 6 by the Mott Peak. I need a record.
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4: 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Sorry about that.
3: That's clear. 91 Frank 11, you're still assigned to 4 Frank 31 days of slip. Do you want to be on that slip, or do you want to be on something else?
0: Sorry, I meant grids, 4 Frank 20. Yeah, 4 Frank 20 slip, my bad.
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0: You don't want it. You run through the yards, northbound, McIntosh, and Everett.
1: McIntosh and Everett.
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3: That's clear. He's speaking with him now.
2: SO. For tow and go, and they just transferred it over here after holding almost 2 hours.
0: Vehicle on Everett. Keep an eye on that block. I'm going to keep pushing west. See my spawn.
1: Repeat your traffic.
4: Is that 13-17? Sorry, I was on a public service. Who was that? Repeat.
5: Yeah, it's called 13-17. We have one that a plane in the back. We're going to take them back to the original apartment.
0: Street doesn't double back east. I'm pushing west to keep an eye on McIntosh Street.
1: Time 11, I'm on
6: the red. Located the vehicle. It's at the apartment complex, the north side of Gasmus.
5: I'm from far off.
6: The vehicle appears to be empty. I'll get a hold of the officer right now.
0: White shirt, no shoes. He ran out of his shoes. He's got dreadlocks. Look like he's in his 20s. Thin build. We're going to have him in some backyards near Everett and McIntosh Street.
2: Okay. Is he still in the car?
0: Process of doing a Cadillac converter theft and then evading.
2: Receive.
0: As units arrive, also, let's just keep maybe a unit watching parallel to our location in the 2400 block, maybe on Main Street, in case he pops out further west.
4: Okay. 30. Polly is talking to one of the neighbors nearby. It's supposed to be a dude twig. She says she saw somebody walking outside around 6709 Stearns. It could be 6707 or 6709 Stearns. I'm not sure if the caller is supposed to be the owner over there of the duplex. I told him, can he have us step out and talk to the officers that's there, the complainant, the neighbor, just giving him his information.
7: They were not on their unit too, and nobody came out.
4: Okay, well, I think he's telling the neighbor that was giving him the information to come outside.
2: 4062, the yard. Individuals are in front of the leasing office.
0: Cadillac converter thief, evade, the black male wearing white t-shirt, blue shorts, no shoes, dreadlocks. We're going to have him pinned in his backyard somewhere on Everett and McIntosh Street.
8: What did you say? It's a Cadillac converter thief?
0: That's clear. Also, units, make sure we keep a unit on Boundary Street in case he tries to double back east. Keep it on Boundary. Everett Street, we need to have cover as far west as Main Street and McIntosh. I'm sorry, McIntosh on the north side.
8: Hey, unfortunately, we're tied up on an operation here on the east side of town, northeast. They're running for the off right away from us this time.
9: Yeah, he's a set up a perimeter, was waiting out a little bit.
4: I'm on Boundary.
1: Please, can go ahead.
10: Man, I'm going to claim you at GOA and can we take another one at you?
1: That's clear.
9: Hold your rod on the side and keep your open, please.
1: Yes.
0: Running hopping fences just before McIntosh while on Everett. He's running northbound on Everett right before McIntosh. He's hopping fences and going, he looks like he's pushing like west.
9: 9275.
11: Put that one on the back. Give him a courtesy ride to 2400 Telephone Road.
1: Time to be 1248.
9: Hey, Trey, can you put me on that call with K19? I'm going to start heading his way as well. Please.
2: That's fair. That's great.

0: 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You can send me FSGI.
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0: Central Tech 1, everybody.
2: January 19, there's no more records.
3: No marks in the front of Chargers, no marks in the front of Chargers.
2: I'm sorry, could it take 2-8 going with 19 instead of 18?
1: That's me. Trinity 40, status check.
2: What's the deal with that, please? I got some, he's not resisting, but he doesn't want to put his hands on his back.
1: Clear, 40 L6. Especially dispatchers, I don't know what you have. Then have you to head over to 12850 Whittington.
2: 35095, 10 available Martini, Trina and Trona Major, Block Unit, exit ramp. It's going to be East Freeway, eastbound at the 59 southbound ramp. It's on the ramp itself.
4: 14 day on that's clear. You can downgrade that car.
2: Looks like the vehicle's facing the wrong way on the ramp. Northeast has it westbound, but it's actually eastbound.
1: Clear, I'll have to turn around, but you can show me around.
5: 3 Lone Willow.
2: Exit, turn, you turn and come back to it.
1: That's clear.
6: And no more records. No records needed at this. Any more records needed here?
2: 41 mil on the back. I'm good.
4: 20G32. We're to the south in the Dawson apartment entrance.
6: And then put me on a service at 11 miles of Cross Street. I'm out of control. Glad I came to school.
5: Dog is currently on property, not allowing her to come to the residence. Fell on the floor. Do you need a chip there?
6: No, man. It's not a tool. Thank you.
5: Okay. Hey, 13 and 19.
2: Go ahead.
1: And they shop at 8770 A-Lake Adams, 3100 block at East Freeway, heading 1 mile on 459, please.
7: Give that, please, to the accident.
2: Here's the answer.
1: This is the operation. The patient was hit with a stick. Code 2 needs another unit for the scope out.
2: 1056, ma'am, you can clear me a civil one off your class.
1: Yes, sir.
2: 1 5 for 4 days. Have you heard anybody head that way? Pretty much, as you describe, I go by with them.
8: Alright, what has been confirmed? Sorry, wrong down.
2: 10-5-8, have a writing. Which is it?

0: the actress go back down?
1: Yes. Central Attack Line.
2: 1905, can you check by with 1392?
0: 06,
2: I guess you can disregard. I was trying to get somebody to go by with 1319. 7010, Stir Court, and 14-30 speed. 28 says they'll go. And you can disregard 205.
1: That's good.
3: Did you have something for me? 2841.
0: Okay, there's still one female in that.
2: 1254. Hey, 46. I need another unit to go by with 14 and 46 on disturbance, 11,000 Scott. Hey, 46, you said you're not gonna need nobody at the school?
4: No, man, I'm good. I've had a parent flag me down. I'm worried trying to figure out what it is. But I'm good. I don't have anything like that.
2: Okay, because they were just supplementing your slips. I'm not just supplementing two irate people at the place due to them not being able to pick up their children, I guess. They're telling them the school needs birth certificates.
4: Yeah, I think that should flag me down. I think he was on the phone whenever he flagged me down.
2: Okay. Yeah, I can slow it down.
0: Please, and also, please, Henry Robert Tom 7648. Repeating, Henry Robert Tom 7648.
2: Control DOA, it's dropping 12-40 speed 14-3. 13 Gulf Freeway, number 113.
0: Thank you, 17. Can you raise me up? Start with Southeast Supervisor.
2: Okay. Supervisor, on there, 17?
0: Yes, that's correct. Unless you have something more. Go for physics.
5: Hey, sorry, can you, I'll send you my number to the box. Give me a call, please.
1: That's good.
0: That's 5-4-3-95. I've gone KU on the right hand shoulder, rooting for highway 6, but I got a disabled. I'm gonna check it in, guys.

0: 会上。
1: 下一条把贵人的鱼给他献上了。
2: KJ12, this is Sulan on the airport. 203 set a hold, and I'm sure it'll go out of queue. Could I hold it for the very next?
1: Try them away, you're fine, thank you.
2: Thank you.
1: 37, hey, we got the other record holder, that's right. Go ahead.
3: 4, I was looking for the unit out on Charleston, there, Franklin.
4: Henry 19, can you give me a call? Let me know when you're ready for public service.
1: Can you repeat, please?
4: Can you give me a call? 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
1: All right.
4: 281-795-2429.
0: Go ahead.
1: It's pretty chill.
0: Clear to speak.
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0: to 420. It's me on the right shoulder, westbound on the TD freeway at Park 10. Still need to check my unit for traffic control. 4 French 11.
1: 4 French 11, now what is your call?
0: I need you for this code 2 in your beat. Guests are in Lazy Oaks, are back on the cord in our red minivan with a 50 in route.
1: Document. Forefront 20, been in the right lane. I've been advised on that.
0: That's good.
2: We're going to be knocking at 1628 for Tommy.
0: That's good.

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2: Send it on in 4-3-9-5. Couldn't get back in. I got to be up and move.
3: That's your point.
2: Dave. I'm clear on that message. I'm coming from Ken.
4: Record, go for one outbound between Scott and Cullen. Need it. Phone, go records and go for one outbound between Scott and Cullen for a civil color call on the right shoulder. Need it, phone, go record.
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1: Sir, I'm going to have to drop a slip and say we are at, we don't have anyone. Let me drop a slip for you, and when we get our next coming in after 1 o'clock, we can hit them that way.
0: Yes, sir, that's fine. I appreciate it.

Peter Telling on the Bell Freeway, unbound between Scott and Cullen for Silver Car on the right shoulder. Peter Telling on Bell Freeway, unbound between Scott and Cullen for Silver Car on the right shoulder.

0: one. Hold up, hold on. 58-52, Harrisburg. You have a nice Tuesday.
1: RFW unit 2108, are you on the in or the outbound? This is showing to be outbound.
2: That's the outbound.
1: Okay. That's going to be 430 feet. Let me drop the slip and set it off.
2: Okay, I can switch over if you want me to drop on or switch.
1: That's good. I'm going to still drop it and you can pop on off.
2: We're
1: after Marguerite Gesser and Lazy Oaks. So need a tow and go on the Gulf Freeway outbound between Scott and Spillin for Silver Crown the right shoulder.
2: Yes, ma'am. Can I get a unit to take by at 12150 Katy Freeway? We have two in custody over here, and I'm not sure if Westside dropped the slip or not. I think she might have.
1: Is there a name of the business?
2: Yes, ma'am. It's going to be the Mossy Enios car dealership.
0: Yes, ma'am.
2: Can you get started to give me a couple of first? Thank you.
0: Okay.
1: Give me your number one more time.
2: 2108.
1: That's good.
2: I'm going to give you a call.

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1: Some of them, but there's a good
2: okay. 14-09, any way you can get a key holder to come out here?
3: Never right, 41.
0: Never right, 41.
3: Go ahead. Yes, I think that was 11H2 one that was going by on that code one. Go back on my X-ray, please.
0: Yes,
4: please. You read title or slip under sexual assault. Can you give me that case number, please?
0: Are you ready to copy?
4: Yes, ma'am.
0: This one is clear. It reflects 061-337-126 Frank. 061-337-126 Frank.
2: 1409 for dispatch. We got in touch with the P order.
0: Okay, I'll let them know no more. To over take that was with SCIT. 4760 Sherwood Lane, number 223, 3B10 Speed. Basically, the roadway in. Corey's having a suicide assault at the location. He wants to shoot himself, and he's attempting to run into traffic.
5: That's clear. I'm here, right?
6: I'm 529-9225 Long Point, number 240. Your suspect's gone. The father of the child hit the caller, pushed her, and threw her on top of a 10-month-old baby. He's no longer there. 850 is also en route to that location if there's any that can check by.
7: 92870.
8: Hi, Tyson. Yes, please. Heading about to come on hold for him. 6852 Harrisburg. Go slow down.
7: 52 Harrisburg.
8: Yes, sir. 68. Excuse me, 6052? I have a 6852.
1: 7501695, you show me clear.
7: Hey, Charles, 664.
0: Kill two weapons with Sherman's on Southwest 17840 is 6655 Levington.
7: Shows that the 32 people weren't pretty CLF.
9: 741 evening.
0: Yeah.
9: 741 evening. Show me that close to time. Show me that for a SPO meeting for two items 08 space.
0: Good afternoon. Good afternoon. That's it.
8: 1154 evening. Same traffic. Good afternoon.
0: Good afternoon, m'lady.
5: I don't want to open up this lane if there are trees out of the way. I don't want to start moving the tree and then, like, call it another accident.
7: HRS 23 boy.
0: Go ahead.
7: SO times 2. She was holding at the station for FTL paperwork. Good afternoon.
0: Good afternoon. Hi, Charles 41 boy. Go ahead. Good afternoon. Can you show us as a time student holding out the station for FTL?
7: Hello?
0: Okay, good afternoon. Stand by, Rosetta.
1: General, please.
0: Go ahead.
1: 1-2-9, evening, SO2 Thomas, show us at 11, good afternoon.
0: Good afternoon, Malay. Party 2, family disturbance weapon, 15165 Vickery, 22-43. Can I have you respond? Request the police that your wife pointed a gun at her face. Right, and

0: Hi.
1: Good evening.
0: 18 Eagle. Yeah.
1: Says at the station that people are doing this review meeting.
0: Yes, sir.
2: 6443, can you show me around at the station one more female?
0: 1314. 17836. Yeah, 17 District Sergeant on the air.
1: 17-01.
0: Yes, sir. Can you monitor 17-40's call? Call us place name was shot at Prairie Dog. Clear.
1: We're gonna go by as well.
2: Air clear.
0: Go ahead.
2: 19G51 Charles.
0: Okay. That's clear. And 30.
3: Clear.
0: That's good, ma'am. Go ahead.
3: Yes, ma'am. That's a one time. And you have a great day today.
0: Unfortunately, I know. Evening. That's clear. Thank you, ma'am. You have a great day as well.
1: 17-07. I'll monitor. Now you're going to be a 7. For a terroristic threat at 441 Little York, it should be the Yes Prep at Northline. In what district and beat does that fall in? 441 Little York.
0: 6B10.
4: Or just going to be 6B10s. It's going to be our area.
0: You presented off your animal cruelty call. You cleared ORI when you preempted, because you put yourself on report writing, but when you put yourself on report writing, you preempted. Are you cleared ORI for the animal cruelty? I'm just going.
5: Oh, sorry, ma'am. Yes, ma'am. ORI. I just cleared ORI.
0: Okay, great. Thank you.
1: Ruby 3, we arrived.
0: No answer.
1: That's clear. We're ready now.
0: Clear. 15-22 Adam received contract 13-16.
6: That's all. One time, show me that at the station. Good afternoon.
0: Well, good afternoon. That's good.
1: Yeah.
0: That's the 12th District. That's 12-61. Suspicious event. That other unit trying to. Check Bibles, 14 District. Can I get a 12 District in over there?
1: We're talking from Check Bible.
0: 93-45, that's clear. Can y'all?
7: SO2, good afternoon, loading.
0: All right, that's good. 12-19, if you can check Bible.
6: 49, yes, clear.
1: 43, I'll be arriving.
0: What you got, 6-1, checking?
6: Hey, Sergeant, I'm going to go follow up to being found. One of my drivers got transported. Please deactivate and we'll reactivate once we get there.
1: And the maintenance guy, they're going to tie up on the door. You're supposed to clear it. And then the supervisor.
0: Okay, supervisor on the air in 12 and 19 District.
4: Don't go to your current circle back up.
1: All right. Yeah, I still need a different unit to win.
0: That's clear. We got, that other unit. Are you far? 92-45?
1: I'll give them a call or have them call me.

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2: 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Hey, 12-70, you might be closer. Or, I don't know, we have a...
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2: Good afternoon. Also, I need a unit for a welfare check urgent. That's dropping 14-20th beat. It's dropping at 2019 Reed Road at the office, the Cypress Creek apartment. Child is in their office, I guess, that they found. Can't say her name. She's 203. 14-20th beat.
10: 81 out of 14. Ma'am, can you just write me a delayed theft report, please, at 1977 Butler?
2: Hey, 34, I see you signing on. Can you go check it?
0: 34, that's clear. Send it.
2: 34 evening, that's clear. Good afternoon, and showing your route, thanks.
6: Air clear.
2: Air clear, go ahead.
0: 3B44 evening, SO times 2, loading and fueling.
11: Well, 2 times, 1 out of here.
12: 3B44, good evening. I request the report. Could have got the case number.
13: Johnson Irvington, Harris County Department of Education. I need a unit for that. We also have this call holding a prep. Acting.
10: Go ahead, ma'am. I'm ready.
12: That's for sure. Your case number 061 31. 361-526 Cavens Hall, repeating 061-361-526 Cavens Hall.
0: Sure, you're clear to hold.
10: Thank you, ma'am.
12: That's clear.
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1: 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It looks like they're moving it.

0: apply for rank 31 days, could you call the reporting back and have him step out for us, please?
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0: King Frank 33, no more records needed.
1: Yes, 88 evening, Super Saiyan 3726.
2: Exactly. Harris County email, this seems to be a car fire.
3: 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We have one refusing to stop. It's gonna be Robert Nora Boy, 1960. We are westbound at Harwin.
1: 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If the conditions are right, you can fit it.
3: 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White Nissan Pathfinder, possibly has a fugitive suspect inside.
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5: Very proper evening. I'll be here for one time. Hold me out of the station. Meeting with the front.
6: Hey, with him also.
4: All right.
3: Southbound on Park Front. K-9, suspect inside, believes to be one up for murder.
1: One outstanding. It's going to be that black male with the white tank top. Or if we could get units at the four intersections around this one block. So, Calhoun and Gloryland, Calhoun and Jarmis, Gloryland and Coffee, Jarmis and Coffee.
2: 45 TAC 1 is in use right now. Can we all switch to TAC 2, please? Also, we're going to have one male detained, and then one of our outstanding suspects was said to be in apartment 70 at the Jarmis address.
6: He's bailing.
4: Where you have that? He's bailing. Suspect is bailing. K-9 on this. We still need Fox for Canada Southeast. And okay, K-31. Do we have Fox on the air?
1: Yeah, it's back through, man. 25 or is that?
4: Okay, everybody switching to TAC 2. Breaking up, I think, because of the K-9 in the background. Try to get. Okay, need a 12 district sergeant on
3: the. Yeah, 2 in custody. We're still clearing the car.
4: All right, that's clear. And 92G99, I did get your rest.
1: Yeah, 91G1, slowing it down, responding.
4: How did you just want to have? But they have 2 in custody, contact 1345, and advise me of your exact location. I don't want you to know.
6: 426, we're going to be at Town Park, just west of Gesser. So Town Park and Park West.
7: 9001 Town Park, 9001 Town Park, followed by Antonio.
8: The supervisor, I think, if I'm here, that way.
4: Yeah, we got several supervisors on it. Let me put you on it for the DOA evening. Thank you, ma'am. And they're going to be on tech, too.
9: I'm already out here in the district.
10: And at the CVS. Still inside the store.
4: Yeah.
1: But they got him, so we're back on tech. Box in traffic.
4: See ya.
10: 5 7 days,
1: we'll check bottom there.
4: Clear. This other one was given in the due to, and they're tracking a vehicle.
11: Already, all the other marked units, you can read your in service, and time check 1346.
6: 426, I need a record out here, please.
1: It seems like a civil matter from what I can read, but yeah, I'll take that bill too.
4: Okay, 13 and 19, you on the air?
11: Town Park, Park West, state of record.

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1: Record, you are on sir court with one today, correct?
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3: 200 East 71 Charles, I'm going to have one female detained.
4: Hey, Tiger's APD to dispatch.
1: Give me one second.
3: Holding left over, low priority. Next available.
4: Hey, CO9, it's clear to hold low priority calls to next level.
3: I appreciate you, thanks.
1: Yes, yeah, they're going to be, they're going to be at 48,
5: 4835
1: for me.
5: Oh. So I'm 33
3: days,
5: you can show me OD.
3: All right. There.
2: They have one, they're still waiting for it to figure out the other, so the second one's out.
1: Out of 98 years, they're going to be over, Tom Hart.
4: Holding 9-1-1. Alfred Avenue. So I just wanted to know if they need to go on any kind of secure mode.
6: Negative.
1: Thanks.
6: Gus, you up on 10?
1: 32 boys, see the other assault is the same thing. That's at 9955 Main Street on a road rage at Whataburger.
6: Okay.
1: Okay,
4: 12
1: 1524 boy.
6: 22 is how the hell. 5544.
1: Should you check about with 32? Okay. Hello, United.
6: Come on.
1: Knocking on. Can you check about with OC?
2: Garrett, do you know if Brown wants to do anything with this car?
6: Garrett, I'm on 11 now.
7: At the rate of 95, I'm back in. Let's go for it, Dick.
2: Hey, Teddy, are you on the map? All right, come on, okay.
8: Today's 88, that's clear.
2: I got one the other time.
3: 13-6.
1: Sir?
4: 3-6 to 14 Daniel, 6 days.
2: Oh, 6 days, go ahead.
4: Sorry, you clear for public service?
2: That's clear.
1: 407, put me on an actor's call, please. 407, ask me.
6: Public service.
4: Phone number is going to be 346-397-1607.

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1: 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Next available.
2: I said they were requesting the order.
3: Clear, what's the
4: nope.
0: Yeah, I'm checking your status. Are you able to clear for the code, too?
4: No, ma'am. I have a lady and a dog in my back seat.
5: Destiny Fox.
3: There. Fox, we're back.

0: 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Okay, 12-53.
1: Join JNR Charles. What did I call?
0: Yeah, 53, are you able to clear from that call for this call, too? Supposed to be a female off her medication.
1: I had a major accident right before that call.
0: I know. No shoes. Okay.
2: Hey, what was the time that they dropped the actors? The actors started?
3: 19-03, you're still on my field.
0: At 13-34. You're welcome. Okay, 5-3, I'm going to show you what it is. They were having some kind of road rage disturbance during the time of the actors, and they're still on this. I got to give them a call back to see what the status is at this time. It was 8903 Wayfarer Rayfarer Lane. Carlos in a gray 2004 Toyota 4Runner. Suspect in a silver 2015 Chevy Impala. The other suspect was a white Kia. Unknown license. The suspect threatened to shoot him and was then following the caller. Carlos said he saw a black handgun. Supervisor was on the phone with him. Complaining is at 8901 Wayfair now. They changed the location. Suspect vehicle, white SUV, Kia, and they said was waiting outside of the vehicle, waiting outside in the vehicle and possibly armed.
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3: Franklin 1, that's clear. Thank you.
6: Good evening.
0: Please, go ahead.
6: Are you going to send call 3574, please?
0: That's what, thank you.
4: Also, can I get a North Shore Sergeant on the air for calls that are held past you? 3-4-5.
5: 3-0-8-D, you can clear the hole now.
4: Thank you, sir.

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1: Okay, no answer on combat. 12-61, are you able to clear or rather be in check by 5-3? I have no idea what's going on. 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
0: Okay. Good.
3: Yes, ma'am, 407. Ask your mail.
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3: 13C.
1: Hey, man, I wasn't able to make that call. Shop misfiring, doing a switch out shops. 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
3: 19-13C, clear.
0: 3430, go ahead.
2: Yes, sir, I currently have you available. I have reports of an assault in progress at 5625 Antoine, Building 10. Anonymous caller, we have no callback number. No description, just states a black male and black female fighting. No ambulance. Can I get a unit to check by anyone closer?
0: Costa 29739, can't make call.
4: Okay, that's quick. Give me a second. I have to restart that.
0: 480.
3: Does anybody know if somebody was getting pictures at the gas station on the exit?
1: No record, my location.
2: No records needed. 3700 Village Land. No records needed on Village Land.
1: George, stop that car behind you.
3: I didn't ask you to see this car, Spanish speaker at the check byway
0: 15-44.
3: This is the complaining guy. You can't
2: have it on
3: Spanish again. Round. I don't have HFT in round 3 right now. What do you need them for? I'll get them.
1: Complaining from the boat, his airbag deployed. He's doing a abdominal pain.
3: Okay, I'll get him.
2: I should have been en route 4 minutes. They just put him en route at 1355. Do you need them to step it up, coach?
3: Yeah, well. 3500.
0: So 14 and 37 days, but I wanted to get your message. Can you clear this report to me? You'll be around.
3: 37 days, clear. 37 is going to be en route to U06. Thank you. And 42 disregard.
5: 73K12 RSO. 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
0: Okay. I'll check out again.
3: 33 this year. Cafe Dream. 12 and 10 to be also need a uniform using juvenile 9438. Cafe Dream and offer check 11010 Gulf Freeway. 12 and 10 to be need a supervisor on air. 12 district.
1: That's her.

0: That one is one of the enemies. We're going to get the other record to come back.
1: Go ahead.
2: New record.
3: New record at the station 9. One record. No more records.
1: Clear me. One record, no more records. 2202 St. Emmanuel. One record, no more records. 2202 St. Emmanuel.
4: Can you echo us another?
2: More records.
4: They're canceled. Okay, they just canceled that one. This is going to be welfare check urgency IT 11010 Gold Freeway. Somebody's saying they want to kill themselves. They need another unit to check.
0: 3019, go ahead and get the primary. Include us information. We got good gas in our car. She's off and going.
4: 19, that's Queen Street. Show you internet way from there.
0: 15034.
4: 34
0: here. 34 evening. If you get a call for a missing juvenile, 2 to 3 years of age, at this location, can you notify them to start being in contact with CPS? Try to knock on a couple of doors, but nobody say the child's there. So I'm going to try to call CPS. But if you get a missing person, missing juvenile call, can you send us a number? And I'll just be worried.
4: That's it. We got a missing juvenile dropping us at Caldrino.
5: What the suspect was driving? X-ray George Zebra 3998. He's going to be a white Toyota Corolla. Driven by a Hispanic male. Wearing black shirt and black sweatpants. He headed eastbound on 610.
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1: Stand by, you're in. 17 District Sergeant for this call on a call in progress, Park Key 1710.
0: And 300 block of Bentley.
1: You're starting to report of a disturbance. It sounds to me like fighting. There's no clear information on it. There's no units.

0: That's clear. Evening shift is doing a roll call right now. I'm going to get your unit.
1: 316, no more Rikers.
2: Yeah, great, thank you.
3: I'm looking for you inbound at Sutherland. No more Rikers at North Korea. Northwest for you inbound at Sutherland.
1: I see for 4695, show me clear, vehicle tow, back on North Freeway.
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2: ahead.
1: You have in your 405 in North Main?
4: Not anything out here. We have any more information? And someone else is coming out down.
1: Major FSRA 45 pop down North Main. Are you going to take it?
2: That's clear. Do you know the use of traffic control? Is it outbound?
1: That's clear. Going northbound on the freeway. Can you get a check by 2-8?
3: Clear.
0: 20 George, 6-1 Charles. Can you show me a ride on slip 3124, please?
3: It's going to be on the freeway on the service road. It's going to be on the right side blocking East Rogers. Call the request of an abandoned vehicle blocking the service road at the location. Customer's going to be hit on the side. It's going to be a gray Toyota Sienna. I just played William Frank X-ray 0368.
0: Do you show us the train station?
1: It's going to be 55. It's just on the service road, otherwise.
3: That's your 55.
4: Pretty sure they're loading up. Provide on that goal.
1: 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That's the location. And then there's going to be a white Chevy truck and maroon car on scene.
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0: 7860, ma'am. You can clear yourself there so we can go by calling the scene for them. We're not that far from there.
3: 310-926-David, repeating 061. 310-926-David, your receive. 3B18 evening, Sapron to a death in progress at 55, 50 North Freeway at the Dollar Tree. Caller, of course, there was a black male in his mid-30s, 5'7", medium build, wearing a black shirt, camo shorts, yellow and blue socks and sandals, sending from the location.
0: 3061-381-526-HENRY. That's good. That's good, sir. Good afternoon.
3: Good afternoon.
2: 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This is Southchester Period 11247 level.
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6: 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I'm sending them.
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6: 06, go ahead.
5: Yes, sir, just letting you know, you have the truck enforcement unit on route 2.
2: Okay, so taking on to that, Social Security 11247 rebel. She says her sister's child's father's on the door in her hand. Black male, black shirt, black shorts, EMS is around.
4: Okay. This TRV call, I have his number.
7: Okay, thanks.
6: Hey, stop him, George. Stop him.
8: Do we know what kind of damage the white truck that fled the scene of that crash might have to?
4: Something yours.
1: Caller didn't advise. Still have units en route.
5: Or need to notify a third-party information to be collected.

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1: I'm back in, Eastway. Alright, the cement mixer's the last one right there.
2: Yeah, I suppose.

0: 7-3-4, are you talking?
1: 7-3-4, but we're good, thank you.
2: That's good, number records. 45 at North Main, number records.
3: 14-0.
4: Yes, ma'am. Clear hold the code. Major on telephone. I feel the unit, please.
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2: Clear, number records, 45, North Equipment, number records.
5: I'm your person down at Bridge over Tacoma. I'll be a part of a patient on the sidewall. 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Can you check out?
4: Taking the South Bank in Guilford, each of you is going to be in route. No other information.
2: 2822 days, go ahead.
5: We have two vehicles here that remain on the scene, and one is a white Chevy truck on the far right side of the freeway, and a white truck did flee the scene.
2: That's fine.
6: 06-22, I'm checking northbound up here towards Patton. Do you know what kind of damage the white truck might have?
4: Thank you.
5: 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Yes,
7: sir. According to them, they don't know how the truck
3: number and my time of detention over the air, please.
6: Keep the truck stopping up in this area.
3: 7-6-7, we're right as well.
5: 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I repeat, your case number is going to be 061-355-426, G's and George.
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2: Okay.
3: All right, Dennison, what you got? On the way.
2: Oh, with that mother team?
4: Yeah, sorry, I'm on the Slow everyone down.
2: I'll be UF checking by 5410, Jimmy Rod, go ahead and slow it down. Tell 3 is under control for now.
4: Four Frank 260, dispatch.
2: Go ahead.
4: Yes, ma'am, SL times 2, show us at the station, load up the shop, please.
2: Of course, afternoon.
5: 834, my partner's in back ambulance 33, we're going to bench off.
6: The pilot that's behind this vehicle.
7: Yeah, that's fair. Do you have anybody else with me?
6: The other officer is on the freeway shutdown. I think they're going to be right behind me here in a couple minutes.
7: That's correct.
1: 7C16, what can I get started? Sir, the only reason my body worn camera has just entered system recovery mode.
6: And did you find the SGI vehicle?
8: Went all the way down to Patton, northbound at first, didn't see anything coming back around, and no.
6: Yeah, that's clear. The car wash is clear, and so's the Love's truck stop. I'm checking the neighborhood north to see if they might have dumped it up here.
7: I'll check that, guys.
2: Clear, sir. Can I get a 17 district judge in here for a downgrade?
1: Seventeen, one.
7: Two out of 11 days, checking safety.
2: Two out of 11 days, I'm good, thank you.
1: 17E01 days, this 2017 district sergeant.
2: 34 or 36 evenings on the area, 4 Frank 34 or 36 evenings.
1: 4 Frank 36.
2: Hey, I'm going to send you this code, too, that I have holding. I'll just make a little note that you're going to be en route from the station after you're done loading.
1: That's clear. I'm loading. Now you can clean my box. I'll be en route shortly.
2: Thank you.
7: 4 Frank 26. What's that address, man? We'll check by.
2: It's going to be Katy Freeway outbound and North Eldridge Parkway. It's a two-vehicle accident. EMS should be arriving shortly.
3: That's even for the last one right now.
1: I've got number right there.
3: All right, hold what you got, Dennis. Send him on.

0: clear, 19410. Just give you a few minutes to load up, and then you can send us the call one.
1: Thanks.
0: Go ahead.
2: Please fly the Hotel 2 and 3 B10. It's going to be a crash major at 5400 Burr Oak Drive, HFE's en route. It's going to be a blue SUV and a white SUV. Had a crash at the location.
3: Charles 11, you can open the air.
4: 3B16. Give us a minute. We'll take that.
2: That's here, 1 second.
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0: Good one.
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2: Reports that employee Curtis had a black male, 40s of age, 5'10", 160, black hair, master in a yellow vest, black shirt, and jeans shorts, has been terminated and refused to leave location. Call taker can hear the suspect dealing on the background.
0: 19-10 boy, ma'am, we're about to be done right here. There's accident to be, we can check by with 4-1 and hold the scene till they get there.
7: That's great. Check 1420.
6: 9L35, same traffic.
5: 7.
6: Hi, that's the white man thing as well.
8: We were at and just exit the door. I'm at the next building.
7: Yeah, the next one told us again, once they're done loading, they can leave 12D 41 days, please.
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0: Four, 24C32,
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0: Go ahead.
1: Yes, all times one. Hold me at the station while my city cell phone updates itself.
0: Okay, that's clear.
2: 580, means you have a clear accident or ICB for this go to.
3: It's clear.
2: It's going to be a go to assault just occurred. 4400 Memorial Drive, unit 3137. Caller is advising the patient was bitten last night on the stomach. Suspect still in the apartment. Hispanic male.
4: 80 Freeway Service Road outbound at Eldridge is northwest en route.
0: That's clear. They dispatched 4 Frank 26 from the station about 5 minutes ago.
4: Okay. If you want to send them a message out here, I can take care of it if they don't want to come all this way. I'll probably have it clear before they even get here anyway.
0: I'm sure they got other calls he can run. Thank you.
5: That's walking on the street with a son of about 10 years of age. Collected her keys and stated that she can't trust him. May have a gun in his bag. We have a check about 10 or 6 4.
4: Thank you, man. I appreciate it.
0: No problem.
1: Okay.
2: Hello.
3: Call one within Charlander, 8 years of age, 14D, 2019 Reed Road, unit 423.
0: 1423.
2: What's the details on this
3: slip? Missing is a 2-year-old missing. I'm still waiting on more information right now at unit 423.
2: 2019 Reed Road.
3: Yes, sir. 2910 Reed Road, unit 423.
2: That's clear. You can do it to my stuff. That's the juvenile I have in custody but right now with me at the moment.
3: Clear. I'll do that. Thank you.
2: Yeah, no, I'm still here.
3: That's clear. Oh, that's clear.
0: Go ahead.
3: 2041 evening.
2: Over in 36, that's clear. Really clear, I'm afraid I'm taking that tag. On all vehicles.
3: That's clear, time check 1425.
6: Good copy.
1: You can show me clear vehicles for move. I'll be back out on the freeway.
2: No, sir.
0: Four, five, 26.
2: Hello, code 2 minor on the freeway, 45 up on North Street on the right shoulder, 2 M10s. I'll do a call back to see if I can get him to move off the freeway.
1: So we haven't heard anything yet. We came off the board.
0: Two guys needed for transport.
1: That's good.
0: Thank you.
1: Hey, Dennis, y'all follow us down.
2: That's clear. We're heading that direction.

0: Very clear.
1: That's clear. Go ahead.
0: 27 on the permit. You got anything to meet me at Blaylock and Long Point for our current investigation? No arrest. We just need a unit standby while we do something real quick.
2: Unit.
0: Go ahead.
2: Hey, email. Can you raise me a change of supervisor for extended scene? 1 out of 5. Go ahead.
3: 5. So there's minor on the freeway, 25 and north. Colored by a season to move off the freeway. Are we clear to degrade that until they give an updated location?
2: 5, you're clear. Thank you. That's clear.

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1: Stand by. 14-5-8, checking through if you need traffic stuff.
2: Oh, I'm okay, thank you.
1: Clear. You need to go ahead.
3: At the 7100 block of Tidwell and 9400 block of Kilborn, I may need one wrecker.
4: Need a wrecker, 7100 Tidwell, need a wrecker.
1: It's cost for that's going to be South Central, then it's going to be.
0: Thank you.
1: Clear.

0: 7-15, that will be the second primary. I'll notice you can send that over crash. Where did they move off to?
1: I'll do a callback to confirm. They're still moving off the freeway. They're likely going to take that Patton exit.
0: That's clear. I'll be in the area. Just let me know.
1: That's clear.
2: Texas license plate, R. King David, 7404.
0: Well, the primary unit for this crash, they stopped at the gas station at 2500 North Freeway Service Road, and then I'm kind of in this area waiting to get the updated location for the slip 3950.
1: That's correct. I advise the caller to head that way.
0: Unless you want to just tell me at 210 Patton at the gas pump. So we're here on Lowe's Truck Stop, 210 Patton.
1: That's fair.
3: No, sir.
4: That's it, it's fine. That's a good one. Anybody else on Germany's position, you know, should be good to go now. We got the suspect in the patrol and 530 is going to the transport.
1: Yeah, that's good.
0: Wow, 34 evenings.
4: We're on 34 evening. Sir, can you log us off of our computer so we can log on to a different one? We have to change shops.
3: Yes, sir.
2: Hey, Taurus. If anything, there's a lady that's wearing glasses, kind of reddish hair, heavy set blue shirt. She apparently flashed a gun at one of the people here.
4: 13 40 evening. I think it's going to call.
1: 40 evening. That's good.
4: Clear our left car around.
2: Two license plates to the vehicle. Are they matching?
5: I got a white GMC, Tom Lincoln Charles 3232, and Equinox, Chevy Equinox, Williams Sam Nora 6100.
6: 794, unknown direction of travel.
1: Able to know their information. Goes by the name Noel. Caller is a Hispanic female, blue shirt, blue jeans, going to be waiting at Broad Meat Market, 3410 Broad Street. No other information. We can find and they can monitor that, please.
2: So they said this that one right there was Stokes.
4: 1736. HOD is here on our scene as well, but we don't see them. Do you have an apartment number for where they're at or what they got a call for?
1: No description of their information.
7: Yeah. 14, you wait to dispatch. Was that 13 or 14 just reading your slip file?
1: Yes, ma'am. First slip, 398, if you can monitor that missing juvenile, please.
7: 13, you wait, yes, please. You say 3983?
1: Yes, ma'am.

0: set by V-23 to 95. You should be clear. Vehicle move. I'll be back on the way.
1: Okay, it's clear. Thank you so much.

your meat forces evenings. Heavy arriving on disturbance at 4545 North Freeway at the Whataburger. Lady location claiming to have the wrong order, refusing to leave. Designated a black female in her 30s, short, medium build, wearing a green and black shirt and black bottoms.

0: 60s. 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
1: Okay, square.

0: 4 Frank 36, that 99 Zebra unit is going to take primary, and he said that you can disregard.
1: 36, that's fine.
0: Do I have a 5 Frank 18 evenings here today? 5 Frank 18 evenings?
1: Four Frank 26 to 2108. We're here.
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1: 92G14 dispatch.
0: Good. It's going to be that code 2 cutting call. I have to send it to you. I don't have anybody else. It's going to be at 1931 Jacqueline Drive. Caller says that her son cut up her husband. He was cut on his thigh, more on his leg and then on his hands. The son's no longer at the location, and they put a tourniquet on. Yes, sir.
3: That's clear.
1: Hey, can you see the evening's traffic?
0: Go when you're ready.
1: Can you put me at the 4,000 block of Hillcroft Ave on Texas Blade, Victor Sam Robert 4149? It's going to be a blue Honda Civic, occupied at least twice.
0: That's clear.
3: How's that? Andrews is on, still trying to water out.
0: 1931 Jacqueline
3: Drive.
1: Go ahead.
3: Just be aware we're having MDT issues. We're trying to get involved now.
1: Okay, sir. No problem.
2: Dispatched at 2826 evening.
4: Hi, sir.
2: On the Shenrath, let's go to mine on the freeway, East I-10 at exit 768E, as in Bowie. The number 2 lane on the main lanes, looking for a green semi versus a black sedan. Vehicles are not drivable.
3: If they're not drivable, can you change it to a major and get a wrecker out there to pull them off the road once we get there?
2: That's fair.
3: Please don't change it to a major unless you need HMD.
2: Need a record, East I-10 at 768B, need a record.
3: Or do you clear his info and send that code to?
1: Say 11, just show 1 for most things.
3: Alright, I think I'm logged on. Can you resend that, please?
1: 726, do we know if HFD is out there?
3: Oh, Franco 6, I'll check
5: the
0: thank you.
5: Appreciate it. Call was with the was hit with the state suspect's black man 46 through the beige, gray shirt, gray pants, orange shoes, suspect identification by HB is en route 6002 Blavet Dalton Drive, no other information.

0: 1-1-1-1-1-1-1.
1: That's clear.
2: Frank, 16 evenings.
1: Go ahead.
2: Traffic stops can be moved to 6400 block of West Park.
1: Okay, that's clear. Tony D61, they just called it in that the fault you can run a code. Go ahead.
3: Incident number and time of incident, please.
1: Case number is going to be 061-386-426 E. Edward. Repeating 061-386-426 E. Edward. And it came in at 1406.
3: Clear, thank you.
1: Okay,
4: sir. You need contact with complainant. 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
5: Can I just come up with the mobile aethers to check out with me?
1: Is there anybody with a mobile aethers that can check by Herman Square, 903 Bagby, anybody with a mobile aethers?
6: 14D25, I appreciate it. 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No EMS, but I had disturbance involved in an accident. 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No other information. Thank you.
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2: Threatened by a security guard because he kept looking for, like, rides to leave the location, and now he's walking. 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It's not really a police issue if I can cancel it.
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0: Check right here with 20B14, disturbance at 8203 Willow Place Drive, apartment 420. Times an Asian male, approximately 30 years of age, 5'9", 6 feet, medium build, running gray shirt, dark shorts.
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0: And 30-year trespasser, 3rd Avenue, his age, medium height, medium build, wearing a black shirt, unknown colored shorts, dropped at 12.5 day. Second suspect, black male, orange and red hoodie, gray or green pants.
1: This is your car. Go ahead. MC-16, so I'm having MDT issues. Can you clear me off the call with MC-21, showing being 5 down, protecting my with narcotics division at North Wayside in Little York? I'll give you an address here soon.
4: Yes, sir. 641 Northwest Freeway inbound. At the Crash Champions, there's a black male, white shirt, black pants, standing in front, recording people, cussing them out and refusing to leave.
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0: 14-43, you have access and hold on the all Spanish truck.
1: There's an accident, yes sir, on 3354
2: OST.
0: The white Camry?
2: It's going to be Dallas and
0: Milo. I'll include the information on this car and put us on that. We're going to use it.
1: That's clear. 2-5, you can disregard.
3: 2-5, that's clear.
2: Frank 16.
0: I'm over here as well. I can be still good.
4: 7, hey, can I get another two-man unit headed out here? I'm just going to need them for traffic control.
1: Repeating 061-282-826, David.
4: Can you put a call out of GOA? And what's your phone?
5: Send these time of flavings. Can I get a record to my location on my records?
6: One record number records, might have been west, sir. One record number records, might have been west, sir.
2: Hey, can I show you checking west?
1: Tennessee
2: Falls, under the T-Mobile, black male in his 30s, wearing a black mask, all black clothing, pulled up, threatened him with a knife, and took his iPhone. Unknown direction of travel, he had gloves on, and left inside of a vehicle. I don't have a vehicle description yet.
1: Blue Dollar Journey.
4: Hey, as far as how many officers do you have on your side? I might get one more unit.
1: One out of 30 days, checking.
4: Hey, K-Rod, are you up?
5: Around 5-8. We're still talking to the parties here. Can you do a person check on him? Can you do a person's check for me? I'm away from my shop.
1: Yes, sir, go ahead.
5: This is ID 3698-0225, last name Cervantes.

0: 18524, clear code 3 disturbance call, 8390 West Timer Road over at the Guitar Center. There's a black male, small build, black hair, green top, and tan pants refusing to leave. He's screaming at people and at himself.
1: Hey, thank you for that. Go by with 24.
0: That's clear.
2: C21, can I get a FEMA unit for a search?
0: FEMA unit that can check the untable. Jesus, I've already gone to 10-5600, should be welcome.
3: Jesus, Cervantes.
2: That's clear.
3: Alright, stand by for the return.
4: 14825, you can identify code 2, please.
5: 25, that's clear.
6: 14, can you do a callback and ask for a description from a suspect, please?
4: That's clear.
6: And he's not answering.
4: That's clear, they're doing a callback right now. D25, nephew fighting while making threats, causing a disturbance. It's an 80-year-old. Not sure why they made this into a code 2. Blue shirt, khaki shirt, wash shorts, 9430 Cathedral Drive.
0: It's over at Honda Civic, and then there's a 59 vehicle. HUV's going to be en route to it as well. Anybody can edit your pick.
4: The status suspect was black man, 46 years of age, gray shirt, gray pants, orange shoes.
6: Can I get your license, please?
4: On the slip, they said...
6: Hey, Omar, can you hold us at the 5600 block of Van Fleet? We have eyes on our suspect.
4: Clear.
6: Yeah, clear. Go ahead. 22B30K, arrive us on 4020, please.
4: Okay.
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7: Show me at the 1000 block of Court Street. It seems to be a Texas plate, San Zebra King 6135. It's going to be a black Audi. It's going to be occupied one time.
3: That's clear.

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2: Dispatch to evening.
1: Alright, 3-4, go ahead. Hey, this is Eisenberg, another disturbance, same location. But this one's going to be at 360 Richmond Avenue. Caller's advising a male screaming. It's related to your slip.
3: Yeah, clear.
1: Clear, go ahead.
3: 17, this is a 1-time phone registration. Good afternoon.
1: That's clear, good afternoon.
4: Okay.
5: That's clear.
2: Chennai 66. Hey, I'm going to be on a stall vehicle at the 3700 block of Scott Street, right in front of the Burger King. It's going to be a blue Hyundai Elantra. William Tom Ziva 6043. Can you put me out on it?
5: Okay, that's clear.
4: Correct, no.
5: Alright.
4: Hey, I don't know if narcotics sent you a message or not, but can you have units marking to stay out of the area at one point in Blaylock and further south on Blaylock for this investigation, please?
5: That's fair. They didn't send me a message, but I'll GB at the units. Over MDT only.
6: Hey, bro, send that a message.
5: Yes, MDT only.
1: Found at Durham, 2 at 30s.
7: Frank, 23 evenings. I'm going to go ahead and need a record of my location.
8: Oh, yeah, I'm 14. You could have shown me checking that cookie.
1: That's 2 out of 14, base.
8: 38 out of 14.
4: School Red Shorts. You're still updating this? Dating is that the property, dating a sheriff did pull a firearm out. I'll try to get more info if I have a check box 78.
5: Can I get out of Southwest Archer for Luck already 3450?
6: Thank you, I'm safe. That's good. Give me a field check. Good hold, make available.
1: 10 out of 5.
5: That's good, thank you. 17 District Archer in traffic.
9: 17 EOT, you're clear to hold.
5: That's good.
10: Hey, Jack, I'll be next door looking at cameras as well.
9: That's clear.
3: 7-14.
1: 64. Advising of a white Chevy Traverse and a white 18-wheeler, Minnesota plates.
8: That's clear. Are they related or two different sorts?
1: Unknown at this time. I'm trying to get more details on more slip.
8: That's clear. Thank you, sir.
2: I'm doing it.
4: That's clear. Towards Dustin Street into Rice Village. Just no other information.
5: That's clear.
1: I still need a unit to check by with 78 Adam 14. 230s for I-10 outbound at Durham.
11: I'm at Barney in the back end, that's right, too. I'm going to ask you, King Hospital, be my home.
9: I'm being 14, I'm saying, so.
10: Station, as soon as I get out of here, I'll head out there.
1: That's fair.

0: Alright, Steve Stevens.
1: Flashing to go ahead.
0: Stevens. Hey, supervisor out here. We have a client caller. I'm not even sure what he wants at this point.
2: Maybe X-ray Tom Frank 6377 on a gray infinity occupied ones.
1: Okay. Hey, Jack, do you have a hair description or anything like that?
0: He was wearing a ski mask. All we have is a black male, 6 foot tall, around 200 pounds.
1: Yeah, I think I might have it. We're going to be closer to exit 764, the TC Jester entrance and Washington Westcott exit ramp.
3: Exit 51.
4: Clear.

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1: 6-1, Charles. Give us a second. We'll take that thing. Clear this. Get away.
0: That's serious. 6-1 is 1470 Memorial Drive. This is Sam Houston.
2: Hi, Frank. Good evening.
0: Hi.
2: What's your guard? Five Frank 33, no more records.
0: No more records, 6700 Gessner, no more records on Gessner.

0: your message, but anything that's close to 22P30 is going to be a welfare check. It's going to be a 6510 Road Chase Drive at Redlands. Call her, of course, she wants to check on his mother. She said they got into an argument. She told the caller that she wants to kill herself. He was going to be a Lewis Stone, wiped down in her 50s. 5'4", less than 20 pounds, no hair, possibly dark brown wig.
1: Info 095-483. Counselor says it's a white Chevrolet SUV and a white 18-wheeler.
2: Can I get HIV from my location? I'm not complaining for my shoulder pain.
3: I'm having a U-turn, but yeah, fire department and Rick is already on scene.
1: That's your, you got a location?
4: Thank you. Code 3 and a code 5.
5: 2-1-8, you're clear to hold for the next available.
4: That's cool.

0: 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What time is your call?
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1: No more records on guest, no more records.
0: Hi, Frank 14.
1: Go ahead.
2: Oh, 5, I'm okay, thank you.
3: Okay, Frank 85, you're calling on the unit. Clear, hold the code 2, send it to the unit, please.
0: Cobra 46. I'll be clear. Accident 2B.
1: That's clear. Thank you.
3: Can I hold the code 2 for next civil unit, please?
4: What's the nature of the call?
3: One of them is a welfare check suicide with an 8-year-old causing a disturbance. No weapons. And the other one's a person down for a female walking, no clothes on Davenport and Scott.
4: You can send me the Davenport and Scott, and you're clear to hold the other one at the TC Jasper exit, right hand line.
5: That's perfect. The main station caller, third party caller, puts a dog by the victim. Going to be a Chris Dukes. Callers of the victim just recovered from urgent care. Chris, please make a report.

0: Charles, fuel has arrived.
1: Chester, do you need air clothes?
0: Only door open. It's a looks like a office building. We're gonna go inside and see what's going on.
1: Chester, it's out for number 110.
2: Traffic.
0: We'll be there. Okay.

0: 2-9-Eating. Do it.
1: I have to preempt you for a 2. Criminal ship in progress, 4731 Ivanhoe Street. Colors reporting construction workers damage a vehicle on a flat tire. Blue Kia Sportage, looking for Hispanic male 50s, slim build, orange shirts, blue and black jeans. Can I get a sergeant to slow him down code 3?
0: 2-9, clear.
2: Hi, George, how are you doing, Charles?
3: Roger. He hit the smoke and vape bar. Caller says that they're going to fire an employee and they want to trespass at the same time. He's a black male in his late 20s. 20-0, Memorial.
1: Well, doesn't seem to be in progress. Clear to downgrade that code 3.
0: We'll fire that you're on that code 3. Thank you.
1: Sure. Well, I've seen anything you received.
0: Yes, I'm clear. 22 boy, 20 evening. Can we do a callback for a description and possible unit? There's an office building here, so I'm not sure where we're going.
3: Traffic clear for code 1 in the meet.
4: Okay, it's supposed to be 20. The caller says that the PO is supposed to work at the front desk at the location at the Regis.
0: Morning.
3: That's your shopping code 1 is still in progress at 11-9850 Pagewood Lane, apartment 202 Wood Chase Apartments. There's a dispute at the location. Female screaming in the background that she got female mace. Each of you female. And no description of the suspect.
0: Someone from 30. Clear as aura. Be a service check. About 20.
4: That's
0: good.
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2: 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Holding up. We'll check right with 20.

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0: Can I have, I believe it's North Unit to the 7400 block of Katy Freeway inbound. We have a truck that is stuck on the road. It's too high to get under the bridge.
1: That's fair.
2: Go ahead.
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1: Go ahead.
2: Clear.
4: I'm 2. FTO paperwork, we're still loading at the station.
1: That's clear, good afternoon, sir. You'll have to say so. Code 1 missing Challenger 8 years of age, 12E20s, 11144 vehicle issue, unit 322.
2: I advise you suspect is sick off on foot. He's wearing a yellow sweater. He has a black afro. He's dark skin. He has some bags on him. He's going to be leaving on foot. So far, my comeback.
0: That's clear, ma'am. Thank you.
2: 4 Frank 24 to check on safety.
5: Well, good, ma'am. Appreciate it.
2: That's clear.
6: Southwest Sergeant, I'm here to gun breakers.
1: Female, last name wearing a blue ladybug shirt, pink bottoms, global name Kyrio. I get a unit check by within code 1, please.
5: Hold on, 15. We'll load another one. We'll check by.
1: That's clear.
0: On Katy Freeway, so it's on the bridge to get under the... It's on the bridge.
1: That's fair.
0: Or underpass.
1: Yeah. Clear.
0: No, sir. In 1 second, I'll look up the street.
1: Do you have a description of the truck?
0: It's an orange 18-wheeler, and it is before the North Post Oak Road.
1: Dispatch, you told me 10 and 15. Go and just about that call. She found her daughter. I'll push you all back to the service. Thank you so much. Clear number records. I can at exit 764 number records.
6: Do you have any
0: key up on several? All right.

0: This is at time 216 Davis Officer Lowe, Officer Pellerin.
1: Yeah, 216.
0: Checking your safety.
1: Yeah, your brother's safe.
2: Go ahead.
3: Yes, ma'am. Really clear. You can go ahead and clear me out on this and put me back to my last foot, please.
2: Of course.
3: Yeah, 5-8 evening.
0: Go ahead.
3: Can I get a supervisor for a public service for a family father's refusal of injuries?
0: Sergeant on the air.
2: I have a code 2 traffic hazard and 18 front 10s over on Katy Freeway inbound.
0: Wait.
1: 20-24. You can send it.
2: Okay, that's good. Thanks, guys.
3: No injuries.
0: Yes, that's clear.
2: For North Post Oak. Should be the 7400 block at Katy Freeway.
0: Post Freeway inbound, unit 700. Callers reporting black male 20s, black hair, white shirt, green vest, dark pants, and a Hispanic male and another male came in with a fake UPS package, then left the location. Suspects RGOA, need a unit to check by.
4: That's clear.
2: One and 3-2, I can check by.
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0: Hello, 19 evening. Airflow time 2 loading.
2: Route it.
1: Go ahead. 3900 Katy Freeway. Boy, Victor 2. Victor 823.
3: Oh, six is, are they supposed to be on Davenport or Scott, or where are they at?
4: They said it was Davenport and Scott, sir. That's all the information I have. No other updates.
3: Everyone seems to have a close one at this location. I'll take a look.
4: Yes, sir.
5: Now, looks like GOA is on foot somewhere towards Richmond.
6: 30, 10 evening, we're under control. You can slow units down.
7: Yes, units, slow down for 3 on pages, slow down for 3.
8: B14, checking your safety.
6: 1-4, I'm good.
8: That's it.
0: You're open.
8: Here's open, go ahead.

0: 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I'll say that now.
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2: 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You can hold that code too for me. 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
2: Should we get flagged down at 4064?
3: Okay. 682-5-OTV, hi, I'm Flores, I have a white Chevy and a white SUV,
4: 82 to 70 around. That's good, I'm going to check by 75 to Harrisburg.
3: That's in the Smith Clinic. I have a female heading for flight radiation. No clear description, just need to check by now.
5: Gamma ready, Sam.
4: That's clear, that's close.
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0: Unit 729, we're going to have actors from a search warrant on Sumter and Haley Street. We have eyes on one with a drone. It's going to be pretty much at the corner of Sumter and Haley.
1: Is that what 36 was bumping about?
0: Yeah, most likely. I'm not sure how many we have detained, but we have two black males and then one black male with a white shirt.
2: Good afternoon.
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0: Hi, here's our traffic.
1: What, Haley?
0: Nine 07, boy, you can come in right off. Fox, here, chicken.
1: Yeah, actors, I'm not sure what channel.
0: What's wrong?
1: Yell south here.
0: Hey, Fox, be advised, we're going to have a drone hovering about 800 feet. 400 feet, sorry. And there's going to be a suspect probably still on the loose north of Sumter.
6: 73K12 checking.
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1: 1545 1520, disregard. I just received a cancellation request.
0: 14934. You can clear your auto B. Say what you need.
5: One off of Alvin, correct?

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1: Clear. 473 Alvin Street. Daughter has a pair of scissors, trying to cut herself, cut her hair, has mental issues. 473 Alvin Street. Can I get a unit check by code 2, please?
2: 13 and 6 and 8, we'll check back.
1: 1 6 clear.
2: So, this guy might be bald, might have a dress, his head was covered. It's going to be black joggers or sweatpants with white lettering on the left side, going all the way down. And he's got all white shoes on.
1: Blue Daffy Duck sweatshirt and dark blue pants.

0: Jesus, this is First World 11, 2210, Richmond and Beltway.
1: You can take that call to intense.
0: Hey, Oscar, is code 2 suspicious person with a weapon, Richmond Avenue and Beltway? Says male walking with a handgun on his hand and talking on the phone, walking towards West Center.
2: He drives a white Toyota 4Runner, license plate is in the slip. Any being second safety in traffic, so.
3: We're good, sir, thank you.
2: Yeah, clear. Code 2 assault is occurred injury 14-20-4651 Clover Street. HP has been notified.
0: Air, black top design on his t-shirt, black jeans or pants.
4: Give me your unit number again.
3: 4 Frank 26 Eagles.
4: Need a Northwest supervisor on the air for use of force. Northwest supervisor on the air.
5: 5 Frank 04, go ahead.
6: 11H36 Houston, go to. Clear me your information.
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2: Clear, time check
3: 15:23. Esker 4-2, can you pick on the play on that same indicator from the inbound service road for Silver? So that you can too high on that bridge.
5: Esker
3: 4-2,
5: can you pick on the
0: Twenty
7: G 71,
0: we got eyes on the
7: floor, please. Okay, it's going to be a Joshua Stearns, black male, tall, thin build, low cut hair, red and white jersey, blue jeans, white tennis shoes.
5: I'm good right now. Thank you.
2: Clear.
5: Victor George Lincoln, 9912.
0: That's correct.
7: 6-1 Charles reverse, moving due to distance traffic.
2: Hey, Ryan.
7: 6-3-2, can you start over?
0: You said he's running?
2: No, we're going to be at 2800 for Lauderdale. Thanks, guys. We're not the garbage.
0: Master updated to 2800 Rogerdale.
8: 2010 is going to be Ag Assault. That's our same suspect. It's going to be one for Ag Assault.
9: That's 2113 Chapman Street. Positive report of National Assault in the garage. Going to be in the apartment garage towards the back of the location. Causes some handguns involved. 4 suspects, 1 victim. Unit to check by, send me messages, sergeant to make reminder.
2: Okay.
9: Yes, sir.
3: Thanks, you need to check by.
9: Yes, sir, I'll put you on.
3: That's clear, wiggle.
2: Yeah, it's clear. Time check 15:26.
3: Perfect.
9: Clear, One suspect is going to be a Felicio Hernandez. He's going to be around 28 years of age.
10: 2-13-1, yeah. He's still on route at the moment, sir. I told you to check and safety traffic stuff.
3: Oh, dude, I'm good. Thank you.
10: There.
9: 11-18-19.
8: Can you give me that phone number? It's 6. Correction is going to be 20G10. What's the name of that suspect you have?
4: You cut off, repeat that. What's your number?
8: 213 to dispatch. Correction, it's going to be 2139 SL times 2. Good afternoon, ma'am.
4: Okay, that's correct.
3: That's clear now.
9: Let's go to
8: 41, even if you cut.
9: Yeah. So go to Major FSRA, Sawyer Heights Street at Taylor. HFD's en route.
4: Go ahead.
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9: 2-4-1 evening, it's going to be a white Honda Civic. The driver's exchanged info, but the other driver left. HFD is now en route for the patient now having pain.
11: And it's clear it's going to be a trespasser, vacant apartment, 9707 South Garrison, apartment 3109.
12: 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I can check right with 31.
11: Alright.
9: Alt. We got 2113 Chapman Street. Garage apartment. Caller just hears the assault in his residence. Caller hung up. There's no answer. I'll call back.
10: 32.
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2: 30 on
1: that. That's clear.
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0: Okay.
2: Those were officers. This is 3 high actors.
3: Nigel, officer 4. You can go ahead and clear me MRI, please.
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2: Robbery 3878. Hey, you can clear me off the follow-up information. I appreciate it.
0: Okay, sir. We're going off right now. He thinks they're going to be coming from the aluminum building behind his residence. 25.
2: Go ahead, 22B25.
0: 22B25, that's the times one. Show me having NDT issues, please. Thank you. Good afternoon.
2: That's good.
3: Okay, clear.
0: Yes, sir.
2: Hey, you're in Northwood Spouse, Enterprise on the calls, holding nothing over call for.
5: Way left turning lane. It's going to be a solid vehicle. Be a red Nissan Versa.
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0: Okay.

0: And so once we're in progress, 740, 35, 60, Howard, code 2 major, 1080, 743, South 59.
1: Nice 14. You can clear me a lie to be and I'll take it.
2: That's clear.
0: About 50 kids from the skipping school fighting at the location with a family daughter, if I have a check by 14.
3: 1532, repeat your numbers.
1: Clear.
4: 17 arriving.
3: That's clear.
5: You can have a female unit check by 56.
3: Yes, can I get a female unit check by 14-34 evening 4733 Alden Street for search, please?

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1: Roger.
0: Seventeen, we're all good here.
1: That's good.
2: Unit 71 is your clear.
3: 2271.
2: 71, I just was notified there's a off-duty law enforcement personnel responding to an accident at the I-10 feeder road right past the Dairy Ashford. I don't know if that call has dropped already, but it appears that one of those individual party members may be trying to leave, so I didn't know if we could get somebody over there to code to if we had a unit. But again, it should be the I-10 feeder road just past the Dairy Ashford exit on I-10.
3: Okay. And I need a unit to check by with 61 evening. Two suspects is back on scene.
4: 18733, go ahead and
3: check in. That's great, thanks. Code 3 for right now.

0: This is 2-12-8-6-1. Hey, going Chicago call. Thank you. If you could take this code 2 in your beat on 7-7 on El Camino Real and East NASA Parkway, please.
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0: My friend will pull the knife and weapon on the father of this caller. If I can get a unit check by with their code 2, please. Suspects are going to be running along Clear Lake River into HB jurisdiction.
2: Control M15, we're not too far. You can show us checking by. We'll clear ourselves.
0: Yes, sir.
3: Hey, can you ask them if the incident occurred in HPD jurisdiction or they're just running at our jurisdiction?
0: Definitely.
4: I think you know, but it's beyond Kirby, it's Central's area.
2: That's good, sir.
1: 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I think it's going to be the same thing, too, if anybody starts heading that way at 10 past Terry Ashford inbound.
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1: Sixty, that's clear. You're looking for a Hispanic female in her 30s, black shirt, white shorts.
4: We're going to move the accident to the Valero gas station, 8115 Gulf Freeway.
0: Clear. POI, Hispanic female, dirty blonde hair, black sleeveless top, blue jean shorts, just waiting on a confirmation on that incident where it took place.
2: We're clear.
3: Missing the boyfriend now?
0: POI ran away from this person who pulled a weapon and knife on her dad.
6: Hey, 46 to the MRT, they said they're at the front. I've got this ramp cut, so let the patrol know. They can start backing that guy up. He's clear.
0: Be advised, the other code that just dropped on standing King's Head under King's Park Lane, disturbance up, and this is most likely going to be a dupe to it as well.
3: What's the details on that call?
0: On that one, they said the caller reported daughter is runaway. He stated he came to the location where she was at. The boyfriend threatened him with a knife. Same POI description for Audrey, same information. The caller reported that he has an AF black AR-15 with him. He's trying to look for them now.
7: Mm-hmm. Give it a clear for this go-to major.
1: Central's 41 to 9 37. We're going to hold the Edmonton side crew.
0: I follow them as well, please.
7: Caller's advising of a four motor vehicle acting on the ramp. Black sedan versus a black Escalade versus a black BMX and a red Dodge Charger. Need a unit checked by traffic control.
0: Originally, so they said the runaway took place in Webster, but unknown location of the caller. Again, it's third-party information, friend. And the other code, too, is going to be a dupe to it. I'm going to go and dupe it out.
3: You're here. I'll check that one out.
0: Yeah, both those code, too, are going to be dupe to it.
4: 25, what's the last number of this?
8: Hey, yeah, we potentially have a bad address because this is 1017, and the other address is going towards, like, the bayou, I guess.
0: Dropped on Kings Park. They said they both ran on the creek towards Clear Lake side, and then the missing person is going to be on East NASA Parkway. Again, there's the same information on that one. It's going, all those coaches are going to be Duke, sir.
3: That's clear. I'm going to go down El Camino Real and see if I can see anybody running. Are they on foot or in a motor vehicle?
0: That's clear. Be advised, the teenager's his man is going to have a knife on him. Go to sleep.
4: Hey, Bill, I'm going to run over on King's Park. I'm pretty close to that.
3: That's clear. I think the suspect's on El Camino Real. I'm not really sure.
9: Hey, cool. What's the address on the console?
1: 13643 Bandera.
7: That's great. Did you see that date yourself?
9: 541 Henry. Yes, I did. Thank you.
3: I'm going to have to go EE. I am stuck in standstill traffic.
0: That's clear. Time check is 1549.
10: Santa Ivy 4395, make them turn around.
0: Going towards Saturn.
11: 34, we're going to be clear out here. No bridge strike or anything. All traffic's gone.
3: That's clear.
0: One of the units strike by on Kings Parkway, please.
6: On the north of the Parkway.
9: 31, we're good, thank you.
6: Yes, sir.

0: Be advised, the Kuala Lumpur and the Coach is going to be a Black Buick Enclave on replace. Again, try to find the POI.
1: Hey guys, we're going to just make contact on the house on the front side, the 1017 Edison.
2: Yeah, that's where we're going now.
1: Okay, thank you. It's going to be over at the smoke shop, 9374 Richmond. Caller says that she was assaulted by the other driver, white Subaru, and then the FSGI vehicle, or FSRA, was a white Toyota.
0: The Black Buick Enclave. That's a call to the vehicle.
3: 2051, right here, but not to the vehicle.
0: Yes, sir.
4: I'm arrived out here on Saturn. I'm going to see if I can see anybody walking on foot.
0: That's fair, ma'am.

0: Units under Entrapment, checking safety.
1: 15 with him, the juvenile had a knife on him as well. Just a heads up.
2: Just tell him to put the AR up, because we don't want that on scene with police.
1: Next, I'm going to do a callback right now. Also, be advised for the latest update. They said no eyes on the suspect, but direction of travel last seen again, running to Poseidon. I'm going to do a callback.
0: Checking your safety out there, Entrapment.
3: Boy, show me on a traffic stop at 1161 or 11670 East Mount Houston.
4: I run along the bayou.
5: 7-2-6, everybody on this thing is good. We're good.
0: That's good.
4: Wrong night behind you. The bayou in between the two apartment complexes, the one on El Camino and the one on Kings Parkway.
6: Frank Francis, and that's clear. Pick up 3 Trespasser, 8390 West Timer at the Guitar Center. It's the same guy that 20 and 24 dealt with earlier. He just walked out and then walked right back in. Blackmail. He's got a tan jacket on, green shirt, and tan pants.
2: Hey, can we get some units back there to start setting up perimeter?
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4: 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I'm on the north side of the apartment complex on Kings Park Lane.
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8: 1082 36. That guy y'all dealing with, I'm getting phone calls from Southampton Patrol. He was trying to get in a couple different houses in that area. Let me see all the phone number to love. But I was going to need to touch base with him. I just said about the guy.
6: Thank you.
1: Okay, all the units we told you, 5 and 6-1, move to Southeast Track 1, Southeast Track 1.
3: 1545 for 1 minute, okay.

0: Ocean D-25, you good?
1: Okay, cool. I guess the Mighty Dose got to run up behind the Space Center.
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0: Yes.
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6: Clear, no records. 59 outbound, 610 inbound, no more records. Go ahead.
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6: 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That's at 1546.
0: Hey, 6-1, if you could move to Southeast Type 1, cross the Golden Field.

0: anybody has an ace of second check by with 18 current 60 evenings? Anybody with an ace of second check by?
1: Hey, 4-5 evening, can I get a record for my location?
2: 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Sorry, Sunrise Lake Drive.
3: 6-9-2-3-1, I think.
0: GPS, sir.
2: Hi, Rebecca, how do you take that code to?
4: You'll probably I'm be on tech one, out of my shop.
2: Clear.
1: 2-5, that's right.
2: Appreciate it. Call since you hit a curb, now our car is stalled, not able to move. Blocking traffic, blue Nissan Altima, blacks at Space Center Boulevard and Sunrise Lake Drive. I can check by William and a record out there as well, please.
5: Hey, 15, you got Fox around yet?
2: They moved over to Southeast Type 1 for Fox. Where is that? 12 is your call.
0: 85, did you grab your call and hit it out? Code 2.
5: Okay.
2: Clear. See the next hop, each unit clear to take that code to on Cathedral.
0: 374.
6: I'll find that. If you can hold off that one a second.
0: Thank you, sir. Say the other driver got out of the vehicle and started hitting on the caller, screaming.
5: We just had a first call.
2: So for that one, the thing is, a 8-year-old male that tried to, was attacking the mother. They already have EMS still out there as well. They were assaulting the mother, the 8-year-old.
5: Is that what we were earlier?
0: Thanks, Mr. Rantine. Earrings were good. Getting several calls as well on that location.
5: There's information to put us on that. We're about to switch our shop stuff. So go ahead and lock us off real quick.
2: Clear, appreciate it.
5: You know, some more shows going by.
0: Post 7 clear.

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1: Tony G, 21, Charles.
0: When Charles, just give us a time check, putting emergency lights on the shoulder. Been through traffic, severe traffic out here.

0: call is the vehicle and the suspect vehicle, the other suspect vehicle is going to be in Hyundai, supposed to be fired at the location.
1: Department 405, caller says that her children's father is threatening to come to the location and take the kids. The mother-in-law says that he's there right now.
2: 22B47, if you turn onto a suspicious vehicle at East 6th Freeway, a loud or ringing exit, northbound on the feeder, call report, she saw a black female, unknown description, trying to jump out of a moving vehicle. Car on left saw the vehicle taking the ringing exit, continued northbound on the feeder, in a silver Buick, four door, license plate, Paul David Williams, 2549.
0: Go ahead.
3: I'm not by my shop. Can you give me the time of my attention?
0: Be Kirby.
4: 2850 Kings Parkland.
0: 13. You're what?
5: This is 45 evening, normal record.
0: American, I'm post up normal record.
1: Somebody that can check by and help out with traffic. It should just be a two-vehicle accident. It's going to be a beige Toyota Corolla and a black Mazda. Female patients on scene.

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4: And who are you?
3: Please, fine.
4: And who are you?
3: 17 Edward, 31 Edward. Can I get another check my code here, please?

0: 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ETD is notified.
1: 31.
2: Okay.
3: T4 trespasser in the BW 14705. Use road as a game of Florida man. Saw a prisoner case on property. Coach is all the kids on the property. Total 15 children trespassing.
1: Hey, just you can change your life. Clear this morning.
3: Trust me.
2: Foot. Be a white male, 40 to 49 years of age, 5'6", blonde hair, black cap, gray t-shirt, black shorts on the item.
1: Everything's under control.
2: Thanks. Okay, is somebody under control on that accident at the Lisbon Buffalo Seaway?
1: We're beach traffic.
2: Is it under control on the accident at Buffalo Seaway and the loop?
1: Yes. One thing.
4: For
2: 1555.
5: 13940, means you can send that code to on the Gulf Freeway.
2: That's what that
0: is. It's on route at the moment. It's going to be crash notification again. No vehicle description.
6: Arrivals on that suspect chasing trying to chase the suspect. We're right here at the intersection.
2: I don't have a call like that on our board. Do you know the call slip number?
6: 4390.
2: Yeah, that's going to be a west side call, but if you guys are on at this time.
6: That's clear.
2: Hey, Charles 13 Boy Traffic. Can you hold me out at the 10,800 block of Homestead on Victor John X-Ray 5485 on a red Sierra GMT? I can probably lose one time.
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7: I've had West Ham Houston and Bel Air on a citizen or a suspect chasing the other.
5: So was 31.
2: Can I get a unit to go and check by with 4 Frank 36 on this disturbance call? I have Duke calls dropping for the same POI. 4
4: Frank 17, on the left.
2: Thank you.
0: Good.
5: So can you raise me a Montana district supervisor?
2: He's going up and down the street and like, kind of like an L. He went from the convenience store to the Red Roof Inn over to the surgical center.
5: That's both agree, BGLA. Mm-hmm. Yeah, you're clear, check.
2: Shirt over his head and he's wearing a black shirt. Doing the call says that he's kind of a panic female with him wearing a black shirt and pants shorts.
7: That they were moving, they made a U-turn, they were back on Bel Air and Wilcrest, going north on Wilcrest. That's like when we gave the caller's vehicle, they were on the side of Havito.
5: Robert Tom Victor 7067.
7: This started northwest area of H. Chrysler.

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1: Blackbear, 1-10-1300. You still need a unit from Northeast?
0: No ma'am, that should be good.
1: We have another accident code to Gaylord at Memorial. It was holding a zip priority for...
0: Tow truck.
1: Need a record, 8600 Memorial Drive, tow truck to 8600 Memorial. Need a tow and go record, Gulf Freeway inbound, Clear Lake City Boulevard. Need a tow and go Gulf Freeway inbound, Clear Lake City Boulevard on the left shoulder. That's a red Nissan Maxima.
2: Score.
1: 40 is in a black GMC Sierra on that call that we had left. So, thank you. So, 162-1.
0: 2-1 in control, thank you, ma'am.
1: You're welcome.
2: 7C16, boy, can you show me a route to the station and change our shops, please?
1: Okay.
0: 412, dispatch.
1: Go ahead.
0: Furious with us with the latest letter one camera.
3: 10-4-6-51, he means.
0: 2-102. Yes, sir. 2-112, I have a delayed by one activation on a traffic stop for about a minute. Hey, write down my number. Give me a call, please. Or copy my number.
4: I'm here, too. Yes, good, so yeah.
0: 832-423-9991. Get to me again.
1: I sent it to your box. 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
0: Good. Thank you, ma'am.
1: Freeway outbound at the Shell station. Caller says that a reckless driver cut her off and then threw a cup of liquid at her and her son. Suspect's vehicle was a black Kia, license plate William Zebra Mary 4978. The caller's in a black Mazda 3 Touring.

0: AT Frame 24 evening. You can disregard the record. You can disregard the record.
1: Records on Memorial. No more records needed.
0: No more record. No more record. Stay there. No more record.
2: Check your box for a trespass to 11503 Southwest Railway in Wales.
3: That's fair. I'm going to control anybody else who is checking by. Disregard or slow it down.
2: 17035. 17035. It's going to be a black male, 70 years of age, 6 feet, 200 pounds, white hair, black t-shirt, black jeans, and a wheelchair, been verbally aggressive.
4: That's clear. I'm still on scene with 31. Just give me a few seconds until we clear the apartment and I'll go to that call.
2: Okay, it's clear. Didn't know you was on the scene. It showed you available.
5: Supervisor, that was monitoring. Can you give me a call?
6: 6-1, send me your public service.
5: Are you ready for it?
6: You can set it to be on the MDT.
5: That's what.
1: In 5-11, you can go ahead and slow it down to code 3. I did a call back, and the person interested is going to be on scene. It's just a report.

2023-24, having electrical disturbance at 1100 Langwood Drive at the Crescent City Apartment, 2402. Caller reports that the POS, the suspect slapper told her to shut up and get out of the space. Upon disturbance, POS interview Marvin Torres, unknown description.

0: Have a code 2 crash minor on the freeway in 4 Frank 30, I-10 outbound in Greenhouse.
1: GBL, GBL is speaking to driver, last seen at 45, correction, last seen at 59, outbound at Rincon, on the main lane, scope for the silver Honda Accord, legislate Sam, Victor Paul, 9938, shaking his head, popping around, keep taking brake turns, speeding off the swerve, in the main lane of 59, outbound at Rincon.
2: Change 2080.
3: Sorry.
2: 4424, you can send us that code too.
0: That's great, thank you.
3: Sure. 10802, I'll come out there. Coming from the 70 feet.
4: That's great.
0: And one's going to be in the main lane and the other's in the right hand lane of traffic.
4: Avenue 10 District, Orford Check, 1020, approaching on one Lansing.
5: I'm all good, man. Thank you.
0: Okay.
4: What's that sound for? That one's going to be at Meet the Firefire, 209 North York, Pleasant PD for stolen vehicle and a tow truck. I've checked back so far.
2: Four. You can bring me R if you need me.
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6: Down break for 3.
0: 19 jail policy, that's clear, thank you.
2: Time is 4-2.
4: 5-2.
2: So let me check about whatever you mean to check about it.
4: That's good. You can go by with 7-4, please.
2: 4-3-3-4, you need okay.
0: That's good.
2: 17-02.
5: 15-02, just a 5 and 3, 4 and 5, till we get a bailable unit.
8: PG-19, Charles.
6: B-19, Charles, go ahead.
8: The supervisors of Watts cannot say that it's our call now.
4: Press passer 1080, 7455, Dunston.
5: Just a 4.
2: 04 evening, you clear to hold.
0: That's great, thank you.
5: District Sergeant, I'm here for 3s, 4s, and 5s till we get available units.
6: 16, yeah, one more, you're clear to hold, next round.
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2: 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Still waiting on further details.
3: Okay.
2: Clear. 2455 Dunstan. Saying this, a homeless male, the location yelling, being aggressive. Black male, 20 to 30s. No shirt, black jeans. No shoes. If I have a check, 578.
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6: Before Parker, right shoulder. He's been overheating. Buster.
7: Sound take 1513. 12B10, a minute of code 2 now. It's at 10003 on Legion at the Ross. Hey, my daughter's location with the mother now. Mother's 87 years of age. They were having a disturbance, but then they said there was a robbery just occurred as well. The suspect stole her vehicle. Caller vehicle is a silver Chevy Silverado. Suspect Hispanic male, 20s, unknown color clothing, unknown color hat. Another Hispanic male, same age, same information for clothing. The suspect vehicle is a black truck, two-door, unknown plates. I can get a check by, we're totally 10 code 2, please.
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0: Block of Yellowstone Boulevard.
1: Yes, ma'am.
2: I have a minor code 2 dropping at 290 outbound at Fairbanks North Houston.
3: 181 North Houston Parkway at the Whataburger. I have two location requests, EMS. 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
5: Okay, where's your order?
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2: Okay.

0: 22B30, if you be advised, the POR you're looking for is going to be the patient's going to be a black female in the 30s to 40s, medium height, black hair, wearing a black shirt and black pants.
1: Sorry, 13, check in.
2: Hey, check in. This is 10H28E. I have a vacant home with an open door and the key holder on scene willing to press charges, but says she doesn't know if the suspect's inside or not.
0: That's it.
1: That's clear.

0: You guys have a supervisor on there?
1: I have a supervisor en route.
0: Clear, I'm on my way from north.

0: 10802, Junior. Go ahead, sir. I'd like to use a dog for policy, but if anybody else needs you, they call, just let us know and we'll search it without you. Well, wherever else, search, if you can, try and do some calls on the PA and see if anyone comes up. Clear. Is the air clear?
1: Go ahead.
0: 60 Tom 67, can I get one record at 1800 Barry?
1: Need a record, 1800 Barry, 1800 Barry, need a record.
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0: 7 Charles, and where are we at? Hold on a second.

0: Brent. Brent Town.
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2: 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Thank you. You need to check with Control D10, please.
0: Everything seems to be under control out here.
2: Yeah, it's clear. Code 1 is in progress, 14G20, calling in Wilmington, at the Multicultural Center.

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1: 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Thank you.
2: Clear, Sound Check 1621. Is everything under control? Do you need a check by unit?
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2: That's good.
0: 1430 is about a 20-case sighting in front of the Penn Multicultural Center, Collin in Wilmington. Can I get a unit check, Matt, please? 1285, go ahead, sir.
4: 1380,
5: Newton 5-8. Sir. Can you get HFD out here to us, please? We're on the northwest corner of the apartment complex, the address I gave you.
1: 4-39, yeah, this call is going to be a due to 4-24 calls. If you can just merge them together.
4: JBGB, only units in the area. 288 and 945, be on the lookout for a senior reckless driver. It's a gray GMC Envoy. Henry Sam Lincoln, 0840. Nobody following. GB only, no other info.
1: You can make us primary, ma'am. 4-39.
6: Yes, sir. So I'm going to take him off his call and put him on yours.
7: Murphy, Sandra, put him away in the office.

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1: 对。
0: Can I get a record on the original 45 northbound service road, please?
1: Hey, record northbound side of the original 45, one record service shown.
2: Sorry, to be 47. Hey, you could slow down any other units.
1: Search on the second vehicle. Probably unit clear, 2542, status are 3 vehicle.
3: Down, 12-3. Any other units around 28790 with that might be slow down, 12-3.
4: Anyone see code
5: 1?
1: This is Arthur. 2863
5: Charlie, check 5. Yes, ma'am. 2106 auto theft. I'm at 17622 Huffmeister. I'm going to need either a city wreck or Apple towing for a U-Haul trailer that's going to need to go to the dark lot.
4: Francis 5, black male, 41 years old, 6'1", black hair, and a clothing user.
3: West. 2275,
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3: Three five, that's clear, we're about to roll up.
1: Total view, 5.
6: Hey,
1: just a heads up, sir. They dropped a suspicious person weapon again at 17511 Hokkaido Rail, clearly City Islamic Center. This is going to be related to your call when you get a chance. If you could literally step one back and down, duke out.
6: That's what they're related to us. Yeah, duke it out.
1: Yes, sir.
3: Does it have anything to do with a couple of folks with rifles out here?
1: Okay, so on that one, they said it's satin or black type that was involved in it. That was waiting in white truck. I'm pretty sure that's going to be the one that you're on.
3: That's clear. We picked them up at the field north of them when they got the motor and suspect custody. We're in car now with a rifle that is literally running at the moment. She's coming back to the scene now, so it is going to be related.
1: That's clear. I do get out. Thank you, sir.
5: Smaller trailer. Tandem axle trailer, probably 10 foot long, and it's loaded with car parts.
3: 1-442-726, V's and Victor. I repeat, 061-442-726,
1: V's and
3: Victor.
1: This is a good accident on the freeway, 8301 South 45, left shoulder. Waiting on vehicle info.
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0: 13.
1: 4-4, we got one refusal to stop. Going away, start on Belford. Going to have an active felony warrant. I just left you here for a call on 4725.
0: Westbound on Belford, sorry, coming up to Washington. Mr. Biggie, check out this, we were right behind them, 1932, we were right behind them, we're calling out. Clear. Westbound on Belford, 332. Westbound on Belford, number one lane. Traffic flight. I'm going through around some cones right now. I'm missing a U-turn at Waltrip and Telephone. I'm with Belford. Going back for Telephone.
1: Give me a Sergeant Authorized for pit.
2: South Titan, these are authorized.
1: The Neo 1, monitoring. This condition of ride, you clear the pit car.
0: Application. We're at 7200 Belford, approaching Telephone again, number one lane.
2: 200 Belford.
3: I'm
0: 21 Charlie, show me your right in progress.
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0: 9275. Show me your information, show me chicken bar. With 70. Going back westbound on Belford, from Telephone.
2: Going westbound back on Telephone.
1: Senior 1, hey Cap, you copy my transmission?
0: K-12, sir.
1: That's good. We're just waiting for conditions to meet.
0: K-12, knows location is lost. We're around for about 5 miles.
1: Approaching Waltrip again. Slowing down. School zone area. Hey. Going off west over 70, 10,000. West over at Belford. 3100 block of west over.
2: 200 block of west over.
1: Being chasing towards Harbor. Passing Harbor, approaching Tropical Way. Over.
2: Passing Harbor.
1: Going towards Edinburgh Street, still on west over. Traffic is light, but we're approaching intersection here at Telephone. Stand by. Running the red light here west over at Telephone. Going northbound on Telephone from west over.
2: Running the red light west. Going red light.
3: We're chasing.
1: Approaching Dixie. From Telephone to northbound.
2: Punching the key.
1: Okay, he just hit the median. He's going towards Dixie. 7800 Dixie, westbound from Telephone.
2: 7800 Dixie.
1: What's your intersection? What's your running?
2: What intersection at Bounty Stop?
1: Passing Moline, approaching Lancaster, so westbound on Dixie.
2: Approaching Lancaster from Dixie.
1: Passing Harbrook, so westbound on Dixie.
2: Passing Harbrook from Dixie.
1: In Jason Street, so westbound.
4: No more records.
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1: South Wayside. Still on number 2 lane.
2: Going towards the McCullough's.
1: Now he's still westbound on Dixie.
2: How many times is it occupied?
1: In North Hill Street. Still on Dixie.
2: Still on Dixie. How many times is it occupied?
1: Oh, at least one time. Alright, now we're northbound on Wayside from Dixie.
2: Northbound on Wayside from Dixie.
1: K-12
0: 9900 block of Wayside, heading to Tinder Street, going northbound. He's driving both lanes.
2: Heading to Tinder Street.
4: The 407 will be on the slip.
2: 407 is clear.
0: Heading Midvale Street, still northbound, over one lane. Traffic light.
2: Heading Midvale Street.
6: 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Can you breathe in? You're doing great. We're almost there in 3 minutes.
7: Video 1, can you confirm family warrant?
0: Give me the work. Give me the area, sir, northbound. Approaching Happy Sunny Crest, approaching Long Drive.
2: Approaching Long Drive.
4: Speed.
0: I'm taking UV right now, going southbound. Long Wayside, passing Roosevelt Street. Going north towards.
4: Speed.
2: Passing
0: the number 2 lane, passing Overridge Street.
2: Posting, what's your speed?
0: Please go out.
2: Repeat?
0: 50-60.
2: Yes, sir.
0: 60. He's busting a U-turn again. Okay, pit. Go pit. Oh, go pit, go pit, go pit. Over here.
2: Very close.
7: It's not very soft.
8: Okay, we got
2: over here, over here. Very close, South Louisiana, 21st.
9: Fox Jackets. Are you past threatening customers? Caller said the suspect stated he's going to go get a knife. No additional information.
10: Okay, that's fair.
11: Thanks, 09 to 42, what's your ETA?
2: Everything's
10: under control.
2: We got one other thing right now. Everything's under control. Going down. We're good now. Yes, there's one more thing. Fire's back open. Only checking my slowdown code.
10: You jumpers. No outstanding right now. The 1 mil.
2: You said you have one outstanding?
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1: What record is
2: the I'm working with a number of records. She's been outside the car. 13D14K, just covering one more outstanding, correct?
3: No, sir. It was just that one driver. He's in custody. We're good.
2: Okay, that's clear. Whenever you get a chance to use...
4: There's no outstanding at this time.
2: That's clear. Once y'all get a chance, I know it's really hectic right now, but if you could send me the name and date of birth, please.
5: More than sir.
2: I appreciate it. Airs back open. One detained. No more outstanding. Good job, Chris.
6: So yeah, I'll be 29 of us. Should be taken by with 4-6 of us.
2: That's it.
1: Agler.
7: I found it. Federal team for cell 2 to be.
2: That's clear. Clear me, all right.
0: Go ahead.
7: So it's going to be a tonal refusal at 16 outbound of Fulton. Going to be a tonal refusal of Silver Kia Sportage. That's just like Victor Charles Lincoln, 2101. Take another check mark.
0: 6-1, check the box for that burglary, sir, on Westheimer, 8989 Westheimer.
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0: 1545. Can I get my case number? I'm away from the shop.
1: That's clear. Give me a minute. Let me get the code to out. Yeah, you need a case of this case to hold the officer of vision via DCTV 40. Top Kirk, out of the food count.
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3: 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So you're checking about 3B55 on this call to a 69 bound at Fulton.
4: Fulton 805, as for ourselves, we did free some identifiers of the pursuit of them on that call.
0: Yes, sir.
5: And it should be 21, I release.
6: I don't have one over there. 2241 up there.
7: There,
6: please. Go ahead. I just saw a person in my traffic. Can you help me out at the 9700 block of North 45 on Victor Roberts? George, 14, 50. I just thought at least one time. White, 4, 250.
7: Okay.
4: But can you show us, in route to 217's call? And, yeah, preempt us.
0: Okay.
2: So,
7: last unit on the air, you're not readable.
2: 17, Edward, 31, Edward. I was saying that you can slow down units to this location, nothing's going on.
7: Anyone checking by on the code 1975,
0: and hold a pilot, go ahead and slow down. Currently on hold with BCM6, by the way.
7: Is the air clear?
0: Good.
7: We're going to have Wayside shut down for just a bit.
0: 15 40.

energy intensive units on that stabbing. We found the vehicle. The vehicle is going to be William John Davis 7361. We do not have eyes on it, but we do know that that is the vehicle.

0: Copying clear one shot locked in car, 10:30, 30:34 or more.
1: Also mental issues.
2: 40, I'll take it.
1: 40, it's good, thank
3: you. 10H36, you can send it off there myself.
0: That's good, 1136, can be around this code 2, meet the car for 110, 6643 Avenue, and psych issue, check back 36.
4: Okay, 3D530, can you get a telephone code to, I think it's like the 6200 block of North Freeway inbound, the right shoulder for a white GMC pickup with the hazards on, MRT's already behind it.
5: 2-1, you're drunk.
1: Yes.
6: Not for us. And give us a better location. We're here at the location, not getting flagged down or anything.
1: Okay. Blackboard SCB, Victor Williams, Young, 063. Trevor was assaulting a female, Junior.
2: I'm good.
1: 33 is clear, thanks.
7: 260, this is Young, Mr. Card. HFD no longer needs HPD assistance.
2: 526, that's clear. You can go ahead and focus on that crash line with SGR.
8: 17, that's clear.
9: 75, 246, no more records.
7: Records, more thought, Parker.
2: 16, you're assembly.
7: 16, I'll go on a full time.
2: Can you see if you need a bit of patience, stress, and chaos? You try to get a location. I think we have access to that.
10: It's a third party referral. This is your call in. That's the address you gave.
11: 12, check in, set there, chapter 7, West 34th.
0: And my office.
8: Reachable, I'm good, sir. Thank you.
11: Yes.
1: It's 2106, everything under control. I don't have time.
8: 2106, that's clear.
1: Alright, that's clear. Is everything
6: right? 40, boy. 16-07, just based on my experience, you won't be able to go in. Only if they call, yes, but if a third party, no.
2: Thank you, sir. She got it.
1: 340, that's going to be a black male, medium height, small build, dark hair, wearing a white top and gray shorts.
6: Good.
2: 370, you made me go ahead and let us call and show us back at 6.
1: That's good.

Hey, to those units off from the Scabbard, this is 90 George 18. We have the suspect in her car at the front of the complex. We have her.

0: Code 2, exit on the freeway, 340 East, 288 at Cleburne.
1: Nice 36, you can slow down other units.
0: That's clear. Units are out 30, 34 on the mark, slow down, code 3.

0: into the Phoenix autistic songs in the car too, so we're figuring that out and then we'll come to you. You're clear.
1: Can you please show me a ride on 35-12, please?
2: You guys want to hold up a second? We'll need trouble here and just kind of
1: do it. That works well.
0: Two juveniles and a male. Courtesy ride to 16201 Buccaneer Lane.

0: 6 Rose, clear pursuit at 288 inbound Cleburne. It's going to be for a red Mazda and a gray Ram. Those are good at 10 to 6 around here for 2 calls, 1-3-1-4, ask you.
1: Good day, Code 2, it's a clear call.
0: That's good, thank you.
2: And clear pause and check off, take a phone. I'm sorry, what's your name?
3: Good morning.

0: keep me on speeding with this driver. Last seen at 59 out of Greens. I was a vehicle swerving amongst other vehicles, a silver Toyota RAV4. I just played Robert Lincoln Victor 3637.
1: Go ahead.
2: Going out to plan 2 for a code 2 traffic hazard, Durham at Washington in the 250s. Cause of running a homeless man in the street, hitting vehicles. Or Hispanic pound balls, red jersey, red basketball shorts.
3: Asker.
4: Be advised, the HOV moved the vehicles off to 7454 Macabre Swift gas station. I'm putting you on route to that location.
1: That's clear. Thank you.
4: Clear.
0: That's clear. What was that number for yesterday again?
2: Shepherd at Washington, advising the same thing. This time it's dropping as a code 2 weapons disturbance CIT for male throwing rocks, banging on windows of a vacant bar. This one advised with a white male 30s, bald red Rockets jersey, and red shorts. Have a sergeant to make her monitor 7260 evening's call.
5: Sorry, I'm late. I'll monitor.
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7: 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Robert Lincoln Victor 601 for Mike by Tyson.
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3: 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Thank you. It's just going to be a two-vehicle accident. It's a gray Chevy Impala and a white Chevy.
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1: Also, if I could stop using clearly sighting on the air, third ultimate video, blue code 3-1 and files, please.
2: 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Someone clear from Buffalo Speedway at 16th. Somewhere out to American Park.
3: That's clear. Code 3 crash major is going to be 14225 West Northwest Freeway, inbound side, 18-wheeler versus a sedan.
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0: 3B46 evening, San Francisco disturbance at 300 Victoria Drive at the Point Apartments, 20 apartment D25. Call report to disturbance, states of Charles Rodriguez, Hispanic male in his 30s, 5'6", small build, black hat, black shirt and jeans, causing disturbance location. 6B26, showing you check mark.
1: Thank you, 49 Charles, you copy my message?
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0: Yes, ma'am.
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0: 35-38. For the record, coming out here, we're going to be on the northbound side just before the airline light.
1: Anyone else take a round the call on Florida?
2: That's 35-3. Records, need a record 59. 4590 for inbound. It's going to be on northbound side. We're for the airline light.
1: Can I get a northeast sergeant on there for the call for the rescue 3 scores?
3: 9-7, boy, you're clear to hold.
1: So, thank you.
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0: 1545, that's clear.
2: 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Normal record is 4590-03.
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2: I'm going to send.

0: Yeah, we told the checking that's able to clear and help out totally 70 check by 9026 Iron Springs Drive. That vehicle being tracked at the moment as we speak.
1: Christine, clears off this call.
0: 15, that's clear. It's going to be 9026 Iron Springs Drive. I'll put you on right now. Turn around at 59 evening in the year.

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1: I'm 35 and 33, just ahead of the male patient on pain for that. He's cut his arm. He's unable to speak with my colleague right now. He also has facial injuries.
2: Pearl White, 2021 GMC Sierra Denali. 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
0: That's clear.
2: Code 2 crash mode on the freeway 14D10, 8-35, 10th Freeway, East Millions, going eastbound, no EMS.

0: 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Can you just verify that there wasn't any other calls in the area regarding the shooting or anything?
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2: First, OC traffic has a drop in 45 app on the west of Dallas. The 5800 Hollister Street, room number is 2707. Caller says that they were assaulted by a Hispanic female wearing all black clothing, and she's still going to be unseen.
3: Version that for you. Need no more records.
0: No more records. No more records on telephone. No more records.
4: Can that be related to that burglary call? I just wanted to 115 on that one earlier.
2: Because I can check that with 18 Frank 33 on West Tower.
0: Are you in control out there?
2: It says outbound.
5: That's correct. 5-3, increase the rest. You can check 5-3, you know, on top of the side.
0: Okay, 14-30, are you under control out there, ma'am?
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0: 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Are you checking out with your code 1? 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Sorry, code 2.
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6: 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Are y'all inbound or outbound?
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2: Okay, that's clear. No more records, West Hammer and Westerland. 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
10: 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Philly Pierce elevated southbound just past West Dallas Bridge, left Mother Lane, Silver SUV.
0: 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Yes, ma'am. 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
11: 14-8. Can you show me a route? And it's just a poor thought off report if you need to.
5: 13-18. You clear stuff in Minnesota. What's going on there?
0: Clear. How are you going to shoot her?
11: That's clear. Thank you.
0: 18, appreciate it. It's going to be the vehicle of interest is a CF-14 Gray 4 SUV. 35, 6 and 2 SUV going eastbound.

0: told you before. Can you try to call back? Someone at the door.
1: Yes, sir.
0: One five eight four five. Can I get my case number over there? I'm away from the shop.
2: That's clear. 061-435-626 Charles. Repeating. 061-435-626 Charles.
3: Well, you can grab me one. I'll take one off.
4: 2 Adam 2 6. Can we get a take my unit?
5: 2 Adam 17. I'm finishing up your records supply.
2: That's clear.
1: 1440-129 West 6th Street. 2 vehicle accident and issues been notified. And another code 2 crash major, 1450s, 5900, I'm really going to know what. Issues been notified.
2: That's clear.
5: 17, can you clear me over right of you, please?
2: Clear. Judy for GDB following Harwin in Ranchester. The black Audi SUV with the black plate, yellow letters, a California tag, GDB link.

0: V39. Cirrus 1, Mel Lily.
1: Let's see if they're now Mel released.
2: Hey, what code do you need me?
3: Tom 17, he says to still be en route. It's a code 3, trespasser.
4: 916 Circus Street. The two vehicle accident, black Toyota Corolla and a red car, HEB en route. No other information. Thank you.
3: That's clear. Tony G, 23 Charles, able to check for?
1: Tony G, 39, I can check about the unit.
3: Better.
1: Tony G, that's clear, right around.
3: I don't know where the car you're on.

0: Well, that's what I'm surprised.
1: Go ahead.
2: We need one wrecker off here on telephone, and Morley, y'all imagine, hook up this Nissan here.
0: Edward Sam, Hotel 1174. Edward Sam, Hotel 1174.
1: Okay. Yeah, comes back, no record. Is it a Temtag or a Texas Fleet?
0: So much.

Adam 2031, I went to Mass. Number 332. 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

0: And pill for makes up the mechanic process. He's feeling suicidal, wants to take the pills he has. Stranding now, white shirt, blue pants. I'm gonna leave in the winter time.
1: That's yours, sir, one second.
2: G21C.
1: 19 George, 31C, man. Do you have time for a quick bottle, real quick? Yes, man. It's going to be for Charlotte and Robert Suspect. It's going to be a black male, 6 foot tall, skating build, athletic build, wearing a gray shirt, black shirt and gray shorts. He was last seen driving out of the Foot Town parking lot. Vehicle is going to be a brown colored Buick, old model, four door. It's going to be a Texas plate. Tom, Mary, Paul, 6'9", George, Robert, Mary. I repeat, Tom, Mary, Paul, 6'9", George, Robert, Mary. Unknown direction. Stop and travel at this time.
2: That's fine.

0: 19371, male to tenant.
1: 1718. You have some. You didn't have anything, go ahead.
2: Yes, ma'am. 81 Young on 9 days, ma'am. Can you send a unit to 4444 Westheimer? I have a small minor disturbance here. This guy possibly may need to go to the Sovereign Center. So everything is under control. Just trying to see if you can send a unit.
1: That's there.
2: It's loose.
1: Tom 14, check and safety. 55 Tom 14. All units be on the lookout for a robbery suspect. He's gonna be a black male, 6 foot, skinny, black shirt, gray shorts, black driving away a brown Buick. His temporary tag is gonna be 69 George Robert Mary. Repeating temporary tag 69 George Robert Mary. Unknown direction of travel from South Kirkwood.
3: Three B 44 evenings.
4: Four four.
3: I have a clear physical to the B.
1: Tom 14, check and safety. No more records, 5700 Hillcroft. No more records on Hillcroft.
3: 301 West Tidwell, Yale, at the intersection. Calling for the P. Lost Dying Street, yelling at vehicles passing by. Gonna be a black male, who's 40, 6 feet tall, black city, and pants. No additional information.
1: Need a tell and go 45 southbound West Dallas on the left shoulder. Need a tell and go. Get the chance, please.

0: Jackson, say 14.
1: Just checking safety. Everything okay?
0: Let's go. Yes, ma'am. Sorry about that. Everything was good. Can you clear out last off telephone, please?
1: Clear it how?
0: Thank you.
1: That's clear.

0: Greetings, and good evening, this is Sanako 2.
1: That's clear. It's going to be a welfare check at 9501 Beechnut Street. Caller was screaming, saying that she's scared and he's not taking her home. She wasn't really responding to the call take questions, just said that someone keeps threatening, saying that they're going to kill her. She says that she doesn't know the address. She's crying really hysterically, and she stopped responding. I'll let you know if I get any other kind of dupe calls. I don't know if she's going to be in a vehicle or on foot, if you want to see if you get flagged down. Send my party.
0: Thank you.

0: 52 Drowning, 2240, 1919 South Kirkwood Road.
1: 4926, do you mind if you send me a case number over there, please?
0: This is 1919 South Kirkwood. It's at the Abbey at Butterforce, Phase 3 pool at Building 1920. Caller stated someone's drowning and then hung.
2: Shows we're out here. Thanks. First, let me change.
0: You can be kind of windy. Can you
1: repeat? 1338, you can send that call too.
2: Shows we're out here. Thanks. First, let me change.
3: Clayton, going to be northbound on the right shoulder. Caller reports a hit and run with the Amazon delivery truck. License plate William Mary George 2129. The caller was going to be a white 2026 Dodge Ram 3500.
4: Yes, sir. You can play no workers.
1: So he left it. We're like right down the road to the recapture.
0: No more records. 2929 Dundale. No more records on Dundale. No, he hasn't. It's not on foot.

0: do what? Maybe your life's going to have meaning for one shit now.
1: Clear.
2: 22B, 20 evenings. Actually, there's going to be a fatal overdose at West Greens Road and North Freeway. It's going to be under the freeway. Probably puts a wife on her 50, wearing a gray shirt, black and white pants, possibly on drugs or intoxicated. Calls if she's still unconscious on the fifth location. Can you give me a check, Mark? Please, 20 to be 20.
3: Timer.
2: That's here, 20 to be 25, so you can check my
4: 24, you can show me check my wheel.
1: G9. You guys, this code 3 trespasser call at 1350 Broadfield Boulevard. Caller says that there's two homeless people trespassing at the location, an Asian male in his 20s, black hoodie, gray sweatpants, and a black female in her 20s, skinny build, curly hair, dark-colored hoodie, and gray shorts.
0: 3-9, that's her.
3: We'll
1: be okay. That's clear.
0: 20 George 49. Can you run Texas plate William Robert David 3956 and can you tell me the insurance name and policy number over there, or just insurance name?
1: Yeah, but really quick, I have to check whatever she wants.

0: 3B55 evenings, have you checked on advising on this disturbance at 100 East Cross Timbers at the McDonald's drive through? Call up a number of homeless man, location, trying to open car doors. Don't be a black male, like 35, 36, muscular build, small afro, shirtless with a red and black, shorts.
1: Since you leave your class, 2250, that can use for Lancaster.
2: I see most of my location for a female search. Offering 39 evenings.
1: Go ahead.
2: Well, there's going to be a stalled vehicle at Eldridge and Clay. It's going to be south of Clay Road, though, on Eldridge.
1: Okay, that's clear. I'll direct it. 10 eastbound on the freeway at Gester. Says before the Gester exits, there's a four-vehicle accident. Need a unit to check by for traffic control?
2: It's going to be on the moving leg of traffic, just so you know.
3: 9, David, Victor, 1746.
1: Oh,
3: 4 Frank 17. There's going to be a four-car pileup. Right before Beltway 8 on I-10 going westbound. I'm going to circle around and block it off. Can we get a west side unit?
1: Copy. Yeah, I'll send them a message and get somebody on it.

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1: Portion D25.
2: 25. Looking for a drive of silence, code 1, hold up, panic alarm at 11830 Airline Drive at the meat market. Air open.
3: Yeah, okay.
0: Unit 58.
4: Yeah, I'm saying, do you have a crash minor FSGI at 117 Wall? Mm-hmm. 23, no more markers.
0: No markers, 45 in Dallas, no more markers.
5: 39, dispatch.
1: 11 and
5: 13, we're on the back. This is MDT and we'll log back in as soon as we can.
0: That's clear. Looks like they possibly moved into the Shell gas station. Be telling them to
2: I'm out of the from the car, you're on the ship out there. Do check 130, doing this little panic alarm right now.
3: Hey, Chief Green, 50 evenings, DOI, vehicle's gonna be a small light truck, a small kind of small, a couple arguing in the area.
0: That's clear. Any luck on a license plate?
3: No, no license plate. Unknown direction of travel.
0: Okay, that's clear. Before Frank 1720, District already has units en route to that code 2 crash. They had a call for drop from the airport.
6: I don't have anything on that to you.
3: Thank you.
7: We can get any segment on the radar. We're in a bad spot.
0: Need any segment on the radar? I-10 Semicardi. Any segment on the radar?
2: 11830 airlock, slow down, code 3. You'll use route 211 airlock, slow down, code 3.
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2: 7-4? How many units are
0: you
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0: No, sir. Anyone else
2: are out
0: to me, so
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2: That's clear. Any 1 record, 1 record,
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0: 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Southwest Freeway outbound. And West Park. Southwest Freeway outbound and West Park.
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7: 4 frame 23, show me arriving on 4 frame 39, call.
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1: Still need a female for a search. Lady's going to be going to jail. Telephone, Morley. No hurry. Just need a female.
2: Clear, need a female unit. They can check by their new 40.
3: And then you mean 1006 for a 6-year-old.
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3: Sir, he couldn't file a female unit. I can go back.
2: Clear, please.
5: Master.
2: Can you check my 6B39, check our second traffic stop on TC Justin. 39, we're good. Yes, sir. 13-16, suspect Jewelry, but he still wants to make a report. I tried to do a callback, but it's impossible to take calls on callback. It's a mixed race male, 30s, heavy build, no shirt, beige pants, try to find him. 4031 Juliet Street, no other information.
5: He's unknown clothing, caller's going to be in her bedroom.
6: Similar records,
5: Southwest Freeway in West Park, similar records.
7: Hey, Russell, what's your location?
0: I'm at the parking lot at the church. It's at the southeast corner of the Trinity downtown church.
5: Please for now. He's breathing but not conscious.
2: That's clear. Any luck with that? Female unit?
5: So, maybe female unit for search, Trinity 75 Charles, female unit for search. 33, checking safety.
7: 2-1-12. 1400 Marshall Boulevard. Right here on Houston Avenue.
4: 19 George, 01 C to that send to you. Hey, we're getting it. Hey, we're trying to call you. Just don't answer.
5: DS7 House 1 detained Washington at Houston. He wants a unit to check by code 3, 240 speed.
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5: Okay.
8: Okay, we might have the vehicle over here. Just give us a second, okay?
7: Sure, it's
9: okay, 21 telephone, traffic hazard, understand there's a flight now, 50-55, no sure about the grants. Bring back up front of the process, see if we can pass the vehicles. 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
1: Seems to be good. Everybody's good. We're good. 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
0: That's good.
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2: That was 44, ma'am.
3: That's correct, thank you.
5: Is that the description of the girl that you have on?
3: I come outbound in Eldridge Parkway, westbound lanes, 2-vehicle accident, looks like it's a white Mazda, and a second unknown vehicle. There's a male patient that's going to be unconscious when you guys roll up.
7: 19-05, you can downgrade that. We get several calls from those units in that area.
8: I've witnessed 2 homeless men and women in an open field about 15 minutes ago. 2 black males, 50s, both wearing jeans, and a white female, shaved head, peach, tank top, black sweatpants. Unit to check by.
1: 2017,
8: doesn't mean
1: like I'm going
2: to
8: need a...
2: Clear, I'll
3: check in
6: and advising. Angela. No, thank you. Wait, clear, supplement, and then
3: send it. That's your things are... Was you clear supplement?
6: Clear, thank you.
3: Officer, can we go to major crash?
6: Clear, supplement. And send a call to the ladies.
3: Officer, is there 2 major crash, 4th Road and Highway 6. Is going to be a 2-vehicle accident at the Texas Health and Human Service.

0: 10-1 is long progress on the 80s, 13328 West Summer Road. NG 61 Charles, is your scene under control? Declare for code 1.
1: 6-1, Chris.
0: He left here at Charles, including the long progress 13328 West Summer Road, number 8301. Colors to the male and female. Neighbors are fighting. He doesn't see it, he just hears it. G89C, your vehicles are going to be a white Toyota Highlander and a white Chevy Silverado.
2: 20G10, the code 1 is in 20 district?
0: Yes, in 20G80.
2: Wasn't wrong.
3: Any female, 32 years of age, tall, medium build, with highlights, unknown clothes.
1: 09, request a unit to check by code 3.
4: Yeah, apartment 1006.
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0: Hey, I have a code channel, which is 9550 during drive. There's the two bulls in front of apartment 103, and he's caller's too nervous to get home, but no bite. No HOV is included. I'm very code 3, I'll send the next available.
5: That's 3, never.
4: Okay. 208, you're code 4 for the next available.
1: That's good.

0: units in the area of San Felipe and West Loop South be on the lookout for a speeding reckless driver. She seemed really stressed out, honking and yelling profanities at other drivers while swerving in and out of traffic. She drives a white Subaru Outback with minor damage to the back of the vehicle, temporary tag in 31817. She's going to be a white female, blonde, maybe middle-aged. TV only last seen eastbound on San Felipe.
1: And you're loving.
2: Yes, sir. Clear hold the two code twos for the next thing. We need everyone to tie up on the code 201, sir.
3: Yeah, Thurl and Potted Street, 2 out of 10, stand lookout for vehicles running stop signs at the intersection, GB only.
2: I'm working on that right now. One of the coaches is major on the airport. The other one's they made a disturbance family on Overdale, but they made it a code 2 due to a child's age that they're having a disturbance. I'm looking at the slip right now, but I don't see no weapons on there, and they just said this person appears to have mental issues. Am I able to clear downgrade code 3 or leave it how it is?
4: Is the person in crisis, or is it saying he has mental issues just because?
2: Well, for the sense question, this person, they said this person is trying to cause harm and there's mental issues, but no weapons involved, sir.
5: Yeah, I'm right here in front of
6: you. I was just about to send you a message. She's all good.
5: Okay, that's clear.
7: Yes, sir. Children for the code 1. Came by Matt Aggie's suspect description, black male 30s. Unknown description of what he's wearing, a black female woman description.
4: Nobody has been preempted on anything?
2: I'm looking at right now, sir.
8: Okay, sir. 8301 is the person of interest department. 20, you can repeat that last.
9: 6417 Antoine at the Diamond Ridge apartment. Some kids kicking the door.
10: 7543 to 95, you put me back in. I got to be up and open. No, sir.
8: Okay,
5: please.
11: Go ahead. 20G49, I'm with Marshall, ma'am. Can I give you a plate and you let me know the insurance name over the air, please?
8: Okay.
11: Yeah.
7: Hey, that's where I have it. I'm sorry. I'm asking how much you want, but I'll send it to you. Stand by.
1: Hey, Fox, I know we had you guys out earlier. We have our arrest warrant on that stabbing suspect signed. If you can monitor GCI 10 or help us out if you're in the air, we're waiting for a good spot. We're going to VCT him.
4: All right, clear. GCI 10.
5: 13025, you can open up the air. Everything's under control. No force entry out here.
2: Air's back open.
1: 14-43. It's going to have NDT issues. What's the address?
2: 43, the address is 5747 Overdale Street. They're saying it's a child's mom causing a disturbance, trying to break the husband's window. Male has her blocked in with the 11-year-old. POI has a blue warrant. Black female, 34 years of age, unknown clothing. And the husband on scene in a white Chevy truck, 5747 Overdale Street.
11: That's clear, thank you.
3: are you going to be on the call?
12: This is 11. Can you show me a ride? And can you do a callback? I'm not seeing anything right here.
6: 10-8-0-2, that's clear. Oh, 2-28, can you go by with 88 for a minute?
13: Which parkway?
1: Tell me, go to my beat.
0: That's clear. Two vehicle accident, you're looking for a white Jeep Cherokee and a white Dodge Ram, female patients in the white Jeep.
8: 4-23, preempt me, send me that call. I'll check by with him.
0: That's fine.
3: Send me accident, go ahead. Clear, so code 2, major 45 at exit 49A as an Adam, White Oak exit ramp to Houston entrance ramp. For a 2 motor vehicle accident, for pickup, black in color versus a gray Lexus.
2: Hey, put the fire slip. For the fire slip, detain the traffic control for a patient on the outbound side, 45 in Beltway. For the fire slip, detain this person possibly going to labor on the fire slip. I have the red Chevy and Polo, to check the area, please. Clear. Yes, sir. Is there air open?
7: Negative, it's closed. Stand by.
5: Yes, sir.

0: 22-10, what floor are you on?
1: 6-1, we're with 10, we're on the third floor. Code 2 for now.
0: After third floor, need on code 2.
2: No, keep the air closed. 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
2: 105, go ahead.
1: 305, clear the GB, clear this code for loud noise motor vehicle, Blossom at Leverton. Cause reporting a vehicle honking for the past hour, white Dodge Ram 4-door, I don't want to speak with PD.
2: Okay, thank you.
3: Black or Hispanic males in a black sedan with feedback at the location causing a disturbance, was armed with a machete.
0: Number 836, can be around this major in 2610 New Mountain Broadway. It's going to be a gray GMC and a gray sedan. So I'm going to check by with 36.
2: The Major 314 to go 02 to that. It seems like it's going off a lot of things.
0: Okay, that's clear. 14, you copy code 2.
4: 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Thank you.
0: There's your D25, y'all get out there.

0: 17, you can hold it there for now.
1: That's Sirius Park, Hope Bay, 1757.
0: Slow down, 43. Can we get a record out of here?
2: Say one record, 45. I'll say one record, mainly.
3: Robbery just occurred, Wilbur, 4-7, West Montgomery.
4: That's great, you can see it.
1: Yeah.
0: 424, can we get two records to our location, please?
1: Need records I-10 outbound and Eldridge Parkway. Need records I-10 outbound and Eldridge Parkway.
2: Treat at the target. Cause reporting a black male 30s, heavy built, black hat, white shirt, and khaki pants, stealing from the location.
1: Another code 2 traffic hazard in 4 Frank 30s is going to be Eldridge Parkway and Clay for a black Ford Ranger.
5: 887-3373.
1: 5-66-23, also that number to your box.
5: Sure.
0: My clothing description is going to be waiting in a gray Nissan Altima. I'm going to check that out to anyone.
2: Please. Clear 76-1758.
1: 4 Frank 34.
2: 50. One Adam 29, anything sticking?
1: Okay. Thank you. It's going to be for the black Ford Runner. Ford Ranger, my bad. It's got its hood up.
6: Oh, yeah, 1-4. Can I have a backup unit and a possible EMS?
2: That's clear. What code do you need them?
6: Unit code 3. I have a male breathing. Appearing to possibly pass out.
2: That's fair. 2 out of 17 units need you to clear. Check by with that unit.
0: Go ahead. Hey, are you on the left shoulder, the freeway?
2: That's fair.
0: Where are you lined up on Grace Church?
2: It's going to be 600 Yale Street and 2 out of 30s.
0: Nation. Correct.

0: 对的，是我们创意南京新区随便。
1: 那个最近剩下的工作在。
0: 对，现在给1800，这样相信用用的是。
2: Yes, sir. Show me using emergency equipment to get through traffic.
3: No, sir. 1800.
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5: Number record 9326. Iron Spring Drive, number records.
6: Yeah, coming to 132. Can you show me PFI down, hostile vehicle, please? 16,700 block from Prairie Valley Drive. Of that Nissan.
1: Okay.
6: Okay, Nissan
2: 4843, please. Gonna need at least one two records to my location. 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
0: One Adam 29 evening, checking your safety out on Smith. Officer Romo, Officer Chris.
8: 29, we're good. Talking to the young area.
0: That's fine.
9: All right, 16700 Imperial Valley. Do you have a plate?
6: 2432, this is the negative man. It is occupied. I'm reading the VIN right now.
4: Turn to B31,
9: try it again.
4: 31 to 32, you need to check by for traffic control, you lose.
6: 22 by 32, I'm good, thank you.
8: Sorry, you know, I'm just checking that restaurant to lose, and there's nothing going on there.
0: He's at the loose.
9: Dispatch to 5 Frank 11, Officer Parton.
4: I'll give him a call.
9: That's clear. Can I get a unit en route to him right now? He's over on Afton Street.
0: 1 Adam 5, where you think?
3: That's one, go ahead.
0: Do you still need it out there, or can you clear for this code, too?
9: That's clear, thank you, sir.
10: All right, Frank, I'm okay.
9: Okay, that's clear, thank you. Oh, sis, you can disregard.
0: That's clear.
3: So, down for 3, still need a record.
5: Yes, yes, this is a record, 1 record, 45 inbound Beltway, main lane, 1 record.
1: Okay.
0: Is your radio secure?
1: No, give me 1 second.
0: That's fine.
1: Okay.
0: You know, city worms on that vehicle.
1: Yes, sir. Thank you.

0: Yeah, 1-4. Can you go ahead and confirm them? I have a person in custody.
1: I'm going to be going to your message and the caller stating that it was hot, so she just moved to that 2802 North Shepherd area, but it occurred on North West at Shepherd.
2: That's clear. Was it on the main lanes or was it on the feeder road?

0: Are you going to be in a Wingstop parking lot?
1: Uh, 11H36, still need two wreckers, any segment wreckers.
2: Still need two wreckers, two wreckers, any segment, 610 inbound Broadway, still need two wreckers, 610 inbound at Broadway.
3: Did a call back, clarify that he passed point of sales, he's still on scene.
1: 4-3-24, no more wreckers.
4: 11H47, be advised, we're going to have lanes 3 and 4 shut down for right now.
5: 1-45 inbound, Beltway, main lane going northbound, 1 wrecker.
6: Need 1 wrecker over on Helma and Langsfield Road. Need 1 wrecker, tow truck, Helma Street and Langsfield.
7: Make it
8: 1 and 30, Valley. 15-40, keep them in traffic hazard at Fanning and Holmes Road, please. It's going to be a Mercedes. Sit down.
1: 5-3-3,
6: 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No more records.
1: 541 evenings.
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9: 7H14, we're under control. There's nobody here. Suspect left.
1: 14 is correct.
8: Can preempt it for that call. Put me on traffic hazard. Holmes Road and Fenn Street. Great for that.
5: The vehicle is southbound. ATV has been notified. Two vehicle accident.
3: Wrecker.
2: Must be in. Still need one more wrecker. One more wrecker. 610 inbound Broadway. One more wrecker. Need it. 610 inbound on Broadway.
6: Okay, that's clear.
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0: 2106. I got my city record and I'll be clear from Huffmeister and Route Star.
1: Okay, that's clear.
2: Breeze, 225 inbound at Goodyear.
3: 9, 80, 17, Goodwood.

0: Sturgeon on there and downgraded to 2.
1: Alright.
0: They're dropping a code 2 road rage disturbance, Richmond at Crow Stark. On call back, caller advised it was a car accident, minor. Advised no HFD needed. They just want somebody out there to report. Clear downgrade that code 3 minor with a disturbance.
1: Yes, that's clear. Thank you.
0: That's clear.
2: Code 1, hold up panic alarm. It's going to be 826 Grape Street. No suspects can be seen or heard. I'm not entirely sure which room it's coming from. If I need units, check by.

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2: No more registry. She said she went inside. She's coming back out. She said she saw you.

3825, this is Chick-fil-A, 5940 South Gulf Freeway. Third-party information thing, a disturbance involving a black female 41 years of age, unknown clothing.

0: Persian D25 evening. 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
1: Can you send that grass made in 43?
2: Appreciate it. 225 inbound, Goodyear. That plane is supposed to be a black Mercedes. Can you see some out description of this vehicle? 23
3: Quasar, I'll send that. Listen. Just see, you're working on a full monitor on that.
1: Cool. And no more offers.
4: Yeah, I'll switch.
2: I'm working on it.
1: 37-1, thank you. 20-07, Charles, you click it down, right?
4: Okay. 2 right now on Great Street. That's clear, I'll monitor. Thank you.
5: Go twos, or are your routes alone?
4: And no more records on Clay and Eldridge Parkway, no more records.
6: Use a district if needed.
5: That's clear.
0: I'm Charles 134. You can clear me or on to B and you can send it.
5: 2 out of 5-8 evening.
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5: That's clear.
4: 5-year-old wearing an clothing Japanese silver Hyundai Sonata. XA Robert Victor 1417, 45 level Woodbridge Unit 1. 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Vehicle's interest is a black Dodge Durango. 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
6: Pass it up on the freeway. Yeah, it's up to 18-15.
5: And 2-5-8 evening, we're going to go to Major 2929 Greenbrier Drive in front of the complex. 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
0: Yeah, going to go southbound, Black Action RDX, so before HSU's been notified, on scene.
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0: for training at 115 Green Mountain South Kitchener at the Rice Hill Baptist Church. We will have an actor out there with a weapon, and it's not real, so if you have any calls, just be there.
1: Yes, sir. Everyone has called one.
2: Caller Frank 26, do we have I don't know, I don't even know where this is, downtown central unit coming to the location?
3: And then what?
1: Radcliffe.
2: Okay.
3: Stay tuned.
2: Now, what are you guys on right now? Because I have somebody on a traffic stop, but that's about it. Just in case, we're on the 610 west of going north after Victoria. We're by the Enterprise. I'll give you an address in a bit.
3: That's clear, but are you guys, did you long view a crash or something? What's going on?
2: No, it's going to be a traffic hazard. A patient had a stroke.
3: Okay.

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1: That makes 47 to 33.
2: I see, Tim Boy, you can preempt it. Let's just take a moment with a 4.
1: Chris.
3: Weapon disturbance, CAT 1050 East, 2115
4: 12. 14 year old Incubator Cash.
5: Yes, ma'am.
4: 9335, I'm here to take off the board. They've already taken 10.
0: 4334.
4: That's clear, 9335, that track property.
5: Yes, ma'am. Thank you.
0: Oh, you're good, bro.
1: Okay, appreciate it.

0: 1544 there. Banker here, well, for pay customer.
1: Well, Ben, do you show a crash holding 45 at the equipment exit? 45 southbound equipment exit?
2: Can I get a sergeant to GV clear a call?
3: Turn away,
2: I'm actually going to downgrade this call. It's a code 2 major, Richmond at Grouse Dark, related to the code 3 minor with a disturbance. HSC closed out their slip per the request of the caller on the dupe slip. Clear to downgrade that code 3 and then dupe it out.
3: Yes, that's Chris, thank you.
4: Quality
5: 10,
4: you get out there?
5: I'll be claiming all out of VTOPS too.
4: Clear.
6: You never clear and go by. Surveillance and weapon disturbance. 2115 to home unit 2. Caller says daughter is threatening him with a knife and a stick. Spanning female 15, heavy build, yellow sweater, gray pants.
5: 2015, you can help.
4: Clear.
0: What can you do? That's clear. So I'm checking the board.
4: Clear. Code 2 traffic out of the region 14D50 in the car 1 on Mita Genoa for a mail on the main lanes.
7: 845.

0: That's all roll clear.
1: That's clear. One of the parties apparently was refusing to move from the location, so I'm trying to make my way back to them and direct them back to that other spot for patrol.
2: 22-14.
3: 3-2, can you show me using emergency equipment to try to get the truck?
2: Clear time check, 18-22.
4: Westbound lane.
3: Lane that the suspect pulled up his shirt, showed her a gun. Face armed.
2: The patient had a stroke. HSD still en route.
5: It's going to be 6161 Reams Road, room number 614. Caller says that her son ran away. He's a Hispanic male, 12 years old. Last seen wearing a gray school shirt, gray pants, left on foot maybe like 5-10 minutes ago. They said that he got suspended from school, and when the parents tried to talk to him about it, he ran away on foot towards Plaza America.
6: T-Frank-5-7.
2: Can you 16, you get out there?
7: Yeah,
2: I'm
7: fine.
2: There.
7: 3-H, and I got you on the free line.
6: Hey, Sarge, I'm in an alarm call. I have an open door. Suspects appear to be GOA. I got backup. Clear to check.
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5: Have a code 2 crash minor on the freeway, 5 Frank 10. It's going to be I-10 outbound in Silver and a code 2 traffic hazard at I-10 outbound in Eldridge Parkway for a stall vehicle. 3-4,
1: yeah, man, he's still out here. I'm going to have him follow me over to that fuel depot. He can wait on patrol there.
4: You can do it. Try to take my 100 stand or so.
5: 18-20. That's clear. Charles 41, can we get Sergeant Root for use of force? There you go.
2: Let's go 1-34 evenings, checking safety out there at the target on 10 Felipe.
9: Fox, taking on Northeast.
5: Very good, thank you.
9: Perfect.
5: Should be in the left lane.
1: Cage over back.
5: Clear.
9: Positive.
5: Clear.
10: Good. Male in his 20s, average height, black hoodie, black pants on foot, northbound between the Beltway and El Mito Genoa, and also the Nakawa. Walking in traffic, appears in Everett. No other information.
2: On Adam, 34 evening, Officer Winston, after running down there.
1: Forty boy, you can send it.
5: Miss Lee, that was on Kobeki, messes around 3228 Wimberly.
10: 17
11: I need another record, 225 inbound Goodyear, need a record, 225 inbound at Goodyear.
8: You good?
5: It's going to be on the feeder, gray Chevy Equinox, and two other vehicles in a unit to check my traffic control. Code 2 welfare check in 18 Frank 60s on Hornwood and a code 2 traffic hazard, Katy Freeway outbound on State Highway 6.
11: Traffic good here. No markings.
3: Kevin Bird. And Ricky John.
6: 1736, 1-2. Please, on somebody to call to.
5: That's clear. He's going to need a unit to check by and a sergeant to make our monitor.
9: Seven 4-5-3. We'll check by. We're going to call 1-2 details.
5: That's clear. Yeah, you can go ahead and run it as a code 1. It's 77 Hornwolf Drive. Caller says that she's a mother being attacked by a group of her neighbors. She says that she's a white female in her 70s. She asked them to put their trash away, and 20 of the neighbors came out and started attacking her, and one of them had a gun. Still need an 18 district sergeant to make her move here.
8: 18, Franklin 1. What's the call about, please? Can you tell me?
5: They dropped it as a welfare check. That's incorrect. It's going to be an assault just occurred with a weapon. She asked her neighbors to put her trash away. She's an elderly female. A group of 20 neighbors came out and jumped her and then threatened her with a gun.
8: That's clear. I'm going to monitor.
5: That's clear.
11: You can now, too. I'm right around the corner.
5: That's clear.
6: 4539, I believe that code 2 and 4.3 is going to be a duped in line.
5: Okay, that's clear. And can I get a Northwest Sergeant to acknowledge this?
0: You're right. Silent, you can shoot the arrow.
5: That's clear.
11: And code 17 progress, 10-50, 3412, you will.
6: 17-46, bumping for dispatch.
8: Can I say the Oscar?
11: Oscar.
12: Anchor to discharge. 4900 province.
0: Coast Post, I'm going to use cross numbers.
6: Jeep and the white dog ran.
5: Okay, that's clear. Can I get a Northwest Sergeant in the air to acknowledge this code 2 crash made for the deploying pass? Can it's going to be I-10 outbound in Silver?
12: That information.
0: Okay, and is it, did they observe the suspect or is it just in that area?
12: Negative, just gunshots heard in the park.
5: It's going to be in the HOV lane, so I can also try and get Harris County to take it.
13: So you're shooting up A when you hit one.
5: That's clear.
12: We saw what they went about the testing.
13: 17-2-6, you said it.
12: Does anybody there?
11: Did we go run that?
5: Sharp officer hitting another route of us stop. It's a referral.
0: You can slow units down out here on the Hornwood.
5: All units in route to Hornwood, go ahead and slow it down, code 3. All units in route to Hornwood, code 3 is fine. By downtown Burgundy, bottom.
12: We're good, thank you.
6: Finish Rockwell, you.
11: 5-4.
6: If you're a fence police officer that can give us a public service, and we need to do it over the phone, then I'll be busy.
11: That's correct. 18 on the ship, going to you.
6: Okay, that's good.
5: Westbound Red Axe, we're looking for a red Nissan and a black with a timber and on it.
6: Send that number to my box.
5: That's
14: right. 17-45, I have a complaint right here. I can do it to come meet you.
15: Okay, perfect. Yeah, Clear Ridge and Gatlinburg.
5: All other units in route to Hornwood, code 3. In progress, 9007, Martin Heights, new residence. States the person is damaging the reporting vehicle by cutting grass, and they have an ongoing disturbance. You need a certify.
16: We're removing the accident to 1200 Broadway.
12: Flip has no information, just that it was two people and they ran to the Coke apartments.
5: City Reckless Driver, Almeida Anderson, 16810. Motorcycles driving recklessly only.
17: 21, we're good, sir.
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10: Fortune
15: D 43,
10: you good out there?
5: 17 D 6, one record, scene, please. 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
19: Seventy-four Sam 11. We're arriving silent.
5: In a record 8500 block of West Belfort. Correction. 9200 block of Clare Ridge. 74 Sam 11, that's clear.

0: Me too, so just recruit only less well than 10 cents on 3:30s.
1: 74 Sam 11. We're not seeing anything. You can slow units down. Can you try to call back, please? We're not seeing anything at the bus stops.
2: 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You 3-4-5.
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5: Fire Station 6886,
4: to
5: Business 9. I'll be arrived on that shortly. Are we able to pinpoint, or does anybody have an idea of where those parts could be? As far as we can, where they're calling and saying, as they're at.

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0: 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And arrived at JPC.
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3: Send you that Tango 4400 block of 288 going inbound. Need that Tango 4400 block of 288 going inbound.

0: He says a kid at the apartments broke his windows with a downgrade.
1: I'm sorry, but I'm always just, I have one on his hand. Yes, you downgrade that.
0: 165,000 South Kessler.
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3: 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Okay.
0: That's right.

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1: Done.
0: There's multiple houses broken in out here. Can you drop a slip for 5814 Rocky Brook? It's the next door neighbor. We're checking if there's more.
1: Primer, flatbed wrecker only with a big bed, 2700 Rolito on West Primer.
0: I'm going to go right on the first one. Just put it on the board, Mel. We're still figuring out. We don't know how many houses there are.
1: Okay.
2: You can sit there and set the stuff on greens. I'm good. Thank you. That's me.

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3: 26, can you do a call back from the caller? We're kind of circling an area, check multiple different buses, and see anything.
4: Okay, with them now, she threw ice on her and he sprayed her with pepper spray. I'm psyche, and I was already on scene. I'll be muscle and Jensen.
5: I'm getting near the T-Mobile. Callers is that he has a thermopus wife. Calls 87 a medical breakdown. And I'm Chris, the CIT unit, come by. Calling, make a caller on a particular description. Well, I started asking who he's on the phone with. 22B19 evening, so I should be checking by.
0: Okay, that's good.
6: Female caller refused third party.
5: Okay. No, I'm not getting flagged by anybody. There's a bunch of people over here too. I don't know. So.
6: Okay.
2: I'm wagging in a flat Tudor, HB in road.
5: Be 12 evenings.
6: Go ahead.
5: Page clear for this call. When I saw the parties in the beat.
6: Yeah, clear me over here.
3: Okay, you show us where the TV is in that crash. 339 evenings. ORID, and we'll take that.
5: 339.
4: Five Frank, 23 days.
2: That's clear. I appreciate it. The dark gray Ford hybrid small wagon and a black Toyota Venza, HEB's and Roadster, East Tournament, Martin Hill.
5: Five Frank to a sudden progress. It's going to be at 5935 Greenmount Drive at the Keegan's Care. Call up for the suspect that's off the staff's location. PUL is going to be Braylon Lewis, a black female, 30 years of age, with a red shirt, pink pants, pink shoes. Cause this is they walked towards last seen walking towards Lost Forest. Call his suspect has a plastic item on her hand.
7: Hello, Mr. Tony. Where is my team with Supervisor?
8: Hey, wait, can we get that downgraded?
5: That's it. Can I get a North Shepherd surprise on here?
4: On Westheimer, no more records.
5: 6BO6, per caller, the suspect on this assault in progress on Greenmont has left location last seen walking towards Lost Forest. Not there, downgrade on Sergeant 3.
8: That's good.
5: Units being right those two.

0: 3403, go ahead.
1: 5403, we're on the site. There's a couple homes broken into. One of them, the complainant's not here. So this might appear to be GOA. Clear to check. I've got a backup.
0: Sounds good. Go ahead and check if it's, you think suspect is GOA. All the residents in progress, 930, 8415 El Rod.
1: What's the area?
2: 2010, no records. No records.
3: No more records on Katy Freeway. No more records. Meter and curb.
1: Do one. You can bring the drink off.
0: That's clear. I'm going to need a unit to go by that clone one. 8415 El Rod. Color state to white. The car is friendly. White female is holding the suspect down currently. No description.
1: Anybody know the code?
4: Yeah, I haven't made it on scene. It looks like 33 is on scene. I can go check by with 21 if needed.
5: That back 47. I'm going to check by with 21 also.
0: Well, that's clear. Okay, another code 2 dropping in the strip as well. Accident on the freeway, 45 ML Collin.
6: 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Homeless male came into her car making comments. It's in front of her vehicle with a rock in his hand, clothes in the old 50s, gray sweater, black sweatpants.
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7: Spoken Dave. Homeless person is ready to leave. It's going to be for a black male, small bill, mid 20s to 30s, unknown holding. Thank you, unit, and check by code 3, please.
8: Goodbye. I think taking it by a finger, sir.
7: Yeah, that's good.

0: Well, 970, appreciate it. Taskmaster, apologies by the Bay Area Boulevard, it is 1721. The call is causing a breathing of the East Quad in the service. The Hispanic female, we gave data birth to her son, the Hispanic male, 21 years of age, on no call, being a breathing of the other information.
1: Good. Yes, sir. You can clear me. X and a V and show me check about with 47.
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1: 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We need to call over.
4: All reports this vehicle went missing. Thanks, you already got the Tubbs rotate tree line. We're going to be a blue 2008 Saturn Outlook. 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Boy Victor 7275.

0: 2432, you're getting another unit slide by code 3.
1: 20G71 Charles, do you have enough information to clear for code 2?
0: I don't need anybody else out here, but I got like all of the Precinct 6 deputies are out here, and there's also a Harris County sheriff here.
1: That's okay.
2: 29. 24C64, if you don't have anybody for 32, I can go by with him.
1: Good, thank you.
3: I'm not there.
4: 1949, 4132.
5: My shooting address is code 3 minor with a disturbance. The driver has a code 2 road rage disturbance, Richmond at Crowstar. Caller is just asking for PD to exchange info with the other party. Doesn't feel safe doing so without PD there. Looking for a red Chevy Silverado that was the road rager.
6: Four disturbance in the B. It's going to be at 7200 TC Jester Boulevard at the N1 Village Apartment 1004. Charles, this is going to be a black male, 45 years of age, tall, medium build, pink shirt, sage pants. Caller said the landlord is tampering the pumps in the home.
4: No markings.
5: 10058 evenings. PDU advised Centerpoint. Centerpoint has somebody en route for that transformer.
0: Hopefully, the dispatch. You can just give me some more details. If he was admitted there and he left out or whatnot.
7: I was dropped by the fire department, so they don't have any information. I already advised the third units who maybe have the station so they can go check on his history or anything.
0: Thank you. So, can you show me a ride out here with the Malaysia 3 and Cara?
4: Yes, sir.
8: 14E38.
4: I'm sorry, repeat your numbers?
8: 14E38E. Send me a route to JB's with one female.
4: Sound check 1852. Code 2 suicide just occurred north into 14D20, 74 from Cone Boulevard, Chevron gas station. ATV's been on the phone.
0: 35 has one mile to 75-31.
1: 75-31.
9: 75-31, go ahead. Hold this at 9986 Bissonnet Street. There's this person, please.
1: Last unit.

0: Agent, do you think it's a illegal trash burn or trash on fire on the outside of this building? This is Suite 100.
1: One Windmill Lake Boulevard, Unit 1321. The black male, 11 years of age, has been harassing the call of the daughter of the 13-year-old Hispanic female. I want to make a report about that. I know their information. 18 Frank 21, evening, you're in the air.
2: 21 Eve on Arizona. 18 Frank 21, evening, you're in the air as well.
3: Oh, Dreef, something around in the area.

0: If anybody has her phone number, she's a dual PC. The radio might not get through.
1: Yeah, I'm giving her a call.
0: Thank you.
1: Oh, three, you can slow everybody down. I like this under control.
2: Anybody else trying to summer zero slow down?
1: Call her. She said she's good.
0: Okay, that's great, thanks. You need
3: Bumpy? I think I need someone. Only 1 minute time.
0: Yeah, okay.
4: Hey, Sergeant Devon Mejia. There's this male walking on Neal Street, flannel. Don't know if he was actually with her or not, but we saw him walking from behind.
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1: do 39, we're getting one female detained out here.
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0: 1 out of 5 4 evenings. Do you have it clear for this code, too?
1: Portland 33, Freeman crash 1 effigy on the freeway, exit 32 Gulf Freeway. EMS refused, motorcycle no plates, and a blue to Corolla. No other information.
0: Well, Frank Freeman, you can go ahead and send it.
2: Okay, we're still on the phone with the call taker, but they're going to be heading westbound in the right shoulder right to the base exit.
0: 39, no, sir.
3: Show me how to disable North Freeway outbound at Tidwell on the right shoulder. You're going to need a towing belt. Transmission went out.
0: Sir.
1: 1243, appreciate it. Making it a code 2 now. Call the toll the Southeast Station. They called and said they had the gun inside of the residence. And the POI made it to kill everyone in the house. Not sure if you used a gun or not, but they said there's a gun inside. 10700 Fuquay Street, apartment 315. Say that his children are with his mother. They don't feel they're safe with her. She's in a mental state. Black female, 32 years of age. Medium height, medium build, unknown clothing. The thing meet the caller at the front gate. He's wearing a white muffler shirt, red shorts. Another information. I guess clearly something they can monitor that, please.
0: Hold down, okay. That's where I'll monitor.
1: Clear.
4: Just left the major accident off 225 with a Nissan Versa. Please turn around and come back to the scene.
0: Can I follow through?
1: Sure.
0: Can you tell me about the Texas Children's Hospital 1 of Juvenile, please?
4: And number 18 evenings, I'll be following 5-2 of Dixon Hospital with a consumer responder in the back of my shop.
1: 1859, yes, sir.
0: Do you have a clear accident to be for this code 2 test in progress?
1: That's clear.
0: So code 2 test in progress, 5280 Buffalo Speedway at the Walgreens, car supporting 3 suspects, 2 black females, 1 black male. Both for black female 20s, bonnet on the head, all black. Clothing, black female 20s. Wearing white jacket, burgundy, or black pants, and then a black male burgundy shirt and burgundy pants with a black backpack. There's also going to be a fourth suspect arriving. 1 out of 32 evenings, you have a clear and check by?
1: Okay. 1433, you get out there.

0: 16:30. What do you think I'll go to?
1: 12 cents back to me, black overall, all gray shirt and gray pants, wearing a gray backpack. Dismissed to what out of 32 scenes?
2: From the 1-year-old wearing a pink nightgown. The knife is in the kitchen now. You need a chipper?
1: And then 5-4, are you and 3-2 able to clear and check 5 with 5-5 E beings on this code 2? Is that in progress?
3: Just give us a few minutes. We're finishing up those flips, and,
1: That's fair. 11-32, you need to be able to clear. Let 5-4 handle those flips.